0: And in sports, Souths are celebrating an epic grand final win over Maitland in Newcastle Rugby League First Grade. The match went into extra time after scores were locked at 12-all, with the Lions getting past the four-time defending champs 18-16. It was a thriller too in the Group 21 decider, with Scone edging out Singleton 22-20.
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2: Good morning, Matthew Layton with you. The Treasurer has accused One Nation of wanting to end super as we know it. The party wants workers to be able to divert 3% of their compulsory super into take-home pay for up to 3 years. Jim Chalmers says it would leave millions with less retirement savings.
3: This is exactly why One Nation poses an unacceptable and dangerous risk to Australian workers. One Nation is proposing a full frontal attack on superannuation as a full frontal attack on Australian workers.
2: Labor says tougher social media laws will force tech giants to play by the rules, with fines of around $100 million and users able to ditch feed algorithms. And five people are dead after an Amazon cargo plane crashed off a runway, with Brisbane dancer Esther Punga passing the Miami scene just 30 minutes later.
4: The blaze was huge and the smoke was huge. It was very close, and actually I'm very lucky because I was driving towards the airport and that could have been me on that highway.
5: It's game on at Hyundai, where you can score great offers on a range of new and demonstrator models.
2: The Roosters are fresh and ready for their finals week one showdown with Penrith on Sunday. The Tricolours rested a stack of stars against South Sydney on Friday. Skipper James Tedesco says the break came at the perfect time.
6: No, it was good. I think it was a good opportunity for us to get a rest, you know, physically and mentally. It's been a long year. I think for myself, you know, I was coming back from the ankle injury, got a game under my belt, but I was still pretty sore. So I think to have that extra week of rest was good.
2: And at the US Open, Carlos Alcaraz has beaten Tommy Paul in straight sets, while Aryna Sabalenka is through to the quarterfinals.
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0: Fine today before showers roll in this afternoon. 23 degrees the top on the coast, 24 in the valley. A shower or two and just 19 tomorrow. A possible shower two on Friday. 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
9: With you off the back of a weekend, and didn't it turn it on for us as well for Father's Day? We had so much sport, the weather was gorgeous, just perfect. They go too quickly though, don't they? Yeah. Now, if someone just gifted you $10,000, just picture wads of money, and just said, here you go, what do you want to spend it on? I reckon it'll be a holiday, don't you? Because that's the last thing, or the first thing rather, to go when we have expenses. I want to do that for you. You're listing out for these three songs: Evanescence, song one, My Immortal, Queen, It's a Kind of Magic, song two, and lucky last, The Offspring, Why Don't You Get a Job. When you hear those songs, 133353, and you go in the draw to be one step closer. That is how it works. It is so simple. It's the red.

0: Levine, Skater Boy on Triple M. Hello, Aaron.
1: Good, thank you. Just heard Avril getting around there and I called up.
0: Are you calling for the triple play?
1: Yes, I think so.
0: Okay, all right. Well, she's not in the triple play.
1: Oh, it might, yeah. It was Evanescence.
0: Oh, yes.
1: And it was Offspring.
0: Yes.
1: I know the song, just not the...
0: Queen, A Kind of Magic.
1: Oh, yes.
0: See, you knew. You've just called to say hi, haven't you? I know.
1: Yeah,
0: I know what's going on. Yeah.
1: Just so you know, you're on my radar. I'm in the car traveling, so I'll be calling up again soon.
0: Good. I love to hear it. And also, I love the enthusiasm. You can call anytime, by the way. 133353. Yes, we are going to play you a triple play. Evanescence, Queen, and The Offspring. When that will happen, well, we just have to wait and see. It's Dido right now, and thank you on Triple M.

0: play you the greatest hits. Now, Risey was retelling a story today about one of his children and words out of babes' mouths.
1: I was picking up my 7-year-old daughter Lily from gymnastics the other day with her one of her best friends. I'm not going to say her name.
0: No.
1: They said to me the other day, they go, oh, what's the naughtiest swear word that you can say? Would it be the C word? And I go, yes, that's shocking. You cannot. They're 7-year-old beautiful little girls go to gymnastics in the gymnastics outfit, yeah. And they go, so and so said that the other day at school. I'm like, what? One of your friends said the C word at school? Yeah. And then I go, wait, what's the C word? And my daughter's friend said, C-R-A-P.
2: Isn't that great?
0: No.
1: And I was like, oh, wait, there's a naughty one.
0: You're not meant to tell them that, Risey. They're back tomorrow, Tenya and Steve, from 6 o'clock. Speaking of potty mouths, a lady that can belt out a tune, and I reckon she could belt out a swear word or two. She's on the way.
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4: 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The average for diesel sits around $2.50. 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

0: time after time, I may have a moment in my 80s dance where we dance to this song. There is a flowy skirt. 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I'd love your support. Big event at Town Hall, Saturday 26th of September. It's getting real. But I can actually do the dance now. Woohoo! Ed Sheeran. Let's get him on after 11 o'clock and some Blink 182. Yeah, great mix, great variety, and I'll let you know that triple play again in just a matter of minutes.
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13: Hello, I'm Dave Dolan with your local headlines. Police are ramping up efforts to catch the getaway driver involved in the Commonwealth Hotel robbery in Cooks Hill 2 years ago. They've released images of the car, a white Mercedes-Benz A190 hatchback, which has damage on the left side. Two men were last week jailed over the holdup, which saw the pub's cleaner violently bashed. A heads up about a hazard reduction burn taking place at New Lambton Heights today. Fire and rescue is burning off bush just north of Newcastle Private Hospital. Almost 800 people have been nabbed in a statewide drug driving blitz, or one in every eight drivers who were tested. 249 of those were caught here in the northern region during the four-day operation, while 76 motorists were done for drink driving. And in sport, Souths have pulled off an epic Newcastle Rugby League first grade grand final win over Maitland, the Lions ending the Pickers' run of four straight premierships with a thrilling 18-16 win in extra time.
12: Triple M National News.
14: Good morning, it's Matthew Layton with you. The Coalition says One Nation's super plan is missing some pretty important detail. Opposition leader Angus Taylor says the proposal raises questions around tax concessions, parental leave and contribution caps.
15: I mean, what we see with these policy announcements constantly is no detail, and the detail really matters.
14: He says the Coalition still backs compulsory super with more policy detail to come closer to the election. A political fight is brewing over plans to let Australians opt out of social media algorithms. Health Minister Mark Butler has rejected Coalition claims of censorship, saying the argument harks back to people protesting the introduction of seatbelts. Police are investigating a string of violent incidents across Sydney, including stabbings, a home invasion and an assault that have left several people in hospital. And fresh data suggests grooming-related communication online has reached 66% of surveyed children across Australia.
16: It's game on at Hyundai, where you can score great offers on a range of new and demonstrator models.
14: Cronulla co-captain Blake Brayley is not hiding his disappointment over losing home ground advantage for finals. The Sharks face the Cowboys at Allianz Stadium on Saturday instead of Shark Park.
17: I haven't spoken to the group yet, but I'm sure they'll be the same as me, disappointed. I want to be playing at Shark Park. That's our home. We love playing there, and we felt like coming fifth, you have a home final, and we'll love nothing more than to fill out that stadium, but to be at Allianz, it's all right.
14: It's one of four week one finals, finishing with the Panthers and Roosters on Sunday.
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13: Fine today before showers roll in this afternoon. 23 degrees the top on the coast, 24 in the valley. A shower or two and just 19 tomorrow. A possible shower two on Friday. 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
20: Now, I've promised before midday to play you our triple play, and I do intend to keep that promise. So here's song number one.
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20: Evanescence, My Immortal. Queen, A Kind of Magic is song two. And your third and final, this is when you start to call 133353, is The Offspring, Why Don't You Get a Job? Oh, what a great trio. When you hear that triple play, it's your ticket to winning $10,000. I know, we love this. It's so easy as well. We'll do it very soon. On the way, though, some Ed Sheeran. It was a bit of an accident when they were packing down the stage with his latest tour. Everyone was okay, thank goodness, but how scary. Mike and the Mechanics now, and All I Need is a Miracle on Triple M.

It's Ed Sheeran on Triple M. Now, can I just check you have a very important date in the calendar, and that would be November 28th. It is a Saturday at Spears Point Park. It's Susie Quattro with a Red Hot Summer Tour alongside John Stephen, Baby Animals, Rose Tattoo, Screaming Jets, Choir Boys, and of course, this band, Dragon. Ah, oh, what a hoot that's going to be. So I thought a great opportunity to play a bit of Dragon. It's Young Ears on Triple M.

0: Father's Day yesterday, all of the bad dad jokes came out, including at Risey's house.
1: I also got this key ring, which...
2: Does it say world's best dad?
1: Says world's best farter.
3: Oh, world's best father.
1: And it says, oops, I mean father.
3: Oh, hey.
1: Classic
2: dad joke.
0: Oh, it's just classic stuff. My hubby got something off the kids, a beer cooler that said, this isn't a dad's bod, it's a father's figure. Oh, you got to love it. And, of course, we gave him an undie subscription. So there was a card with a crack on it, you know, a bit of a plumber's crack showing. So there was a lot of have a cracking day jokes going around. You just got to do it. You really do. Now, on the way, I have got a triple play just for you. I said I'd play it before midday. Could earn you $10,000 if you know the three songs. I'll play it shortly.
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5: Robin in Madawi, have you been following along with our Triple Play?
6: Yes.
5: Okay, and you think you know the three songs that I've just played?
6: I'm not entirely sure on the third one.
5: Okay, well, let's kick it off at the start. Who was it and the song?
6: I'm so tired of being here. Oh, my goodness. So It's a Kind of Magic was the second one.
5: You got that. Yep, absolutely. You got that one. But the first one's not quite right. Do you know the artist or the full name?
6: No.
5: Oh, Robin, I'm sorry. Wish I could tell them to you, but I'm not allowed.
6: Oh, it's in my head.
5: And do you know the third?
6: Evanescence. My Immortal.
5: Yep, and what about... Okay, tick. Yes, well done. And what about the last song? Can you do it? Can you bring it home?
6: The Offspring, Why Don't You Get a Job.
5: Oh, I tell you what, you just scraped in. Let's give it to you. You're in the running to win $10,000, Robin.
6: Thank you.
5: You know what I loved? You kept your cool and you got there.
6: Oh, look, I didn't keep my cool, but I got there.
5: Hey, what would you spend it on?
6: Oh, look, I'd pay the bills.
5: Good on you, and hopefully some left over for you. That was Touch and Go. Keep listening. 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
10: Hello, I'm David Dolan with your local headlines. More than $1 million every hour continues to be lost through New South Wales poker machines. Latest gaming data shows a record $4.75 billion was gambled away in the first half of this year, prompting calls for even tougher reforms. Newcastle pubs and clubs racked up $103 million in pokey losses. A learner driver's supervisor has blown more than six times the limit at Charlestown. The ill plater was pulled over in Ridley Street on Saturday night for an RBT, with a 40-year-old man who was supervising returning a breath test of 0.310. And in sport, Kalyn Ponga says the bye has been timely for the Knights as they gear up for Friday's elimination final against the Bunnies.
11: Had a few injuries, a few of the boys are pretty beaten up after playing like 10 weeks straight, so it is a bit weird. You can't put your feet up too much and enjoy it as much as you usually can, but just sort of having in the back of your mind that there's some big games coming up.
10: The skipper speaking on Nine there. Tickets went on sale this morning for members, while everyone else gets their chance tomorrow.
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12: Hello there, it's Matthew Layton with you. One Nation wants workers to be able to use some of their super to help cover rent or mortgage payments. Under the plan, a quarter of compulsory contributions could be redirected into take-home pay for 3 years. One Nation leader Pauline Hanson says it's people's own money, while Treasurer Jim Chalmers warns it would leave workers poorer.
13: One Nation is proposing a full frontal attack on superannuation as a full frontal attack on Australian workers.
12: Homicide detectives are investigating after 22-year-old plumber Daniel Hussein was shot dead in front of friends in Melbourne's north weeks before he was due to marry. Two teens are facing court after allegedly attacking a youth justice worker and barricading themselves with makeshift weapons at an Adelaide detention centre. And troubled property developer Bathler Group has secured 2 weeks of emergency funding, but more than 200 workers are being stood down as construction pauses on some projects.
14: It's game on at Hyundai, where you can score great offers on a range of new and demonstrator models.
12: South Sydney has been dealt a finals blow with Ewan Aitken ruled out for the season. The versatile forward fractured his shoulder blade in Friday's win over the Roosters. It means he'll miss the Bunnies' elimination final against Newcastle. And selectors are sticking with Marnus Labuschagne despite more struggles at test level. He's heading to South Africa next month, even after scoring just 35 runs in three innings against Bangladesh. Cooper Connolly, Matthew Kuhneman and Michael Nisa are also in.
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10: Showers into tonight, dropping down to 13 degrees. A morning shower or two tomorrow and a top of 19. A possible shower on Wednesday as well. 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
5: Yeah, hello, Sarah, with you now. A lot of members very happy they've got their tickets to go see the Knights take on the Rabbitohs. For everyone else, we will get a chance tomorrow. And I have heard a little rumour that Tenya and Steve may have some tickets as well, so we'll keep listening for that. Now, Prince was a perfectionist. We know that. This, in fact, released in 1984, was his very first single, and it spent 5 weeks at the top of the US charts. He wrote, produced, and played every instrument on this song. I guess he figured if you can't get anyone to do it as well as you, I'll just do it myself. It paid off for him, though. It is When Doves Cry on Triple M as we bring you the greatest hits. Hello.

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10: 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I love it.

my favourite things about Pink is that she has the family with her quite often. She recently hosted the Tony Awards and she had the whole gang there. Husband Carrie Hart, daughter Willow, son Jamison, and a mum. Oh, I just think that's cute. She's a family kind of gal, isn't she? Playing you the greatest hits on Triple M, don't forget to grab the Listener app. Pop it in, take us with you whenever, wherever. It's super simple. It's Frankie Valli and the Four Seasons right now. Loving this. It's December 1963. Oh,

0: on Triple M. Now, I'm not sure if Tanya's fallen upon hard times, but she's been doing a clean out. She's found some old Australian $1 notes and she was doing her darndest to find out whether she can make some real coin off it.
1: Okay, uncirculated means crisp notes with no folds. Can fetch higher prices depending on the year and the signatures. Do you know who's on it?
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0: Elton John on Triple M. Now, there has been an accident at Freeman's Waterhole on the M1 as you approach Freeman's Waterhole. That's a three-car accident. It is affecting traffic in both directions. And I think we've got one at Boolaroo as well. What's happening?
1: At Boolaroo near the Bunnings, they've blocked the road off heading towards where you go over the bridge, like go past the soccer fields and all that.
0: At Spears Point.
1: Everybody's being diverted through to Boolaroo. The little town there, so it's bumper to bumper.
0: Okay, it sounds like TC Fifth Avenue might potentially be closed at the moment. So, bit of traffic as you're having to go through Boolaroo. Now, after 1 o'clock, going to play you the Lemonheads and Imagine Dragons, all part of the greatest hits this afternoon on Triple M.
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23: Hello, I'm David Dolan with your local headlines. Some progress this week on the New Lambton landslip recovery. A series of boreholes up to 20 metres deep are being drilled within the impacted area to check current conditions and to help work out what's next for the site. The work should take about 6 weeks. The state government setting its sights on organised crime, unveiling tough new laws. Police will be given new powers to target those suspected of being involved in serious criminal activity before offences happen, while crime bosses who plan gang-related murders will now face life in jail. And in sport, night skipper Kalyn Ponga says he's under no illusions how tough Souths will be come Friday's elimination semi-final, following their recent run of good form.
24: I think they've sort of hit form at the right time of the year. They've obviously had some big inclusions, the Trell being a big one of that. They are going to be tough. Every game in this period is going to be tough, but we're excited by the opportunity.
23: Ponga speaking on Nine there.
1: Triple M National News.
25: Hello there, I'm Matthew Layton. One Nation is pushing back against criticism of its plan to let Australians tap into future super contributions. It would let eligible renters and mortgage holders redirect 3% of contributions for up to 3 years. Leader Pauline Hanson rejected Treasurer Jim Chalmers' claim the policy would undermine the system.
26: Jim Chalmers is saying that I want to shut super down. That's the furthest thing from the truth. I'm not intending to shut super down. If anything, if you look at it, superannuation only just about 4 years ago was at 9%.
25: Labor is moving to give Aussies more say over social media content and hit rule-breaking platforms with $100 million fines, despite opposition concerns. Criminals who plan gangland murders could face life behind bars under proposed New South Wales laws, alongside new offences targeting online contract killings. And an Amazon cargo plane crash has killed 5 people, with flames erupting at Miami International Airport and runways forced shut.
27: It's game on at Hyundai, where you can score great offers on a range of new and demonstrator models.
25: Reuben Cotter will roll the dice at the judiciary, hoping to play in the Cowboys' elimination final. The co-captains pleaded not guilty to a Grade 2 careless high tackle charge, with a 2-game suspension hanging over him if unsuccessful. And rugby league boss Peter Volandi says the NRL finals are shaping up as anyone's game, with the competition so evenly matched.
28: I wouldn't be surprised what team wins it. It's been proven this year if you've got the right game plan against Penrith. I mean, the Bulldogs proved it, the Roosters proved it, so I wouldn't be surprised if any team won this weekend.
0: Humans are social creatures and we need connection to feel good. Make sure to check in on your mates. A quick chat can change more than you think.
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23: Showers into tonight, dropping down to 13 degrees. A morning shower or two tomorrow and a top of 19. A possible shower on Wednesday as well. 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
29: Happy Monday, it's Sarah back in with you. How are you coping? How are you faring? I hope the day is going okay. I've got the band on the way that haven't played together in 4 years. Until recently, they are back at it touring after the lead singer had some vocal injuries, and he said it feels like a rebirth. He's loving it. It's George Michael.

I'm back in the studio at 2 o'clock this afternoon. Lou gave Jarch a bit of a haircut, head shave. I don't know how I'm feeling about it. You can check out their socials. It's different, it's unusual. I guess you could say it's not. It's the Lemonheads right now and Mrs. Robinson.

0: like Belinda Carlisle, and yes, I do mean that as a compliment. Heaven is a place on earth, the rush hour. Back this afternoon at 4 o'clock, they will have plenty to recap on after a huge weekend of footy. And of course, they're giving away a Mazda BT50. All the details to come. Before we do that, though, some MGMT kids before two.
1: Triple M's Lou and Jarch.
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1: Triple M Beach and Surf Update.
16: Well, not a bad looking afternoon down here on Newcastle beaches, folks. Lots of blue sky. Make the most of it. Rain looks like rolling in overnight and lasting for a couple of days. Winds light onshore coming out of the east, and we've got around 1 to 1.5 metres of slightly mushy swell for the board riders. For the swimmers, conditions are okay. Water temps around 17 to 18 degrees. We've got a 1.8 metre high tide coming up at 5 p.m. This is Tessa McKenna with the Beach and Surf Update.

0: on Triple M. Now it is time for me to say farewell, just for the day. Lou and Darch in next with some Red Hot Chili Peppers. Ooh, bit of a 90s fest, love that. And then back to the 80s with Ice House. Enjoy this afternoon. I'll see you tomorrow at 9 o'clock. Don't forget, another triple play that could earn you $10,000. 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
12: On David Dolan with your local headlines. There are calls for the state government to go even further on gambling reforms. It follows new data showing $4.75 billion was lost through pokies in the first half of this year. Reverend Stu Cameron from Wesley Mission says we need more than just reviews.
13: The reforms we need are to pull the plug on poker machines between midnight and 10 a.m. and introduce mandated account-based gambling with harm prevention measures built in. We don't need more rhetoric from the government. We need action.
12: An alarming number of drivers have been caught with drugs in their system during a four-day crackdown in New South Wales. 774 were nabbed, or about one in every eight people who were drug tested. From that, almost 250 came from the northern region. And in sport, celebrations have continued today for Souths after ending Maitland's four-year premiership run in Newcastle Rugby League First Grade. Sawheads too, no doubt, at university, who wrapped up the local top-grade rugby union title, beating Merriweather.
10: Triple M National News.
14: Hi there, I'm Amy Goggins.
15: This will end superannuation and as we know it and make millions of Australians poorer as a consequence.
14: That's the Treasurer Jim Chalmers speaking there after One Nation announced a plan to let Aussies doing a tough tap into their super. It would let eligible renters and mortgage holders redirect 3% of their contributions for up to 3 years, but economists argue the move would make inflation worse. Troubled property developer Baffler Group has secured 2 weeks of emergency funding, but more than 200 workers are being stood down as construction pauses on some projects. Tech giants could be slapped with fines of around $100 million for failing to remove harmful social media content. New laws heading to federal parliament this week would also let users opt out of algorithms. And transport officials are investigating what went wrong after 5 people were killed when an Amazon cargo plane crashed off a runway at Miami Airport.
16: It's game on at Hyundai, where you can score great offers on a range of new and demonstrator models.
11: Sport.
14: Cowboys co-captain Ruben Cotter is set to roll the dice in a bid to play an elimination final against the Sharks. He's pleaded not guilty to a grade 2 careless high tackle charge and will front the judiciary tomorrow night. He'll be suspended for 2 games if unsuccessful. And Marnus Labuschagne is headed to South Africa, spared the axe for next month's 3-test series. It is Australia's first tour of South Africa since the infamous Sandpapergate series back in 2018.
0: Humans are social creatures and we need connection to feel good. Make sure to check in on your mates. A quick chat can change more than you think.
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12: Showers into tonight, dropping down to 13 degrees. A morning shower or two tomorrow and a top of 19. A possible shower on Wednesday as well. 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
12: 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Gee whiz.
8: High five.
12: End of the gun. I mean, I think I saved that for us, guys.
11: End of fire.
8: Oh, I don't know. I thought Bruce was a pretty good bloke.
11: 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That's where you go for your chance to win. All thanks to Australia's favourite ute, the Ford Ranger. And up next,
8: Farmer Boy 69 on the line.
12: We're calling Dad because we pranked him.
11: Mm.
8: I'm excited to talk to him, Paul.
12: Yeah,
8: thing.
12: We feel a little
8: you.
12: Bad. We've got a couple of tricks up.
11: That's right. It's been a weekend of torment for poor Miles.
8: Yeah, he's up, Tiger.
11: Call him next, Lil Judge. On Triple M.

0: On Triple M, you are listening to Lou and Jarch. Last week we did Dare to Dare Daddy, thanks to Bundy Rum.
1: We did indeed.
0: And on Friday, it was the grand finale.
1: It was.
2: I was away for this.
1: You're so away for this.
2: So I feel quite sad for Farmer Boy.
1: Well, James nominated me to prank my old man, Farmer Boy 69, Milo, otherwise known as actually Milo, but everyone knows as Farmer Boy 69. And so we did quite successfully. I basically told him that we had a brand campaign, me and him, father and son duo, Greenworks Australia. It was a new geriatric lawnmower with all these systems.
2: The best is you starting with, is it hard seeing your parents decline?
1: Yeah, I know.
2: So cruel.
1: But then Milo just read them out like there was no worries. Yeah, am I done? Righto, good on you. Didn't bat an eyelid. Now we got Dad online. Milo, how are you? By the way, live radio, no swearing.
3: Exactly right, Zach. I'm very well, thanks.
2: Hi, good. Milo. Look, I'm on your side. Horrible prank.
3: I know
2: for
3: you were, Lou.
2: Oh, it wouldn't
3: if
2: have happened
3: there,
2: if I
3: Lou,
2: was here.
3: This wouldn't have happened.
2: Brother, exactly right.
1: Hey, brother, it would have been 10 times worse.
2: No.
1: If Lou was here.
3: Would it?
1: Please, no. You
3: I
1: know
3: don't
1: that. She
3: I
1: still
3: did,
1: wants to get you back
3: it.
1: From the Walker show.
2: I did have a bit of a giggle. It was pretty funny, Milo.
1: What, can I
3: well,
1: just.
3: I went to the,
1: yeah.
3: I went to the footy on Saturday and then found out what had happened.
1: Right.
3: Because I was telling everyone that I was getting a new lawnmower.
2: Little did you know, it was not.
1: Yeah, well, that's why I suppose I had, 15 or 16 missed calls from you on Saturday?
3: I was going to kill you, Jack.
2: Yeah. And the day before Father's Day as well, you dirty dog, Jack.
1: I know. So well, I did have to.
3: Exactly.
1: But I did call you on Father's Day and I sort of let you know. But Milo.
3: Yeah. Yes.
1: Look, we did prank you. We did feel right. We did feel a little bad.
2: A little? We felt terrible. Well, I did for sure.
1: Well, yeah. Other
3: Jack, you've never felt bad in your life.
1: Yeah, I didn't feel too bad, to be fair, dinking with you, but people around me did.
2: The rest of the team.
1: So, mate.
3: Yes.
1: Well, I've got some news for you.
3: Is this another wind-up or not?
2: No.
1: Now I can promise you, I can promise you it's not a wind-up.
2: Yeah.
3: Right. Perfect. Go ahead.
1: Well, obviously, Dare to Daddy was bought to us by Bundy.
2: Mm-hmm.
1: Mm. Bundy, Bundaberg Rum was the reason we were allowed to do this whole segment, and it was unbelievable. Now,
2: God bless Bundy.
1: Now, Bundy's heard what's happened here. They're not happy.
2: They're so on your side,
1: they're
2: Milo.
1: They're on your side, Milo. This was
3: fantastic.
1: I was supposed to be getting drilled. So Bundy are going to give you $1,000.
0: Wow.
3: Is that right?
1: That's fair income.
0: This is actually true.
2: Milo loves his cash. $1,000 of it.
3: I love Bundy and cash.
1: I know you do. And Greenworks also became across this. And they thought, God, prick of a son.
2: Yeah.
1: Okay, isn't he?
2: Piece of work.
1: Piece of work, that son.
3: Yeah.
1: So Greenworks have decided to give you a brand new mower kit. Brand new push.
3: Seriously?
1: Yeah, push mower, full mower kit, mate. So you not only do you get a mower, as we said, you also get $1,000 from Bundy. Now, how good is your son pranking you?
2: Who's very lucky?
0: Who's very lucky?
2: Now, this one is for older people, so you've got that.
1: It's the new one. It's the new one. Mate, how lucky are you?
3: Oh, it's fantastic. Thank you very much.
2: That's all right, Milo. I'll make
3: I'm
2: sure no
3: wait
2: more
3: with
2: pranking.
3: Bated breath.
1: Now, am I forgiven?
3: Yes. You are, Jack.
1: Still in the will.
3: You're still in the will this comes true.
1: All right, thanks, Greg. Well,
2: Greenworks and Bundy. Can I get drawn into that will as well?
1: Hold on. Greenworks and Bundy, get to stepping.
2: Yeah. Thanks, Miles.
0: Thanks, Miles.
1: Cheers, big fella.
3: Good on you guys.
2: Bye. Love you.
1: See you, mate.
0: Lou and Jarch and Triple M's was all thanks to Bundy Rum. Used to kicking back with Dad. Obviously, a lot of us did Father's Day the Bundy way with Bundy Campfire Bourbon Barrel Rum. Drink responsibly.
1: Yeah.
0: We're playing you versus Lou up next.
1: We are. He's not a big love you guy, Lou. Just a heads up.
2: He is. He always says it to me. Stay in your lane, mate.
1: No, not to me.
0: 133353 if you want to play you versus Lou. Lou and Jarch.
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1: Correct. We do. Now that is high stakes. That is what you versus Lou is all about.
2: I'm due a new pair.
1: Are you?
2: Yeah, so I think I might win today.
1: You're a big work girl, aren't you?
2: Yeah, I'm always out in the paddock.
1: Sorry?
2: Doing stuff.
1: Like what?
2: Shearing sheep.
1: In the paddock?
2: Yeah, I'm on the job site on the excavator, pushing that pedal in and out.
1: Yeah, pushing pedals, eh?
2: Yeah, and picking up that screwdriver.
1: Oh, yeah. Yep, shivers, Lou. Sounds like you're hard at it. If you're not shearing sheep in a paddock or pushing pedals, you're picking up a screwdriver. Well, this is perfect for you.
2: I know, it is.
1: But hopefully Cameron wins it.
2: Cameron?
1: How are you?
3: I'm good, guys. How you doing?
1: Very well, thank you.
2: You're on the job site currently?
3: I'm just on the way to pick the little one up from preschool.
1: Oh, lovely. Cute. Nice, mate. Well, mate, the way that this works is I'm going to read the questions. First to answer gets the point. There is no need to buzz in. Sorry, and it said buzz in. Blundstone, it's all over me. Are you ready, big fella?
3: Yep, let's go.
1: Lulu, you ready, cowgirl?
3: You ready?
2: I am.
1: Rattle. In the case, you versus Lou begins in 3, 2. Now, which two teams are set to face off in the NFL match in Melbourne on Friday?
2: LA Rams and 49, San Francisco 49ers.
1: That is correct. Louisa, you're going. That helps. Who is playing the role of Batman in the upcoming movie, The Batman Part 2?
2: Robert Pattinson.
3: Sure.
1: Correct, Lou. Melt in your mouth, not in your hands is a slogan for which chocolate
2: Hershey's
1: brand?
2: Hershey's. No. Maltesers.
1: No.
2: Cadbury. Reese's.
1: Favourite rapper, it's M&M's.
3: Eminem.
1: Yeah, giving it to Cameron, he got it. The new Harry Potter trailer has been released. What is the new HBO series being called?
2: Hogwarts. The trip to Hogwarts. The train to Hogwarts. Harry and his friends. Harry and two other friends.
1: It's literally Harry, one. It's Harry Potter and the Philosopher's Stone.
0: After book one.
1: It's the first one.
2: Harry and his friends. Would have been better.
1: Where is the US Open being held?
2: Wimbledon.
0: Oh,
1: no. The US.
0: Wrong tournament.
1: The US. Cameron, the US. Yeah, correct, Lou.
0: Oh, sorry.
1: In The Simpsons, what is the name of the family's next-door neighbour?
2: The Flanders.
1: Flanders. Correct. The Clare Valley is a wine region in which Australian state?
2: Cameron got it.
1: South Australia. Which sport does Cameron Green compete in?
2: Golf. NFL. AFL. NRL. Swimming.
1: It's cricket. Once in a Lifetime is a song by which Australian rock band?
0: American.
2: AC/DC.
1: Sorry?
0: American rock band.
1: Oh, Once in a Lifetime is a song by which American rock band?
2: AC/DC, The Beatles, Kiss.
1: Australian.
2: Kiss.
1: The Beatles English.
2: Kiss?
1: Nah. Talking Heads. Which man-made waterway separates Africa from Asia?
2: The Amazon River.
1: Man-made.
2: The man-made river. Harry and his friends.
1: The man from the man-made river. A banjo passer classic. It's the Suez Canal.
2: They were hard.
1: I think Lou pipped you. Lou 4, Cameron 2. But guess what?
2: Cameron, you can have the voucher.
1: You can have the $350 Blundstone voucher, mate.
2: I am getting a bit generous giving away, so I will be tougher this week.
0: Ooh! Yeah. Is that a warning?
1: What?
2: It's a warning.
1: Don't up the prize and then take it away.
2: Ease up, princess. Thanks.
1: No, wow. Fair, actually.
2: But you can have it now, Cameron.
0: Okay, well done, Cameron.
3: Thanks, guys.
1: Okay. Have a good one, mate.
0: Charge on Triple M. Shortly, we're talking about the Ray Gun documentary. Everyone's talking about it. Lou and Josh, Triple M.
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6: Buluru and Cockle Creek TC Frith Avenue dealing with closure restrictions in place till around mid-evening. We're also seeing patchy traffic across the rest of Newcastle and the Hunter, a little busy through Lambton, Newcastle Road and Crowder Street, and also towards Hunter Street from Stewart Avenue, Newcastle West and Hamilton East. Current cruising time, Jesmond to Head and Greeter on the Hunter Expressway, 24 minutes. 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
22: Low one day for Dolan. Poker machine losses in New South Wales are getting worse. A staggering $4.75 billion has been lost through pokies in just the first 6 months of this year. Advocates say it highlights the need for even tougher reforms. Some progress this week on the New Lambton landslip recovery. A series of boreholes up to 20 metres deep are being drilled within the impacted area to check current conditions and to help work out what's next for the site. Tough new laws have been revealed today targeting organised crime across the state. Legislation is being developed to give police stronger tools to disrupt networks, including new offences targeting the use of online platforms to arrange serious criminal activity. And in sport, Kalyn Ponga says the bye has been timely for the Knights as they gear up for Friday's elimination final against the Bunnies.
23: Had a few injuries, a few of the boys are pretty beaten up after playing like 10 weeks straight, so it is a bit weird. You can't put your feet up too much and enjoy it as much as you usually can, but just sort of having in the back of your mind that there's some big games coming up.
22: That audio on Nine.
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3: Hi there, I'm Amy Goggins. One Nation wants workers to be able to use some of their super to help cover rent or mortgage payments, with Pauline Hanson saying so many are doing it tough.
16: Australians, as I'm constantly hearing all the time, the cost of living is forcing people out of their rental accommodation. People are living rough in their cars, couch surfing, don't have homes, living in tents.
3: Under the plan, a quarter of compulsory contributions could be redirected into take-home pay for 3 years. The PM's given an update in Parliament on the devastation in Nepal. 36 Australians remain unaccounted for. Anthony Albanese says we have sent specialist drone teams to help search operations. Tough new penalties when it comes to gang-related crime in New South Wales. Life sentences to be handed down to those found guilty of conspiring to commit gang-related murder. And sacked North Melbourne coach Alistair Clarkson has cleared out his Kangaroos gear, dropping two huge bags of club merchandise at a St. Vinny's op shop.
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3: The Cowboys are fighting to keep co-captain Reuben Cotter on deck for their finals campaign. He's pleaded not guilty to a grade 2 careless high tackle charge and heads to the judiciary tomorrow night. A failed challenge would see him rubbed out for 2 games. And Peter Volandis reckons it's a pretty equal final series, saying any team on their day can win.
24: I wouldn't be surprised if any team won this weekend, even though the bookmakers have got some of them at short price favourites. I wouldn't be betting against any team.
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22: Showers into tonight, dropping down to 13 degrees. A morning shower or two tomorrow and a top of 19. A possible shower on Wednesday as well. 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

0: Okay, so okay. What's just we'll happened the there is slide. We just yeah. had a little swear on air. We've had to let Lisa go. Sorry.
1: So she didn't know where New Zealand was.
2: She thought Papua New Guinea was yeah. New Zealand.
1: But there was a naughty word.
0: A naughty word was said.
1: All right,
0: but here
1: we'll
0: we are.
1: Call it a day there.
2: Right up.
0: Yeah, right up. Little Judge, Triple M, Young Guns N' Roses. A chance to head to see Guns N' Roses next.
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6: Cessnock Road, Gilliston Heights through to Maitland and Mount Dee. Patchy traffic at the moment. Plenty of movement through Tomago on Tomago Road past Old Punt Road towards the Hexham Bridge. Starting to build up city bound at the moment and a little busy traffic through Mayfield on Industrial and Vine at our latest check too. Current cruising time Beresfield to Morisset along the M1, 26 minutes. 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
7: Newcastle's average unleaded price today is around $2.07 a litre, while some servos are selling it as low as $2. 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
1: That's right.
2: Did you notice anything different about this show?
1: Shivers.
2: Notice anything different that I was doing?
1: You were bloody nut.
2: I'm too good at this game.
1: Why come?
2: So I had a little mystery challenge throughout the show. So there's 14 Aussie insults that have come up.
1: Oh, you call me champ.
2: Yeah. So I secretly tried to see if I could call you all of them.
1: Holy dooly.
2: So there was I got a fair few in there.
1: I noticed the champ.
2: Yeah.
1: I did notice the champ.
2: That was a hard one to get through.
1: But you've nailed it perfectly because I was wrong about the boat bottle. I took my licks. So I took my licks with the champ.
2: Yeah.
1: I wonder what the other insults were.
2: Okay, so some of them are, there's okay champ, righto chief, calm your farm, all right muscles,
1: yep.
2: Pump the brakes, stay in your lane. So there's a little package of me saying the ones that I
1: got said. Done.
2: Yeah.
1: Good work.
2: Yeah. You could easily go, okay champ,
1: well,
2: see what's going on here.
0: Yeah, I think words like
2: he's
0: geriatric.
2: Like, yeah, okay mate. Yeah, I was about to say, because he's, you know, the type of person who would be like, all right, settle, pedal, get really, you know, angry. Yeah.
0: So it's been a weekend of torment for poor Miles.
2: He's up, Tiger.
0: I'm playing you versus Lou up next.
1: Yeah, he's not a big love you guy, Lou, just a heads up.
2: He is. He always says it to me. Stay in your lane, mate.
1: I'm not doing it. Yeah, give me it to Cameron. He got it.
2: The new hero.
1: Don't up the prize and then take it away.
2: He's up, princess. Thanks.
0: For him, Lou.
2: Pump the brakes there, mate. Righto, champ. So, sniff. Like 2 days off and then bang. Nice one, sport.
0: Well done, Lou.
1: I noticed Princess. Did I not notice all of those?
2: Nice one, sport, nice as one well. Like, when have I ever said that one? Nice one, sport.
1: Nice one, sport.
2: Yeah. Ease up, Princess.
1: The only two I noticed was Champ and Princess.
2: Yeah.
1: The others just.
2: I think I snuck them in quite perfectly.
1: You did sneak him in perfectly.
2: I was about to say, I'm a wordsmith.
1: He's up, Tiger.
2: Yeah, righto, princess.
1: Good on you, champ.
2: Cheers, champion.
0: You should keep that up. It was, you know, it felt natural.
2: Yeah, I might.
1: Rip in muscles.
0: Add him to the vocab.
2: Yeah, yeah, yeah.
1: On your taipan.
2: Tough it up, buttercup. On to the next one, eh, sport?
1: Sporty.
2: Champion.
1: Good on you, princess.
0: Just sort of like that. Yeah. Blue and Jar, Triple M, let's check the into the next.
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6: Traffic is building up now around Hexham towards the bridge southbound on the Pacific Highway from a busy Tomago Road. Also into Beresfield southbound on Weekly's Drive to John Renshaw Drive. Outbound as well on Minmay Road through to Fletcher and Cameron Park's Newcastle Link Road to the Minmay Road roundabout. Current cruising time between Mayfield West and Williamtown along Nelson Bay Road, 18 minutes. 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

0: Well, Josh, on Triple M, time to wrap things up. But a very exciting news for all the Judge Jarchi fans.
1: Well, yes. We've got a new version of Judge Jarchi coming, an upgraded version. It's all thanks to MYOB. Now, we're going to hear listeners plead their cases over their biggest workplace tiffs, tantrums, petty office disputes.
2: I like this, like stealing lunches and stuff like that.
1: That's right. So basically, you as the listener, you'll register your workplace grievance with us, right, online. We'll select one of those grievances to present to Judge Jarchi each week.
2: He doesn't like you, so it'll be good you won't be here when he's here.
1: That's correct. So you'll present your grievance. Well, they're going to listener to call up who is on the other side of the grievance, seems to disagree with you. After hearing both sides of the story, Judge Jarchi will decide who's right, as he usually does. But with who he rules in favour of, they'll win $1,000.
2: Oh, so good.
1: Thanks to MYOB.
2: You get to air your dirty laundry and potentially win $1,000.
1: That's right.
2: I like it.
0: When it comes to business, we don't always see eye to eye, but when it comes to the best business software, we all agree on MYOB. Find out more at myob.com.
1: Yeah, so if you want to do that, you've got to head to the Triple M page, win page to enter.
0: Yeah.
1: That's what we do.
0: Yeah, head there.
1: Enter, air your grievances. Air your grievance, win a grand.
2: $1,000.
1: $1,000.
0: Now,
2: a couple of DMs about you shaving your beard.
1: Right.
2: So it was my first time seeing it.
1: In the flesh today.
2: In the flesh.
1: You went straight for the kiss. That was weird because Wumpy was right there.
2: We both started laughing at you and then I said, you look like a turtle.
1: That is actually more in line with what happened, yeah.
2: Janelle Archdale, there he is. That's my son, Loveheart.
1: Well, she hasn't seen this sweet baby face for bloody 15 years.
2: Yeah, for years and years. Lucky you've got rid of the acne.
1: Well, I still got some scarring. That's what it actually brought up. Yeah, I do have some acne scarring.
2: Because you would have had to go on Accutane.
1: Accutane, I did.
2: Oh, it makes me sad for you.
1: Don't feel sad for me.
2: Dylan Alcott.
1: Big deal.
2: Yep, Paralympic gold medalist and professional athlete. He said, looking good, brother.
1: Thanks,
2: Dylan. There you go. If Dylan thinks you look good.
1: Thank you, mate. I appreciate you.
2: Someone said Sid from Toy Story.
1: Yeah. That's fair.
2: Legit looks like Steve-O. A lot of Steve-O.
1: You know, I got mistaken for Steve-O when I was 18 on a top tour.
2: Yeah, I can see
1: in
2: that.
1: In Croatia.
2: Real Steve-O about you.
1: Yeah.
2: And Ash Ray said, I was expecting less of a chin, to be honest. So was I.
1: Okay.
2: I think side-on profile, horrendous. Never turn to your side.
1: Right.
2: But front-on's okay.
1: Okay. So still pretty hurtful, but... Hey, we can't all be Brad Pitts,
2: there,
1: can
2: you're
1: we?
2: You're on your side. Come back this way.
0: There's a chin there. There is a chin there if you squint. Just really.
2: Just say
1: Hey. Some of us have strong square jaws like you, LP. Beautiful eyes.
2: Some of us
1: eyes.
2: Have double chins.
1: Some of us have double chins. Some of us have no chins, but guess what we all have?
2: Fun.
0: We
1: do. Isn't that right?
2: We do.
1: Look at us.
2: And we'll be back tomorrow for Chewbacca Tuesday.
1: Can't wait. And the new judge.
2: You're still on your side.
1: Okay. Yep, so front on.
2: Yep. Mm-hmm. Thank you. Just keep it that way.
1: But now I'm side on for the girls outside.
0: And you're side on for me.
1: I'm side on for LP.
2: Yeah, but I can't look
1: but
2: at it.
1: But you can't look at it, so you'll vomit again.
2: I'll think you're little vomiting. Turtle.
1: You'll vomit again. Yeah. Yep. See you later.
2: See you tomorrow.
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5: On the way south from the Fennel Bay Bridge to Toronto, we've got some busy traffic on Main Road, especially clustering at the 2-to-1 merge. Also to Warners Bay Road through Elibana, busy traffic at the moment along Macquarie Drive from Cherry Road. Current cruising time, Broadmeadow to Belmont, 25 minutes using the Pacific Highway. 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Look for the big cattle dog out front. That's the latest traffic, 102.9 Triple M.
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24: Hi there, I'm Amy Goggins. One Nation wants workers to be able to use some of their super to help cover rent or mortgage payments, but the Treasurer, Jim Chalmers, warns it would leave workers poorer.
25: One Nation is proposing a full frontal attack on superannuation as a full frontal attack on Australian workers.
24: Under the plan, a quarter of compulsory contributions could be redirected into take-home pay for 3 years. Labor says tougher social media laws will force tech giants to play by the rules, with fines of around $100 million and users able to ditch feed algorithms. New laws heading to Parliament this week. Criminals who plan gangland murders could face life behind bars under proposed New South Wales laws, alongside new offences targeting online contract killings. And the AFL is tightening the screws on contact training as it looks to reduce head knocks. Clubs will face mandatory weekly limits from the 2027 pre-season, while high-intensity contact sessions won't be allowed on back-to-back days.
0: Research shows that regularly eating ultra-processed foods can increase your risk of developing type 2 diabetes by 53%. Search Diabetes Australia for more about the nation's fastest-growing chronic condition.
24: A blow for the Swans, the club confirming captain Callum Mills has ruptured his ACL. He'll see a knee specialist in the coming days. Well, the club says early rehab is already underway. Reuben Cotter will front the judiciary tomorrow night, trying to save his place in the NRL finals. The North Queensland co-captain contesting a grade 2 careless high tackle charge from the loss to Canberra. And Storm centre Marion Seve has announced his retirement from the NRL.
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1: Showers into tonight, dropping down to 13 degrees. A morning shower or two tomorrow and a top of 19. A possible shower on Wednesday as well. 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
28: G'day everybody, welcome to Monday on the Triple M Rush Hour. How's your day been? I hope it's been okay. Hello Nathan.
29: Hello Anthony.
28: How are you?
29: I'm well.
28: Have you got something you'd like to share with us?
29: I'm 47 today.
28: It's his birthday today, yeah. He's 47 years old.
29: Yeah, so today, 47 years ago.
28: Mm.
29: Yes.
28: 1979. 1979 makes me think of things like Space Invaders.
29: Yeah.
28: The Restless Years. XD Falcons were released in 1979.
29: Really?
28: You're getting old, mate.
29: I know I'm getting old.
28: Yeah.
29: So I've had Father's Day yesterday, doubled down into a birthday, and still waiting for something.
28: Hey, do you are you fulfilled? Do you feel satisfied?
29: I'm satisfied.
28: Right.
29: Look, it's come to expect that in my house, just to be satisfied,
28: yeah.
29: Fulfilled. Yeah.
28: Well, 47.
29: Couple of arguments with the kids.
28: Mm.
29: Yeah. Tell them to win and truly go and get far away.
28: Do they go, oh yeah, Dad. Oh, yeah, happy birthday, Dad. Like, oh.
29: Yeah.
28: You know,
29: not much of an effort, but what do you do?
28: Mm.
29: It's only your birthday. 47's a nothing number anyway.
28: You're in the middle of nowhere right
29: now,
28: aren't you?
29: 47's meant to be the worst year of your life.
28: Like, I kind of think there's some truth in that because, you know, you're not that this is going to happen to you, but your parents start carking it. Your kids are in high school.
29: They've already started.
28: Yeah.
29: Yeah, well, Dad's dead.
28: Yeah, right.
29: Yeah.
28: But and then kids are in high school.
29: So Father's Day is great. You know, when everyone's going, I tell my wife, at least you've got a dad. My dad's dead.
28: Yeah, I know. Yeah. I do that too. Mm. Anyway. Here's to all the dads who don't have their dad anymore.
29: Yeah.
28: And happy birthday, mate.
29: Thank you. Mate.
28: We're giving away a car, as you know, not just any car, Bo Ryan's car, Mazda BT50 XT4x2 from our mates at Rockdale Mazda. You've texted the code word BO to 0457 101049. Look, why don't we start giving out four names?
29: Well, let's spice it up a little bit, shall we? We've only been calling out three names and only giving away one key. So let's call out four names and give away two keys.
28: Yeah.
29: How about that, guys and girls out there? So let's do it. You've got 30 minutes. First two callers in. First in, best dressed. We'll give you 30 minutes. The names are, here we go, Matthew Marsh from Albion Park. There you go. There's one. Dane Mercer from Yarrawarra. Jody Jenkins, JJ, from Stanhope Gardens, and Danielle Edwards from Kurnell. So, yes, Anthony, would we like to do those names again?
28: Well, I'm going to say everyone in Kurnell is related somehow, so somebody will tell Danielle.
29: It's a bit like Albion Park.
28: Yeah, step cousins, cousins, half brothers.
29: It's like Cabargo, where Millie's from.
28: Helensburg, it's like Helensburg.
29: Okay, those names again, Matthew Marsh from Albion Park, Dane Mercer from Yarrawarra, Jody Jenkins from Stanhope Gardens, Danielle Edwards from Kurnell. You have 30 minutes. First two in, first two best dressed.
28: Yeah. Rockdale Mazda, for all your vehicle needs, come and see the great team and get a sensational deal at Rockdale Mazda. Triple M Rush Hour. It's a special birthday edition for Heidi, which means we're not going to do anything different. And we're going to talk rugby league straight after this at Triple M.

0: Triple M Rush Hour, Maroon and Hindy, back to work Monday. Hope you had a wonderful weekend. Finding a winner of Bo Ryan's wheels very shortly. 133353, that is our number. Hindy, a little story has come out about me.
1: Yes.
0: You know about this.
1: It's a strange story.
0: It's kind of only half true.
1: And I'd like to get to know that. Well, I'd like to our listeners to get to the bottom of this
0: right.
1: with me.
0: Yeah, sure.
1: So you had to go to New Zealand the other week, correct? For a work, and I put up the little.
0: Yeah. I was there for the footy, yeah.
1: You were there for the footy. So you had to go to New Zealand. And you don't like doing much anyway. For you to go to New Zealand was a big deal.
0: Yeah.
1: Correct?
0: Mm.
1: But you had a special request to take something with you.
0: Well, I didn't want to take it with me, but I wanted to make sure I had access to one when I got there.
1: And when you say access to one, what is this one?
0: A toilet brush. I like to have a toilet brush wherever I go, right? So when I got off, now this is a true story.
1: This is weird.
0: I went straight to Woolies in Auckland and I got a toilet brush for the hotel where I'm staying.
1: Why?
0: Why is a good question. Because when I was about 24, I had to go to someone's house, and I'm a little bit of a freak, as you said.
1: Lady friend or?
0: Just a family.
1: Just a family.
0: People I know and their parents, just pet family I knew in Mascot, went to their house for dinner, had to do a number two. Because I'm a nervous little freak anyway, I got nervous and had to do a number two at their house.
1: Yeah.
0: So I go to the toilet. There's a lot of work put into it. I flush the chain, flush the toilet, and it's left one of those, like, you know, the trail from that hasn't gone. There's like a trail down the toilet of what I've done.
1: So it's gone down, it's slid, and it's left its. Well, you've left a skiddy on the bowl. You've left a skiddy on the bowl, which has gone underneath the bowl. So what happened then? You freaked out?
0: So I said, no worries, I'll just get the toilet brush. And no toilet brush, right? Now I'm. Young bloke, I don't want to do a poo in someone's house anyway.
1: How could you do that? How did you even do that to start with?
0: Because I was a nervous cat.
1: I couldn't do that.
0: Yeah.
1: I'd rather shit my pants outside than do that.
0: Then when I couldn't scoop up the remains, I was just like, what am I going to do now?
1: So you're scarred from that?
0: Yeah,
1: from that
0: I nearly just ran off. I nearly ran out of the house and went. But I didn't. But ever since then, wherever I go, the first thing I suss out, I do a reconnaissance, is there a toilet brush?
1: I kind of get it a little bit if you're at a friend's house and you don't want to leave, you know, a trail.
0: Mm.
1: But to go into a hotel in New Zealand where no one knows, I'm not going to say no one knows who you are because you're obviously Anthony Maroon.
0: The Silver Badger.
1: The Silver Badger. Everyone knows the Silver Badger. But you're in a hotel room. No one's going to care. They would see 10 times worse than that in a hotel room.
0: It's just one of those things that over the last 35 years I've – just, I stake the joint out. Is there a toilet brush? Yes. It's right. If there's not one there, when I go to the Goldie, I go to the Goldie all the time. I know exactly where I can get a toilet brush as soon as I arrive.
1: Did you need to use this toilet brush?
0: No, I didn't.
1: So there you go.
0: So I just left it there.
1: All this fuss and whinging and carrying on about absolutely nothing because you freaked out, didn't you?
0: I did.
1: You're a freaker outer.
0: But you can see my point. I'm scarred from the time I didn't have access to a toilet brush and I left evidence that I'd done a poo in their toilet. And ever since then.
1: Well, wrapped your hand in toilet paper and just jammed it down the toilet and wiped it all off that way?
0: Well, I thought about doing that at the time, but then I just said, oh, look, I'm not going to. Now I probably would do that, but. Young man, I'm not putting my hand in the toilet, you know, because later on tonight I might be making love, all right? So I didn't do that. Now, what ridiculous...
1: With your hand.
0: Yeah. It's touching the back and the neck. So this is a ridiculous thing I have done when traveling. I'm not a great traveler anyway. I'm crazy when I'm away. I went to New York once. I couldn't relax. I had a gummy and completely freaked out. So what ridiculous things have you done when traveling? Do you have any ridiculous things that you do?
1: I wouldn't say ridiculous, but I have to take a Lem sip wherever I go on a plane.
0: Right.
1: Yeah. Or on a holiday, just Lem sip it up. Just in case I come down with a bit of a flu, the Lem sip always fixes me.
0: You take some of those tablets I gave you. You will sleep all the way there. All through the holiday and sleep on the way back.
1: My wife found me out in the paddock last time I took something you gave me.
0: Sleep in front of a bonfire. 133353, what ridiculous things have you done when traveling? 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
4: Morisset's construction zone along Mandalong Road causing its usual delays inbound from the M1 and outbound from the CBD. Dora Street, very slow moving traffic as well. Into East Maitland, the Newington Highway carrying its share around Green Hills and Mitchell Drive. Current cruising time Broadmeadow to Belmont, 25 minutes along the Pacific Highway. 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Stuff it, live more, search Storage King today. 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
1: Well, this is not just any Mazda. It's a Rockdale Mazda. So thank you, Phil and the team, for giving Bo this Mazda BT50, which we are now going to try and give away.
2: I suppose car we were giving away. He doesn't. Well, he knows about it. He's not happy about it, but we're going to give it away anyway.
1: Absolutely. And look, we spoke to my mate Joel Goff today, who put the shrink wrap on it. Oh, bloody tight as you know what. Beautiful job.
2: Shrink wrap.
1: Absolutely beautiful. Right, shrink
2: do
1: wrap.
2: Do we have a caller?
1: Yes, we do.
2: We do.
1: Danielle Edwards is from Kurnell. Hi, Danielle.
3: Hello.
1: Now, Nathan made some nasty comment.
2: No, Danielle. Danielle, if you're listening, which you obviously were because that's why you've called in. Is it true, because Maroon made this comment, is it true that you're all related out there at Kurnell?
3: I think there's a little bit of truth to that. my husband's a born and bred Cornellian. I'm a shy girl, Cornella girl. But, yeah, I definitely think there is some interrelated family out here.
2: That's awesome.
1: Yeah.
2: That's awesome.
3: It's a beautiful place to live, though.
2: I'm sure it is. Now, Danielle, what are you driving at the moment, if I can ask?
3: A Kia Sportage.
2: Oh, nice. Yeah. So this will be a more of a, how would you say it, bigger vehicle.
1: Yeah.
3: Yeah, I went from a Mitsubishi Triton to the Sportage, so I'd like to go back to a Ute.
2: Oh, so handy, where to throw the surfboards in the back and away you go.
3: Correct.
1: Well, you're one step closer, Danielle. You have a key that might open Bo Ryan's Rockdale Mazda BT50, so thank you for calling back within 30 minutes.
3: Amazing. Thank you so much, guys.
1: Say hello to all your cousins and your stepbrothers and everybody in Kurnell for us.
3: I will.
1: And, of course, we gave out four names and looking for two winners. Dane Mercer has called through. Congratulations, mate. You're in the running as well.
4: Awesome. That's excellent. Thank you so much.
2: Congratulations, Dane. So, mate, what are you driving at the moment? I'd like to ask our listeners all that.
4: 35-year-old Commodore.
1: VN. Is it a VN?
4: That's correct, yes.
1: Nice car.
2: This will be a lot better than that piece of you-know-what.
1: No, it's a VN Commodore. It sounds like a fair swap. Hey, congratulations, Dane.
4: Awesome. Thank you so much. Appreciate it.
1: Good on you, mate. Tomorrow morning, we will do it again. Another chance for you to win a key to Bo Ryan's Rockdale Mazda BT50. 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
7: Charlestown, watch for an accident reported this afternoon. Charlestown Road between Hutton Street and Willis Street. Outbound traffic back to Powell Street. Seeing a load of traffic outbound on Newcastle Link Road to the Minway Road roundabout. And Hannell Street, Wickham. Pretty busy citybound too. Current cruising time, Birmingham Gardens to Bennetts Green, 19 minutes on the bypass. Homeworld Thornton's Information and Fun Day this Sunday, 10 till 3. 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That's traffic from 102.9 Triple M.
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0: Triple M Rush Hour with Maroon and Hindy Millie's back on deck with us tomorrow. And, of course, it's thanks to Penrite Oil. What's green, gold and 100 years strong. Penrite Oil, proudly wearing the Australian-made logo 100 years and still driven. Morning. So, you know me, I don't like to whinge.
1: I love it. Yeah. It's my favourite time of the week. Because listen to your moan. What is it going to be today, Anthony? What have you got for our listeners?
0: All right, this is it. Saturday morning. Right. Now, you know that it's well publicised that I'm married to a Portuguese woman. Saturday morning, we got to go to visit a Portuguese man who's somehow in her family, and he's very, very sick. And this Portuguese man is in Campbelltown Hospital, which is, if I set the odometer on my car, 56 kilometres from my house up the M5 to visit this man.
1: If you did set it, which we all know you did.
0: I did set it, yeah. Yes. So anyway, we get to the hospital in Campbelltown to visit the Portuguese man at 10 a.m. He's sound asleep. 10:20, he's still sound asleep. No sign of anyone. 10:35, he's snoring. 10:52, he's snoring. She says, well, we're going to have to just go. And I say, hang on a second, that's 112K round trip. I got to get credit for the visit or I got to come back, haven't I? He's got to know I'm here.
1: Did you just bump him?
0: Well, she said, you can't bump him.
1: Make some noise? Did you drop something?
0: I tried to make some noise. I tried to get the nurse to wake him.
1: I know where you're coming from. You've taken a bit of your day.
0: A chunk,
1: out of your day to go visit a sick person. You want to be known to be have done that on your day off.
0: Or I've got to go back.
1: You need credit for the big salad.
0: I've got to get credit. Get credit for the big salad. So anyway, I thought, well, maybe his kids will turn up. Now, they're my age. You know, they've got to turn up at some point. They didn't turn up. They weren't there. Nobody would wake him up. He was out.
1: So is your moan the fact that he didn't wake up, he was sick, so the sick patient didn't wake? Is that your Monday moan? Or is it the fact you went out of your way to visit a sick person and you didn't get credit for it?
0: That's my moan. I have absolutely, look, God love him, he's not my problem. I just went because my wife felt she had to go. And 112K round trip, he doesn't even know we were there. That is my Monday moan.
1: That's so bad. That is so bad from you.
0: That is so inconsiderate on him and the hospital staff. Anyway, we've got a big guest coming up. Travis Head is going to join us. Cricket royalty going to join us in our studio very shortly as Triple M rocks the Rush Hour.
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4: Beresfield Weekly's Drive near the Enterprise Drive roundabout, a build-up of traffic southbound. Watch for an accident before you get to John Renshaw Drive and the M1. Outbound traffic is pretty busy through the Glendale Crossroads on Main Road. Accident activity at Charlestown between Hutton Street and Willis Street along Charlestown Road. Watch for that. Current cruising time, Belmont to Lake Munmorah, 20 minutes along the Pacific Highway. 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Look for the big cattle dog out front. Traffic on 102.9, Triple M.
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26: Hi there, I'm Amy Goggins. Pauline Hanson's super proposal isn't sitting well with the ACTU. It says the One Nation leader's idea to allow Aussies who rent or pay a mortgage to get some of their super as salary for up to 3 years would wreck millions of workers' retirements, leaving them tens of thousands of dollars worse off. But Pauline Hanson says people need help now.
27: This is the people's money. This is their money. This is not the government's money. This is their money.
26: Authorities have confirmed two people have died after a light plane crashed south of Brisbane. Crews called after 11 a.m. to a property at Chambers Flat. The plane is believed to have crashed less than 10 minutes after takeoff. Briefly, transport officials are investigating what went wrong after five people were killed when an Amazon cargo plane crashed off a runway at Miami Airport. And Alistair Clarkson appears to be cleaning house after his North Melbourne sacking, donating two enormous bags of Kangaroos merchandise to an op shop.
28: Did you know that diabetes is Australia's fastest growing chronic condition? Over 300 Australians are diagnosed with the condition every day. Search Diabetes Australia to find out more.
26: Ranallo co-captain Blake Brayley admits it's disappointing to take on the Cowboys at Allianz Stadium and not Shark Park, but says they're just focused on winning.
0: To be at Allianz, it's all right. It's a different location, different arena, and if you're going to be lifting that trophy at the end of the year, you've got to win every game, so that's still our focus.
26: And the Swans will be without Callum Mills for the rest of their finals campaign, with scans confirming today a ruptured ACL. The club says he'll meet with a specialist to work out the right timing for surgery.
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1: Showers into tonight, dropping down to 13 degrees. A morning shower or two tomorrow and a top of 19. A possible shower on Wednesday as well. 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
24: They're back for a big second hour.
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3: Hour two of the Triple M Rush Hour. How are you going? Of course, all your rugby league action live on Triple M and Listener across the finals. But right now, most importantly, thanks to McDonald's this Wednesday, Nathan, you and I will be at the Chipping Norton Hotel.
4: Yes, we will. Looking very much forward to it, if that's the proper English for that.
3: It is,
4: that right? Is that correct?
3: Mm.
4: I haven't been there to the Chipping Norton Hotel, and I can't wait because I am tonguing for a free cheeseburger.
3: Yeah.
4: Any sort of burger, particularly a cheeseburger, when it's free, is outstanding.
3: And
4: tastes better.
3: You'd be tonguing for a free beer too.
4: 100% I would be, Anthony. Yes.
3: Arcade games. You love arcade games.
4: I do.
3: And I've just been thinking over the weekend. I wrote down a little bit of a list. Here it is. What? Oh, yes. Basketball hoops. You love those.
4: Yes.
3: Air hockey.
4: Yes. I don't think anyone could beat me at air hockey. There could be a challenge there on Wednesday night.
3: Oh, please.
4: Please.
3: I will absolutely tear you a new ass on air hockey. Don't worry about that.
4: You'll beat me as well.
3: Yeah, that's exactly right. So come on down and join us. Chipping Norton Hotel, Wednesday afternoon. We're going to broadcast live.
4: Live?
3: Why do they say that? Like, we're not going to broadcast dead. We're going to broadcast live.
4: Live to the airwaves.
3: Yeah, that's it. It's all thanks to McDonald's. We're going to play McDonald's Cups as well.
4: Yeah. Have you got a gold card yet from Macca's?
3: I haven't got a gold card, I believe.
4: We must look into that.
3: Maybe Maddie Johns or Fletcher, someone's got one.
4: Someone may know someone who knows how to get one of these McDonald's gold cards. Mm. What are you thinking?
3: I would love to have that. When the footy's on and you can't miss a moment, get Macca's delivered for a 99-cent delivery fee only on the My Macca's app. NRL News is next at Triple M.

0: Triple M Rush Hour. It's a Back to Work Monday with Maroon and Hindy. Today being September 7, and on this day back in 1979, a star, a hero was born. That's you, Nathan, by the way.
1: Oh, I don't know what you where you're going with that one.
0: Yeah.
1: A hero?
0: A hero.
1: Please don't use the word hero. Well, there's only one lot of heroes, and that is those people who defended this country.
0: I agree with that. Can yes. I say one of Australia's little battlers, one of Australia's little favourites is 47 today, and that's you, Nathan.
1: Yeah, I've had a good birthday.
0: Mm-hmm. What have you done?
1: It's been different. I got out of bed this morning. That's what I do every day. I heard one child leave to go to uni without saying anything, standard. The other one only said happy birthday to because his mother told him to. Another one texted happy birthday to me, and another one totally forgot.
0: Yeah.
1: So that's pretty much my day. So I just thought, you know what, bugger this. I'm going to have a coffee with my lovely wife. Sitting there having a coffee at the tuck shop in Glenhaven. Beautiful coffee there.
0: Glenhaven Road.
1: If you're in that area.
0: Is it Glenhaven Road, mate?
1: It is Glenhaven Road, yes. Yeah. Sitting there having a coffee, and I had a double take, and all of a sudden there's this goat, like a goat running down the main street of Glenhaven.
0: Right.
1: If there is such a main street. But Glenhaven Road in Glenhaven, it's a busy road in the morning. This was about 9:30. And I'm going, is that a goat? And then I get up and have a look, and there it is. It's running down the two white lines in the middle of the road. Traffic stopped everywhere. I thought, bugger, man, I'm going to have to save this stupid thing before I get skittled by a car. And also to add my wife there screaming and ranting and raving, Nathan, you've got to save the goat. Oh, here we go. So I put the cape on.
0: Yeah.
1: Like Superman does. And I just chase this goat down the road with some help of a friend, Buzz. He's a physio in the area. We went down there. It was about 500 meters down the road. And I'm just walking because it's going to run out of puff soon, I'm thinking. All of a sudden, starts coming back up the other way. Mm-hmm. So it's obviously been hit by a car, a bit of a nudge, and come back up the other way. Not huge, but the car had stopped, bumped but it's it. Kind of bumped it a little bit. So it's running back up the road. I said, Buzz, mate, we've got to stop. We've got to hold it up here. We'll rush it into someone's front yard, and we'll pin it in someone's front yard. So first house we tried to pin it in, it's stepped me. I've thrown a hip out nearly. I'm chasing it again. Finally pinned it into someone's backyard, up high on this ledge. It was up high their driveway went down, so it was above the driveway.
0: Right.
1: So if it jumped off that, it was about a 4 meter jump off that. So it's standing up there. I thought, I've got this here. So I said, Buzz, you just wait there. We don't want to scare it any further. So I've reached up and grabbed it by the horns and just yanked it off this top of this carport.
0: Yeah.
1: And then that, it was safe after that. Someone helped us, it gave us a lead, wrapped it around its neck. I thought, how am I going to get this?
0: Where is it? We didn't know where it was on the carport.
1: Yeah, we didn't even know where it came from.
0: Yeah.
1: So I'm trying to think. There's only one side of Glenhaven Road that has acreage. I'm trying to think, well, where? I haven't seen any goats before on there. So I said to Bonnie, do you mind running up to this other house here where I think it may have come from, which was about a K up the road? And fair enough, sure enough, that was where it was. So I went back in and said, chucked it back in its little pen, and that was it. Old mate who lost it was very, very ungrateful.
0: Ungrateful.
1: Just went, and that was it.
0: Oh.
1: So Bonnie lectured him, said he should have more than one goat in there. They're a pack animal. They're a herd animal. Why is there not two goats in here? Why does it not have a friend? I said, just let it go. Let it go.
0: Don't you hate that when you do something? At least say, oh, mate, thanks so much for putting yourself out.
1: Yeah, nothing. I got nothing. Hmm. So callers. We have got callers on this one.
0: Yeah, we do.
1: We would like callers.
0: When were you ungrateful? No, that's not right. This is what we're going to ask you. This is what we're going to ask you. What did you rescue? Did you rescue an animal? Did you rescue a person?
1: Yes.
0: What have you rescued over the years? The funnier, the better.
1: Umbrella. Can you rescue an umbrella? I'm just thinking out loud here. When you lose them at the beach and they almost put someone's eye out?
0: And they fly away.
1: Yeah.
0: Do you know, years ago, probably 20 years ago here, one of my kids lost a rabbit. Dr. Chris Brown, the very same, the famous Dr. Chris Brown, put me in touch with an animal clairvoyant, and we found the bloody rabbit in Hastings Parade, Ramsgate.
1: What a load of shit.
0: That is the absolute truth.
1: That is not.
0: 133353, what did you rescue? Or you can text us 0457 10104 now.
1: What do you win?
0: Tickets to see Gleeso, Dave Gleeson's Long Way to the Top at the Manly Barracks, and that's this Sunday. Good prize, good bloke. What did you rescue? 133353, Triple M.
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4: Accidents cleared from Beresfield, Wheatleys Drive, though still busy traffic to the M1, and Charlestown along Charlestown Road. New Lambton, Watchford accident, Lambton Road at Bridges Road, and Adamstown, Date Street at Glebe Road. There's been accident activity too. Mood's okay at the moment through the Fennel Bay Bridge into Toronto. Current travel time, Bawarra Heights to Vasey along Tocal and Gresford Road, 17 minutes. 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

0: Triple M Rush Hour. It's Maroon and Hindy Millie will be back on deck with us tomorrow. And look, it's me old mate Hindy's birthday today, born on this day in 1979, September 7.
1: Yes, it is my birthday today. Hasn't been that eventful, to be honest with you. Mm-hmm. I was expecting a little bit more. Don't know what I'm actually going to get. I haven't received any presents yet.
0: Yeah.
1: Because I'm going over to my brother-in-law's place for dinner.
0: You
1: tonight.
0: Like him?
1: Yeah, great bloke. Because I share the same birthday as my father-in-law.
0: Right.
1: So, 7th of September. And so we always tend to meet up and meet at a neutral venue because he lives in Balmain and I'm out there at Kenthurst.
0: So what do you call a neutral venue?
1: Glenhaven. So,
0: well, that seems a little bit closer to where you are.
1: So I said, look, I don't like opening presents in front of people. I don't like fanfare. So I said, listen, guys and girls in my house, I do not want to receive anything at this dinner tonight, at this gathering tonight. I said, let's wait till I get home. Because the boys, obviously, this morning had no idea it was my birthday. They weren't organised. Bonnie's not organised. So I just said, we'll wait till tonight till I get a present.
0: Mm.
1: Don't know what I'm going to eat.
0: 47, though, see, Hindy, it's not like 45 or 50 or 60. It's a nothing, you're in the middle of nowhere.
1: It's a nothing number.
0: Yeah.
1: It's a number. You've aged a year. Mm. Nothing spectacular about it. That's why I got up this morning. I wasn't very excited. I'll wait till my 50th where I hopefully that day where I see my tractor in the driveway or something like that or a new car.
0: Mm. Yeah. But it's like I said to you before, mate. You haven't never had a tractor and you want like a, you know, you just need to get your basic tractor to start off with.
1: I was thinking about going Jeremy Clarkson style.
0: Right.
1: Just going bang, Lamborghini tractor.
0: They're old, aren't they?
1: Well, Lamborghini be making tractors before they made cars.
0: Yeah. They still make tractors, do they?
1: Yeah.
0: Right. I didn't know that. So if you're a drug dealer and you need a tractor, you get a Lamborghini tractor. Yeah.
1: Because, yeah.
0: So what are you going to have tonight? You'll see your mother-in-law. You've already seen
1: most of her.
0: Yes, with the story about when she's coming down the slip and slide. Anyway, mate, have a happy birthday with your family.
1: Thank you.
0: And we'll see you tomorrow.
1: Yep.
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5: Lambton, take care of an accident this past half hour. Lambton Road and Bridges Road. Still pretty busy into the city from Hannell Street, Wickham, across the bridge into Stewart Avenue towards Honeysuckle Drive and Hunter Street. Things still a bit willing inbound from the M1 to YE Road and the construction zone on Mandalong Road, Morisset. Current cruising time from Toronto to Morisset using Wanji Road, 16 minutes. Whether you're moving, decluttering your home or office, or heading overseas, let Storage King help you start your new chapter. 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
24: So Newcastle.
25: Hi there, I'm Amy Goggins. One Nation is pushing back against criticism of its plan to let Aussies tap into future super contributions. It would let eligible renters and mortgage holders redirect 3% of contributions for up to 3 years. Treasurer Jim Chalmers says the policy would undermine the system.
26: This will end superannuation as we know it and make millions of Australians poorer as a consequence.
25: Nepal has held a day of mourning following the devastating flooding which has killed at least 1,300. 36 Australians remain unaccounted for, while we have sent specialist drone teams to help search operations. Briefly, it's still not known what caused an Amazon cargo plane to crash off a runway at Miami Airport, killing 5 people. And the AFL is putting player safety front and centre with new limits on pre-season contact work. Clubs will be capped on total and high-intensity training after league research found most training concussions happen during match simulation.
27: Research shows that regularly eating ultra-processed foods can increase your risk of developing type 2 diabetes by 53%. Search Diabetes Australia for more about the nation's fastest-growing chronic condition.
25: Peter Volandis has defended the move, which will see Cronulla take on the Cowboys at Allianz Stadium, not Shark Park, on Saturday night.
28: Look, we wanted to accommodate as many Sharks fans as possible, and you're only going to accommodate around 12,000 at Shark Park. We're hoping to get a lot more than that at Allianz, and we want to showcase our game on the best possible venues.
25: Finals kick off Friday with the Bunnies taking on the Knights. And confirmation, Callum Mills has ruptured his ACL. The Swans skipper will see a knee specialist in the coming days.
21: Humans are social creatures and we need connection to feel good. 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
0: Showers into tonight, dropping down to 13 degrees. A morning shower or two tomorrow and a top of 19. A possible shower on Wednesday as well. 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
3: Welcome to Triple M NRL Daily on your Monday after an incredible weekend of footy. It's Charlie White here and I'm so excited. Finals footy around the corner. The sun is shining. We've got Wade Graham in the house. How are you, Wade?
4: Fantastic, Charlie. We had a great weekend on the weekend, celebrating 10 years since 2016, but I'm looking forward to next week, the finals. We're going to talk about that, all the teams, all the matchups, and maybe have a crack at some predictions.
3: And we've got your brother from another mother in the house as well. James Graham, how are you, Jimmy?
5: Yeah, doing fantastic. The finals are set. So, well, spring is in the air. Really looking forward to these games this weekend.
3: There is a lot to talk about. We're going to answer burning questions on every single finals team. Your Sharky's been booted from Shark Park as well, Wade. And the Panthers have won the minor premiership. Plus, if we have time, guys, we might need to talk about Harry Grant. He hasn't held back. He's fired a big shot at the NRL.
4: It's a couple times now. Last week he was happy to talk about the new potential rule change, and this week he's got some stuff off his chest.
3: He'll have a long career in media, perhaps Triple M side of it one day, maybe. But we've got James Graham, Wade Graham in the house. We'll be back very shortly to talk all things finals.

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1: Where the NRL's biggest stories unfold. 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
2: I think Warriors fans are getting a bit nervous about the defence boys because another 30 points conceded again on the weekend. Not good signs heading into finals.
3: Yeah, but they're doing enough. And look, we can go through every team and talk about concerns. There's a lot of players that have issues that, you know, nobody's perfect. But what the Warriors have is this groundswell of support from the whole entire nation, as well as plenty of people here in Australia. There's going to be a fortress there at home. They've got some amazing attacking players. Talk about their defense, but probably on paper you look at it and go, well, they're down in their halves. Like that would, I bet if you spoke to their coaching staff, they'd say, well, we wish we had our full complement of players. Look, the defense, you know, we spoke about it all being on the line. Defense at this time of year, you're not going to change your system. You can't. You can make plans for some players that you're going to come up against, but you can't fundamentally change your system. It's way too late in the game to make any adjustments. But the attitude and the desperation, if that doesn't come naturally, then you don't even almost need to ask. All the players know it's on the line. So yeah. Defensive intensity is going to dial up this week for the Warriors.
4: Yeah, and again, they wouldn't be happy with the points conceded, but it's gone now. Like, you're not looking back anymore. It's all forward for them, and they've earned the number two position. They've earned that home semi 80 minutes away from, you know, a grand final qualifier. They get the result. So that's what you're playing for. You need to just be at your best. They've shown throughout the year that they can defend, obviously, because they're second place on the ladder. Need to deliver this weekend.
2: As a player, are you like more nervous if you're in the Warriors position for this first game than you would be for, say, a home prelim? Because they know that if they win this first week, the path is going to become wide open for them for the grand final.
4: I think you know the opportunity that you have. Like, you know what's in front of you. They'd be excited. They'd be hungry for it. Like, thinking back to last year, they had a really good, strong start to the year. They're right in the mix. Couple injuries late. They sort of fall off a cliff. Mm. Basically, all those players are still involved, right? I know they got a couple of other people. Khan Pereira came across and some others have come through. But basically, that squad has been together for not just this season, but last season too. And they have the memory of last year and they go, okay, you start this year with all that hope and belief again and it's a long year. You finally get there. You're locked in, home semi. You know there's a grand final qualifier on the other side of it. They would be excited. They'd be excited.
3: Just going back to your defensive stuff, there's probably not a worse team to play
2: than the Dolphins.
3: Yeah. In terms of a team that can pick apart defense and poor systems, like the Dolphins, at sometimes it's shell and peas. They make it look easy. I think all the pressure is on the Warriors because this is the story, right? That they got the position to be in the top two, and that now everybody is banking on a Penrith Warriors final. We've all got the subplot at play, and we're all looking ahead for that first weekend in October. And it's Webster against his old club. It's Fisher Harris with the chance to win five, and against his old club.
4: Maybe Jet Cleary.
3: Jet Cleary. Bring it.
4: Just bring him in.
3: Just name him on the bench, You can imagine Ivan just being rattled, like, what's going on? Like, you've got but you've got to get there, and it is a huge opportunity, but does it not just that? Warriors are in new territory where expectation. Penrith can deal with the expectation. Roosters can deal with the expectation. Dolphins probably a little bit undervalued. If they win week one, there'll be a level of expectation, but it's all on the Warriors at the moment to get through and give everybody that qualifying semi in New Zealand.
4: I'm tipping the Warriors because it's in New Zealand. But the Dolphins, if it was in Queensland, I'd tip the Dolphins too. They are such a dangerous team. The Roosters game for me really showed me about them in terms of where they're at right now, that they're happy to just go set for set. They didn't flinch when the Roosters scored first, and you know they didn't have the momentum. Katoa was happy to just kick to the corners, get the kick chase going, and just be patient. And then all of a sudden, you had, like, Farmer went up, got the ball one-on-one over the Roosters fullback and scored. Like, they've got it both ways now, where they can kill you with their class, or if they're up against it, they can be patient. They know they can afford to be patient because eventually they got good players who can make a moment happen.
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7: Hamilton East and Newcastle West, a little bit of Hunter Street and Tudor Street traffic to and from Stewart Avenue. Cardiff, steady going both ways on Main Road and Moneybung Road. And we're seeing a little bit of traffic down the hill, Hillsborough Road to the King Street, Warners Bay roundabout. Current cruising time between Williamtown and Tea Gardens, 39 minutes along Madawi Road and the Pacific Highway. 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Lake Road, Glendale. That's traffic on 102.9 Triple M.
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1: 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With James Graham, Wade Graham and Charlie White.
2: Out of interest, the Dolphins have a stack of players coming off contract for end of 27, so they're November 1 guys. Would going on a title and winning a comp together help them stay together?
3: Yeah.
2: Or would they go, oh, we've done it now, I can go get my bank?
4: I think it helps them stay, because if you win one, like, and Penrith now is the new benchmark. Like before, certainly when I was playing, to win two was what you were chasing, because no one had ever backed up before. And then the Roosters achieved that, and we all sat back and went, wow, that's a special team, because I think the last, was it maybe Parramatta? They won three in a row. And so, but that's, it's modernised a lot since then. I think in this era, just what Penrith achieved, four, unbelievable. But if you win one, let's get the boys back together and let's roll on and try and win two.
3: I think for the immediate future, most definitely, they'll look at Hammer, to look at Farnworth, to look at Katoa, and almost get them together to build a club around them. And, you know, you get to a stage where players will stay for less. Obviously, the counter argument is, you know, new franchise teams that will come in and go, well, give us some of that. Because you've gone deep in finals, because you've won finals, your value then goes up because of that big game experience. So, look, the Dolphins will be fully aware of that. But that's a question for post final series.
2: Best moment of the weekend: Gyro brings up 100 games for South Sydney. I mean, everyone involved,
4: because South are one of the biggest clubs as well, right? They're well resourced. They got a lot of support. They got a lot of money in the right places, and they got an opportunity to look after their players the right way, and to give them every opportunity to thrive, not just succeed but to thrive as well. And that's why the other clubs, like the big clubs, when they don't get it right, there's no excuse.
2: 100%.
4: There's no excuse, because there's plenty of examples out there of clubs with much less doing it the right way.
2: Mm. Wayne Bennett is an incredible human being as well. It was his idea. All this whole thing was his idea. And you can see what Wayne means to Jai, what Jai means to Wayne, with that embrace they had on the side of the field.
3: He just gets it.
2: Incredible.
3: He just gets it, that it's not all about football. And look, as much as we go all in and it makes our worlds turn, it's why we're here today. It's why we're going to be doing what we do on a weekend. But he understands there's more to it than football.
2: Absolutely.
3: And there's things that go on in people's lives that make you put football second. And he's a great example of a coach that understands people as opposed to the game.
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6: The Lambton Broadmeadow area has been a little on the busy side around Lambton Road and Bridges Road after an earlier accident this evening. All good on the Stockton Bridge, Minmay Road to Fletcher and Maryland. Just patchy traffic through that area. Your current cruising time between Hunter Street in the city and Wanji, 43 minutes along City Road and Toronto Road. 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
2: All right, boys, on the weekend, obviously, Harry Grant, he had a bit of a shot at the NRL around the ruck, around the six agains. Take a listen to what he had to say post-game.
3: Yeah, I think everyone in the game's getting quite frustrated with it. I know I am, and I've talked to other players in the game. It's you don't know what constitutes a quick play or what constitutes a slow play. And we're playing rugby league. We're not playing touch out there, and sometimes it just feels like we are. And no wonder why we get so many people on report, all these penalties. It's because the game's getting to a pace where players are just doing their best. And, you know, for me, I worry about the welfare of all players across the board. You go talk to anyone, everyone would be feeling the same. So I think we need to, collectively look at what that is and what we really want. Do we want to play touch football or rugby league? And, we can stay strong, stay together on that and keep pushing that forwards. But, yeah, there's certainly a lot of frustration throughout the whole game at the minute.
2: Very strong there from a legend of the game currently playing.
4: Yeah, it was. I'd love to know more on what Harry Grant's thinking, and I'm sure the NRL could do with listening to him. He's obviously got a very, very established position within the game. An important position with representative football and his captaincy there at the Melbourne Storm, and one of the great the game's great dummy halves who knows about that ruck area more than most. I don't think you could get a better qualified expert than Harry Grant to go and speak to around what he sees these issues are, how they're being exploited, and what the game should look like.
0: Well, I think, you know, throughout the whole year, players will probably find it hard to make strong comments during the season because they're worried about their team and their position in their club. But you know, their season's over, Melbourne. So he had some stuff on his chest that he wanted to get out. He was quite frank last week too in terms of the kickoff rule that they trialed in that game, and he just basically binned it straight away. I think throughout this whole season, again, we've at different times spoken about the amount of six agains. What is a six again? Like, is that really enough to be a six again, or is it a full penalty? It seemed after Origin that they stripped it back a little and there was less in the game. Over recent weeks, we've probably, if anything, it's not so much the refereeing, but we've seen some bunker decisions, like overturn referees. Dave Riccio brought up a few examples on Saturday that he was concerned. I think there was another one in the Sharkies game on the weekend, wasn't there? The try where it looked like it went dead, and then they awarded a try.
4: I think it went up as a try, and then there was insufficient evidence to overturn it. And I think the bunker said it looked like there was the green of the grass. And
0: But I think there have been concerns, and for all, you know, throughout the whole season, and that's why we bring them up throughout the year, because we get to this part of the season, the finals, and we've all got our fingers crossed, right? We've all got our fingers crossed there's no howlers. But because we've seen some examples throughout, not just this season, but more recently, we just had that little bit of a worry. But I'm praying for a clean final series. No bunker howlers, no howlers. We're not going to get every decision right, and a lot of it's going to be on what side of the fence you sit on, who you support, but we just can't have any howlers. Nothing out of left field, please.
2: It was interesting. Peter Volandis did a thing with Danny Widler last week where Danny Widler sat in on their review with Brock Schaefer, Graham Annesley and Peter Volandis, and where they basically go through the incidents of controversy through the weekend and explain why the decision is right, wrong, whatever. He said that that Butler, Volandis, has the best rate in the bunker. So should that guy not just be in the bunker then? If Butler's the best in the bunker, he's got a 99.7% strike rate or something close to it like that.
0: Who marks their scorecards?
2: Brock Schaefer and Graham Annesley.
0: You can't set the test and then do the test yourself.
2: Yeah, I would say it was a very interesting piece, actually. Todd Smith was the best referee of the weekend last weekend. They judge it on how far, like how accurate the 10 metres is, all this play the ball speed, all this sort of stuff.
0: No, that's good. Like, they're a professional organisation too, like the referees. It's a professional job, and I'm glad that they do hold themselves accountable. They've showed some of their systems that they use. Like, we know they treat it serious, don't we? Which is why we're allowed to be critical of them when they get it wrong. Like we're critical of players, and certainly everyone's happy to jump on a player when something goes wrong or they don't deliver. So I think in a professional sport, they need to be held to the same standard. We need them at their best. And again, the season's over. This is the biggest part of the season. You need to be at your best this time of the year.
2: It's not the first time Harry Grant's used the word touch footy. He actually did it in a game. You two were calling it. It was the Storm played a Thursday night, I think against the Broncos, and there was a series of infringements, and Harry Grant actually in the game went up to the referee and said, "We're not playing touch footy."
4: It's obviously been on his mind.
2: Yeah. Great show, Wade. Great show, Jimmy. We'll see you guys soon.
0: Catch up.
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0: 7 o'clock in the can is Triple M Nights with Dave Gleeson, the frontman of the Screaming Jets, and just dominates the wireless every single weeknight as well. 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
1: Rock on, baby. I love it. I'll be on here every night if they let me, but yeah. Obviously they got to kick me out of the building to fumigate it once every weekend.
0: And it's a pong or two, I'll tell you.
1: Triple O songs. Woo, I can't wait. What's that? That's the classic nine.
0: I think it's got songs.
1: Ooh,
0: yeah, I believe.
1: Songs.
0: I believe.
1: Ooh,
0: there you go. You finally worked it out.
1: I'm like, Triple O, what even is that?
0: Underrated acts not far away as well. And we celebrate the life of the great Keith Moon.
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0: Here we go. Triple M Nights with Dave Gleeson. Underrated acts not too far away at Owen. How good was Dave Perner? We had a great
1: Fantastic.
0: Chat with him.
1: Yeah, it was great. He's got such a wealth of, he just seems like a really cool cat and, not unaffected by it all. He just seems like he loves playing, loves doing the music and getting out there.
0: Soul Asylum with that song Runaway Train. I think everyone's got their own way they feel about that track.
1: Yeah, well, and here's another thing I didn't get to mention because it was only a short interview. In the areas that they went to, that obviously in the film clip, for anyone who's seen it, they show missing children, yeah. Like actual missing children, mm-hmm. Some of whom were found through that video clip. But he also made it localised. So in Australia, he had missing Australian children in the video clip and stuff like that. So he's done so much stuff to help people out. He just seems like an exceptional fella.
0: Yep, absolutely. As we change tack right now, Gleeso, we celebrate the life and crimes of the late, great Keith Moon.
1: Yeah, now look, I'm one of those guys, if I hear people bagging Australia, Trump was saying Australia was a bad ally recently, right. And I wanted to get up and smack him in the face and say, Get my country's name out of your mother.
26: Don't be
1: mouth.
26: Rude.
1: That's what I wanted to say.
27: They don't know what the f*** they're doing. Do you understand that?
1: But Will Smith had already stolen my thunder on that. But I will say, this is one I actually don't mind hearing. It's Keith Moon and what he thinks of Australians.
28: Mr. Moon, Norman Gunson from the Norman Gunson Show.
29: Are you Australian?
28: Yeah, that's right.
29: I don't want anything to do with your Australian f***. Now, will you please leave me alone, you great f***?
30: Fuck you, dearie me. Dearie me.
1: He was as loose as a fat lady's sock with his old Keith Moon. However, we get a little bit more serious now because on this day in 1978 that Keith Moon passed away. A post-mortem confirmed there were 32 tablets in his system, which were drugs that he was using to combat alcoholism. Mm-hmm. 26 of those were undissolved. Moon had attended a party the night before that Paul McCartney had organised for the Buddy Holly story movie, and that was the last time he was ever seen in public. Played on all the Who albums, including Who Are You, which came out in 1978. Only 2 weeks before his death.
0: Let's get it on in full right now on Triple M Nights with Dave Gleeson.

0: Triple M Night Show with Dave Gleeson will be back in a sec, which gives the station roadie heaps of time to get some gaff on that wedge. I don't know, we heard it at a gig once. 2026, the jungle's still loud.
1: You know where you are!
0: And we've got an appetite for Guns N' Roses live. Triple M presents
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0: Classic 9 at 9 next. That is what happens once it's the end of 8 o'clock. Simple as that, Gleeso. Which way are we headed tonight?
1: We are going to the ooh songs. Ooh. You know, there's times where you need ahs and other times where you need oohs, and some songs need an ooh and an ah.
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7: Classic nine at nine time. That is what we are doing here at Triple M Nights with Dave Gleeson. Gleeson, which way are we headed, mate? What's the topic of discussion?
8: The topic of discussion is songs containing oohs. Please get them into us. All your suggestions are greatly appreciated. So get in touch with the show. Tell us what you think we could put a classic nine around, because quite frankly, we've got to ooh. Please. Songs with the in them.
7: We could probably do that.
8: Oh, I bet there's plenty.
7: But this is the thing. No matter the topic of discussion, Gleeson, get nine of the best. This is rolling banger, wall-to-wall bangers.
8: Well, that's exactly right. Don't worry about that. All these songs are going to get your feet tapping and your bum wiggling.
7: What are we kicking off with?
8: We're kicking off with Toto. And I'll tell you what, my mate Ray Thistlethwaite is actually over in the United States, and I think they're doing South America as well, with Toto. Absolutely blowing the doors off it. I mean, you know, Toto, it's a lot of keyboard stuff, and Ray Thistlethwaite is right there front and center with Toto.
7: Number nine, another classic nine at nine, triple one.

0: David's backstage to catch a breath for a minute or two. We'll be back in a sec for the next encore of the night. 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

0: Gunnison, of course, singer from Grinspoon. That is Reading Keats in Byron Bay. New music to Triple M's Homegrown. Now, he was 27 shows through a 44-date tour until he hurt his back in Traralgon. Now, he had to cancel the rest of the tour, so we're hoping that he's back on his feet soon. Hey, coming back to Australia, we cannot wait. October, Tame Impala, we'll get them on, headlining the Red Hot Summer Festival. Australian Crawl, new music out of Perth from Sly Withers. And they were awesome headlining the Red Hot Summer Tour, Crowded House. All plays next on Triple M.
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0: Boom Crash Opera. Great to see them doing some shows. This is Triple M's Homegrown. That's what G-Flip's doing. Taking over the world, you might say. US states. Cannot wait for them to come back. We'll get on the oils too. Blue Sky Mine, Paul Kelly. And a massive regional tour on the way from Ben Lee. 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
6: It's You Know Andy Mundy with Triple M's Lou and Charge.
7: It is indeed. Hey, we were talking ships in bowls before.
8: Hey.
7: Weren't we? Hindy.
8: Yeah.
7: Of NRL legend fame has just come in and told us. It is. They make them small.
8: Yeah.
7: Pull them in, pull them together.
8: So I was right and you were wrong.
7: That means I've got to do the I Was Wrong song.
8: Go on.
7: But not right now.
8: Please.
7: Can't do it now because we've got some real stuff
8: off
7: to talk
8: air,
7: about.
8: Off air, I want it though.
6: On air, but
7: I'll also give you the song. Now, who knew?
8: Off air.
7: Who knew? You're into the no beard and no hair look.
8: Oh, trust me, no one is.
7: Yeah, that's correct.
8: Mr. Turtle.
7: That's correct.
8: Righto, champ. So.
7: Champ.
8: The Untold Ray Gun Breaking Badly documentary is out. Now, we haven't seen it, but I have seen a few videos sort of circle.
7: I've seen my fair share of clips. Yes, I reckon I've seen three quarters of it just on the internet.
8: Same. My favourite one is probably where the husband says that she grabs her cap.
7: Yeah.
8: And he just knew in that moment that she was going to turn that cap to the cap. Into the sprinkler.
7: Oh, wow. Hey, can I say something revolutionary? No, the sprinkler hasn't been done since the 50s. Like you didn't make that up.
8: Oh, it is even just wild that there's a Netflix doc on it. Like we were saying, she'd be the most famous breakdancer there is now.
6: It's a shame for like whoever the greatest breakdancer is.
7: As LP, you were saying, like the best breakdancer of all time is way less, like I don't know who that is, is way less.

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0: of their mind. I just wonder whether they really thought it was going to be as hard as what it was.
1: He tried to tell them. He tried to tell them.
2: I warned you about this.
1: I told you.
2: When they're up by 50 points after one quarter, I bloody told you about this. So now they've got to go. Everyone's calling it the scenic route, the long way through the finals. They did this last year, you remember, 12 months ago. They got smacked by Geelong in the qualifying final. Then they had to go through the Gold Coast.
1: Are these Crows any good?
2: Well, they're in the finals, so yeah, they're good. You don't want to underestimate them.
3: They've got a player
2: called Isaac Rankin, who's a weapon, used to play for your Suns, Marta, and Tex Walker, who's a champion of the club. It's his final season, so that could galvanise them. Oh, so we'll be at the Gabba Saturday night, and hopefully we can do it like we did it last year.
3: Oh, home semi. Yeah. That's good for us.
2: And then we love playing at the MCG, so if we win that, it's on to the Hawks, then it's on to the grand final. Just on this, it sounds like bad news. This is their eighth season in a row where they've made the semifinals.
1: No one else would have put that together.
2: The Swans did it, you know, historically 10 years ago. So this would be their fourth grand final in a row if they make it. It'll be their fifth preliminary final. They played a lot of bloody footy.
1: So it's the kick up the arse, and we all know that. If you think things are rolling on, oh, look, we're playing no one. It's the kick up the arse that they need to win this year's premiership.
3: You learn more from a loss than you do a win.
2: Yeah, they got belted by Carlton, and then they smacked the Hawks a week after. And if Harris is listening and the boys are listening, Marto said if you win the premiership this year, he'll get a Lions tattoo on his bum to go next to the Dolphins one. If they make the grand final, to go next to the Suns one.
3: He's not going to have any space left.
1: He's going to look like a Hell's Angels if too many teams win.
2: We'll have you looking like Adam Reynolds before the end of the year, Marto.
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2: Foo Fighters, we'll get you there tomorrow on the show. FrontierTouring.com if you want to be there. Big show, Suncorp Stadium, November 5.
3: Kurt from Ormo just earned his way in by singing an Everlong song for us.
1: That's good to make people earn it with their chops rather than just, oh, first caller. Let's make people actually who have got the passion.
3: And Sam from Bribie Island gave it her best shot, but unfortunately she just rapped the Foo Fighters song. We'd like a little bit of singing, right?
2: Sorry.
3: Bit of tone.
2: Try again tomorrow, buddy.
1: I could say the same thing about you, okay?
3: This is great. There's no tone in my singing.
1: Someone needs to give us some honest feedback.
3: Oh, how dare you? I had people in the Rockstars Lounge on Saturday night saying how wonderful it is to hear me singing on air because they enjoy singing too, even though they know that they can't hold a note either.
5: No hey, Margo.
3: They said, we can't sing either, but we love to sing, Margo.
5: Corey telling you that does not count.
3: Yeah. No, he doesn't appreciate my singing either. That has been AI'd. That is not me.
1: Has it?
3: Give me some real Margo singing. You know what it sounds like? It might not be perfect, but it sounds like a good time. That's what it sounds like. That's what you get.
1: That's when you're having professional singing lessons.
2: Is that AI too?
3: No, see?
2: You're pissed then.
3: If you're out on the night, on the town with me, you know that you're going to get a good time. That's what that sounds like.
2: Ooh.
3: That's the karaoke in the car when you're driving on a road trip.
1: That sounds like what you get for murder. Like 10 to 15 years of that.
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4: I always enjoy a bit of revenge. You know, if you've been wronged, if you've been wronged, and you sometimes, you know, payback's a good thing. Just everyone, you know, equilibrium. Everyone's happy, you move on.
3: Especially
4: I heard a great story Friday. So I went to Bruce Lindner's book launch Friday. He's written a book and
3: played for the Crows,
4: the Prez,
3: and for West
4: has
3: Adelaide
4: been through a bit of a journey, a bit of a battle over the last 2 years with kidney cancer. And he's coming through it and he's written a book about his experience.
3: Is he going to come out the other side? Or
4: he's going really well. Yeah, he's going very well.
3: Yep.
4: But anyway, I think I'm allowed to tell this story because it's now public. He told the story on Friday. It's in his book as well. Jeff Merrill, the winemaker, is one of his good mates. They play a lot of golf together, and Bruce works in the wine industry. So anyway, this story tickled my tickled my fancy. I liked it. This is what I think should happen in life. Anyway, Jeff Merrill's on a flight. He's sitting up the front, and it's a long haul flight. And for those of us that know me, he's a character. He's a funny bloke.
3: Very funny.
4: He wants to have a bit of shut eye, so he pulls down the window shutter. And he's sitting next to a lady who he says is a rude bitch. It's the best way he could describe it. Right. She won't talk. She doesn't say anything and, you know, ignores him, rah-rah. And then a few minutes, she leans over.
27: I ignore plenty of people on flights. Does that make me a rude bitch?
4: Oh, but he just said her persona wasn't that nice. You know, she wasn't giving good vibes. But she leaned, this what happened next though was she leans across and pulls the window shutter up.
3: Can't do that.
4: As he's asleep. And the sun is shining straight in his eye.
27: Oh, you can't do that.
4: And he goes, bloody hell. So waits a minute or two and he pulls it back down. So she waits a couple of minutes and she leans across and pulls it back up.
3: How can you lean across?
4: So he's going, for God's sake, it's a long haul flight. I'm tired. I just want to have a sleep. You know, can you not let me? Anyway, he notices that she's reading this novel, big, thick novel. And a few hours go by, apparently, and eventually she gets up and goes to the lavatory.
3: Oh, no.
4: And he thinks, bug you. So he grabs the book and he rips out the last four pages. And puts the book back down on the seat.
3: That
4: and
3: is
4: does it, right?
3: Brilliant.
4: So anyway, she continues to read the book. She's engrossed. And then fast forward, they get to the baggage carousel and he spots her and he finally says, so he says, you enjoying that book? She goes, yes, it's very good, thank you. He goes, oh, good. And that's all they said. And then they move on. And, of course, he'll never ever see her again.
27: Yeah.
4: But this poor lady's going to get to the end of her book.
27: Oh, that's...
3: And I reckon she'll put the pieces together.
4: I'm pretty sure she will.
27: Well, yeah. There's not many people who would have got to the last of their book in four pages were missing.
4: Ah, that's right. So I thought, I think all's well that ends well. She deserved that.
27: Yeah. All's fair in love and war.
4: And that's, a bit of revenge.
27: Petty revenge is, it can be quite delicious. Yeah.
0: Very good. It's very, very good.
4: So it got me thinking about, revenge. Yeah. When have you got your revenge?
0: Oh.
4: Yeah, doesn't have to be nasty. Doesn't have to be super nasty.
27: We don't want anything horrendous.
0: No, just petty.
27: Yeah. I've heard stories, and this is just, I think this is psychologically insane, but apparently after this woman broke up with her husband, they had a horrible breakup. He was cheating on her and all sorts. And he came to pick up his clothes, and she'd had them tailored so that they were all about just two sizes too small.
0: Oh,
27: and it,
0: please.
27: To make him think that he'd gotten a bit fat. Like none of his clothes fit right. No. And
0: that's
27: she like
0: so good.
27: Cuffed all of his pants so they were just an awkward length. Yeah. Didn't look right on him. But not really enough. Just enough that the shirt buttons were really busting when he would sit down, a little bit.
4: Yeah.
27: But then that's a lot of work.
0: Yeah, that's a lot of work.
27: It's a lot of work.
4: I've mentioned this quickly. I mean, you've heard this before, but I've let the odd tire down. If someone's done the wrong thing.
0: You are a tire letterer.
4: Nah, a fella blocked me in one day at golf, and I had to get to an urgent meeting after golf, like a specialist appointment.
27: Yeah.
4: And I couldn't get, it was so tight, I couldn't get out. I couldn't get into my car, and I couldn't get out. So I looked buggy, so I let his tires down.
27: And what did you do? You get an Uber or something?
4: Yeah, I had to. And then I was really late, but it made me feel better.
27: Yeah, that is a pretty big step. Like, and they know it's you because you've got motive. Mm.
4: Talking about sweet revenge, a fellow we know on a flight. The quick story is the lady next to him was so annoying. She went to the toilet to rip the last four pages out of her book.
0: I reckon that's good.
4: Yeah,
0: that
4: taught her a lesson.
0: Only if she deserved it.
4: She did.
27: She was being shocking. Yeah. But it is one of those things that no one gets hurt, but it's just so annoying to be unsatisfied and not know what happens at the end of a very intense thriller book.
4: A little bit of sweet revenge. Justin Evanston, what happened to you, Justin?
1: So I drive garbage trucks.
4: Yeah.
1: One of your pet hates, I know.
0: We love you, garbos.
4: Have a bit of fun with you.
1: Anyway, so a certain street I do, it's quite busy. And every time the last few times I've been down this particular street, there's a block of units.
4: Mm-hmm.
1: Two cars parked either side of the drive and parked in front of the bins. So wheel the bins, block the whole driveway off, flip all the bins and just leave them there and drive off. Mm-hmm. Funnily enough, last week I went back through there and guess what? There's no cars parked in front of the bins.
27: There you go.
4: So you taught them a lesson.
27: Yeah.
4: Well done, Justin.
27: There you go.
0: Let's go to Victor. G'day, Ellie.
2: Morning, team.
0: Have you had a bit of revenge?
2: I have. I used to work once upon a time in a nice winery, and I had this tofty lady that was just awful. Mm. anyway, when I was serving main courses to the table, I leant over and I accidentally poured red wine jus into her handbag.
0: Oh, my
27: God.
0: Naughty little girl.
2: I figured I wouldn't bother telling her because I didn't want to ruin her afternoon.
27: No.
4: Well done.
27: Oh, well, she knows that now if she listens to Triple M. I mean, when you work in hospitality, and I never saw, I'm telling you, I never saw chefs tamper with anyone's food. Like, people who think that is really a no-no. Like, they do not do that. But the times that I wanted to there was one time I overcharged someone who was an absolute piece of SHIT. I doubled up a couple of their cocktails because I just went, stuff you.
0: They didn't care or notice
27: because they were so rich. But
0: I think a very well-known South Australian split with his wife, and I think his wife decided to use Grange in her pasta sauce as a little bit of little bit of a win over him for a while, just to get that flavour into the pasta.
4: Yeah, right.
0: Might have done the wrong thing.
5: Shaz and Dittmar. Down the back. Shields Jewellers. Biggest range. Unbeatable prices. Just like me footy tips. Never wrong. Good on you, Shields.
0: Oh, the phone's been ringing. She's Port's biggest fan. She's Ditz's second cousin, Shazza Dittmar. Shaz, you'll no doubt be disappointed to see the Crows break their finals drought and beat the Dogs on Saturday night.
5: Oh, yeah, no, it was a very nice win for the Crows and great for Tex John Farnham Walker to get his 27th farewell game. Bloody hell. And I thought a good result for the coach, Nixie, who obviously, according to the media, had his job on the line. So his job is safe for now. I heard the club offered him a very generous 1 week contract extension. So, well deserved, Nixie. I might see it Centrelink when you get back from Bris Vegas, but we'll see.
4: Oh, oh, oh, no. What, who do you think leaked that Maddie Nix story to Tom Morris, Yaz?
5: Well, look, I know that people said it was an inside job, but hypothetically, I've got a theory here. So, just say there was a media savvy Port fan, you know, with a phone line directly to Mark Rusciuto, who has lots of family to support, you know, grew up in the slums of Alberton before the Crows were even a twinkle in Max Bashir's eye, who's just sick to death of the Crow mania and the bias coverage. I mean, honestly, Dits, I think you need to come clean. It's pretty clear. It's pretty clear to me.
0: Might have been another Port Adelaide supporter. We'll go into that later. Let's move on to Port Adelaide, though, Shaz. We're happy Jason Horne-Francis took out the best and fairest last week.
5: No, that was great to see. You know, the horny one and I have a special bond. We obviously have the same nickname, but, you know, my second set of triplets, Jason Horne-Francis, they're named after him. And I tell you what, they were a lot happier with the BNF result than mid-order Butters, who, as of last week, she's been renamed Trader, and we've asked her to leave the house. I know she's only eight, but she's got to learn. She's just got to learn. Anyway, fellas, did I hear that the horny one slept through the interview with you the morning after the count?
4: Yeah, he slept through. He didn't answer his phone.
5: I mean, guys, that's on you. I mean, you should have expected a Port player to go missing in September, honestly.
0: Bit of a history there. All right, Shaz, we are dying to know, how did Father's Day go yesterday?
5: Oh, my God. I mean, I was busier than a cat burying a turd on a frozen pond. I had a lot of ground to cover in one day. Gits, do you remember that bloody book you did? What was it? Every pub in the state where you went to every pub? Well, I've got my own, and it's called Every Dad, okay? In fact, every Father's Day, it's a bit like a pub crawl for me, but less fun and more alcohol. Yeah. So,
0: well, sounds like you had your hands full, Shaz. Anyway, now that you've taken your little ones to the Royal Adelaide Show this year, by any chance or not?
5: We all headed there Saturday, Jits. And thank you for knocking off that family pass from Triple M for us. But honestly, it's for four. I mean, a family of four. So 14 of us had to jump the fence. But anyway, me and the kiddies all bought show bags, as we do every year. We bought the Port Adelaide show bag. You know, there's a few treats in there. A Zach Butters a voodoo doll, you know, two left boots signed by Mitch Georgiadis, a Tasmanian FC membership for Port fans wanting to follow Ken Hinckley across the Tassie. Yeah. That's a two-for-one deal, but if you're born with two heads, you only pay once.
0: Right.
5: And a special edition Port calendar that, you know, it doesn't include September. So I thought it was pretty good. Good value.
0: Right. We'll leave it there, Shaz. Thank you very much.
5: Count a pair.
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32: Did you learn something?
0: What did we learn? Yeah, after the Crows won on Saturday night, I got a phone call from the wife. I could see when I was still out in the ground, can the kids go into the rooms? I said, oh, God, I've got to go in there and work for about another 20 minutes. But so I dragged them over the fence and took them in there. And anyway, after we did all that, we're all on a bit of a high after the win. So I said, you want to go for a cruise down Hindley Street? And I had the 10-year-old, 12-year-old and 14-year-old in the Tundra cruising down Hindley Street.
4: The dice on the revision mirror.
0: 11 o'clock. And it was pumping. There's people walking across
27: cover
0: the road.
27: Cover your eyes, kids.
0: Nah, they were, had the windows down. Rocco was in the back and Tom were in the back with the windows down. Looking out, there were, you know, and I don't know if it was Rocco or Tom, but one of them said, what's the crazy house?
4: Oh, boy.
0: I said, it's the horse. Dad's never been there.
27: And then Rocco, never heard of
0: Rocco
27: it.
0: Goes out, it's the strippers.
27: Oh!
0: He knew what it
27: he
0: was.
27: Knew.
0: So that was funny. We got past the horse.
33: That's gold.
0: And then there was, you know, a heap of nightclubs, and then there's a shisha bar.
27: Yeah,
0: or whatever.
27: Yeah.
0: What
27: yeah.
0: are they smoking?
33: It's very educational.
0: It's only, you know, I don't even know. It's probably just tobacco. And I heard
27: flavored
0: one
27: tobacco.
0: Of them said it's not weed.
27: Oh, no. It's a great way to find out how much they know.
0: I know. They're these telling kids on themselves. Know bloody too much. And then I get up and then we saw one of the, they knew one, a mum was going into KFC.
27: Yeah.
0: They said, there's such and such as mum going into KFC. No.
4: Busted.
0: Yeah, busted.
27: There's Sharon going into obviously, the dirty bird.
0: Straight from the footy. Like, there's people yeah. everywhere. What else happened? Oh, there was a cop station. There was obviously heaps of cop cars out there. But anyway,
33: the sights and sounds.
0: Probably not the best place to take your kids.
27: No.
0: Anyway,
27: but in the safety of the tundra, you can. It's sort of like being on safari.
0: It was. It's a lot like that, but a lot cheaper than going to South Africa.
27: Mine's much more dry. What we learnt, but there's a lot. It's called the Wallace Trench Line. It's the Wallace Line, right? It's basically a line that runs through and separates Asian and Australian wildlife. So I've always thought it was a bit weird that
0: never heard of it.
27: Islands so close to each other had really different animals that never crossed over. So certain Asian countries that are really close to other islands will have tigers, rhinos, and sort of jungle animals. And then you go, 200 miles over some water and there's marsupials like Australian wildlife.
4: Yeah, but you'd still have to swim to get there if you're a tiger or a lion or something.
27: But that does happen, so that's how islands all over the world have similar animals on them that have, but they've never
0: or
27: done
0: people
27: it.
0: People move them?
27: Well, what actually happened was when the world was one, before it separated into all the countries that we know now, it was one piece of land called Pangaea. And when it started to break up, it was just one piece of land. All of us, we was just one huge continent.
0: Pangaea.
27: It was called Pangaea. And this was about 200 million years ago. It sort of broke up
0: was
27: down
0: Jesus
27: the middle.
0: Was Jesus alive then?
27: No. Nowhere near close. It broke up down the middle and it started to separate and move around the globe. One went left and one went right. And then those two, the left and right, met up on the other side. But because they were so far apart from each other on Pangaea, they had completely different animals and everything on there. Even though they're right next to each other now, they're completely different sort of species. And they never crossed over because this trench line is 200, it's so deep. It's the deepest water and the currents are too intense. That tigers who can swim like distances like that never did it. And they still haven't to this day. And so you'll go to one island in Indonesia and it'll have tigers and lions, and then you'll go to the next island and it'll have like Australian wildlife on there. And it's really, it's interesting. They're all so close
4: together. Never heard this before.
27: And they are completely separated by this trench. Wow. So there you go.
4: All right. Good one, Loz.
27: Yeah.
4: Mine's a bit dry as well, just quickly. So my son got married recently. He's having his honeymoon in Europe. I just always get reminded of how good we've got it here. Mm. It's a bit of an old man story, but you don't know how good you got it. But they're on a beach. In Italy, $130 beach club, like just to sit on the beach.
27: Oh my God.
4: 80 euros.
0: What, to get a sunbed?
4: They've got to pay 80 euros
33: just
4: to sit on
33: the
4: beach.
33: Go to the beach.
4: Yeah. So they're private. They're private beaches.
33: Wow.
4: Never ever whinge about sitting on, Henley Beach or
27: We had to pay $14 to get on Silver Sands Positano, the other week.
4: I think.
27: Can you believe it? I don't want to support the Surf Lifesaving Club with 14. That is, we are so lucky.
4: I know.
27: And we've got our beaches.
0: We've actually got
27: beaches.
0: Sand.
27: Yeah.
4: Our beaches are amazing. Yeah. They're beautiful. Mm-hmm. And you don't have to pay 80 euros.
27: $130. Just drive up the Southern Expressway and you'll be in a place just as beautiful as Positano, I promise you.
4: Remember last week we were talking about Isla Fisher, who was married to Sacha Baron Cohen.
0: Yeah.
4: Also known as Borat or any of those, characters.
27: Ali G.
4: Tim.
33: Bruno.
4: She got the ex, so she's back on the dating scene, and she said that last week went out on a date with a fella. It was all going well until his dog got up from under the table and bolted.
27: Yeah.
4: And he had to run after the dog, and she said the way he ran, she went, and that ended the whole thing, whole date.
0: Funny
4: she said,
0: running stuff.
4: A bloke that runs like that, I can't go out with a bloke that runs like that.
27: Yeah, ick.
4: Yeah, gave her the ick. Girls tend to get the ick, don't they, Loz?
27: I think everyone gets the ick. I mean, it's a delicate thing when you're in those early stages of being attracted to someone. You're being really...
0: Can I have an ick with a wife?
27: Yeah, you can have an ick with anyone.
0: No, I'm just asking. Is an ick a sackable offence or is an ick something that you can put up with?
27: I think you can have an ick late into a relationship, but you're not going to break up with them over an ick. You can just go, ugh, ick.
4: Could you stop doing that?
27: But when you're in those early stages, you're being really discerning. You're trying to figure out if this is the person and you're on high
4: and
27: alert
4: for
27: anything.
4: Is it a deal breaker?
27: And once you get the ick, there's no coming back.
4: No.
27: You can't undo an ick.
0: Really?
27: Yeah.
4: Have you got one, Loz?
27: Oh, road rage.
33: Oh,
27: yeah. Yeah, when a guy...
0: Weren't you tooting in the nail plater?
27: No, that wasn't me. It was a guy behind me.
4: If you're in the car with a guy and he's a real nutter.
27: And I'm not talking just, come on, cut me off. Yeah. I'm talking...
0: Full blown.
27: When they go into that angry mode and then there's just silence after.
4: Yeah.
27: It's like, ugh. There's something really gross about it. Yeah. And seeing them like in that raw state, it's so gross. It just gives you a little snapshot into maybe... who they are, I think. But, there have been a couple of things in my life that have given me the ick. But it's over you know, it's over stuff that you can't really explain. It's sort of, it'll just happen one day. I mean, yeah, I don't even want to say that one, actually.
33: Oh,
4: I don't know if I can.
33: That's
4: you've just left us hanging.
33: Yeah, that's a big ear. Come on, say it.
27: No, Jared, you go first and I'll see if I'm...
1: give you some time to think
27: about
1: it.
27: Yeah, how I can phrase it.
0: That's good to think about it.
1: Yeah. All right. Well, I'm happily married now, but when I was on the dating scene, a massive ick for me was those small little zippy cars like the Yaris or the Mazda 2.
0: What about it?
1: It was just whoever drove them was always an absolute hot mess. There was usually like a dent in the door and like some decal on it, like Bad Girl or something like that.
33: Oh, that's an ick.
27: Yeah.
33: That's an ick.
4: Actually, those little signs are
27: Yeah. I just ordered two more. Yeah.
33: If you can read this, you're too close.
4: Yeah. Sassy girl on the road.
0: Yeah. What do you want? A bloody BMW?
1: Actually, I have seen one at parks on my street and it's got baddie as the license plate.
33: Personalized plates
27: are a huge issue.
33: Personalized
27: plates. Because for me, it's like seeing, you can't help but imagine them going through the process of getting it sorted and having to go in and fill out a form. They want it so badly for everyone to see this that they've gone to so much trouble so that they can cruise around and go, that's right, I am Big Dave. You know, 02, because Big Dave 01 was taken.
4: Bad guy where the A is the number 4.
27: Yeah. Oh,
4: clever.
27: Yeah.
0: Cheeky.
4: A lot of thought into that.
27: I think I can say my other one.
1: Yes.
27: Nice. It's a type of underwear, okay?
1: Oh.
27: And it's the tight jock. Not the brief, with the shorts.
33: Like the banana hammock.
27: The banana hammock jock.
0: Yeah. What do you mean banana hammock?
1: That's fair enough.
33: You know, like it's a Speedo.
27: Like a Speedo, but you know, in the fabric that you get, it's just undie material.
33: Yeah.
27: That's
33: fair.
27: Rough, particularly if they're also wearing a t-shirt with it, because it creates.
1: That's niche.
27: It is no.
0: What do you turn when you get them home?
27: No, I'm just saying in general. I'm not saying
0: you're not going to see them anywhere. Where else are you going to see them with undies on?
27: I'm not saying where I've seen this in the past. I'm just saying.
33: So no pants and a t-shirt on.
27: Yeah, but they're wearing the jock, not the short. The shorts are fine. The shorts are fine. The shorts are very attractive, but there's something about the high-cut jock that is so – it shows a part of the leg that is not
4: – What if they got great legs?
27: Yeah, even if they do, there's something really – and you'll see it like with swimmers when they sort of are getting undressed and they're just wearing that little jock with a t-shirt. Something really off about that. I don't know what it is. I think it might be because, you know, when we grew up, dads used to wear those kind of jocks. Yeah, so you'd see your dad in those jocks. Okay, they're not very, they don't, I don't associate
0: them. Are you
27: wearing
0: them dits?
4: Possibly.
27: Yeah.
2: Oh! Rumor confirmed.
27: Dits gets around in those jocks. Absolutely.
33: Yeah.
27: 100%. 100%. But that's just my personal feeling.
0: Oh, God.
27: Sorry. All right. Sorry. Yeah. It's a bit. It was a bit awful. If that's how you operate, there's nothing wrong with it.
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4: Morning, I'm Lauren Howarth. We might have to pay even more for groceries. Experts say forecast hot and dry conditions in key growing areas due to El Nino could push up food prices over the next 12 months. The weather event is tipped to peak in late spring or summer and be the most severe on record. Barnaby Joyce has told the ABC he's not Jesus Christ while being grilled on One Nation's controversial superannuation policy.
5: We would expect you as the Treasury spokesman for that party to be across.
6: Let's just try it. Spokesman, not Jesus Christ. Let's, I mean, you have to actually give me the details of these things if you're going to put them forward to me.
4: More than a million students, parents and school staff in Australia and New Zealand have been affected by a data breach. MathSpace says the exposed information includes names and email addresses. And Radiohead is returning to Australia. The British rock band will play 16 shows across three cities next year.
7: Good morning, Australia. You're in Cox Country. It's warming up and so are the deals on Australia's favourite mowers. So see your Cox dealer today.
4: Sport. Jai Arrow says he's honoured by all the support he's received since his M&D diagnosis. The rugby league world has come together to support the 31-year-old who led South Sydney out for his 100th game as a Rabbitoh on Friday night.
8: No, I think the amount of support that I've had over the past 4 months and that I've been incredible.
4: Arrow on 7's The Agenda set is there.
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10: Today in the Hunter, clearing showers with a top of 19, tonight down to 7, and tomorrow late showers with a high of 21. And your music sorted with a curated playlist for every mood. 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
1: Hello, I'm David Dolan with your local headlines. The Premier insists he has no choice but to pursue changes to Crown land laws aimed at limiting Aboriginal land claims. It follows a rise in claims being made against community facilities like surf clubs, tennis clubs and bowlers. Legislation will return to Parliament in the coming weeks. Patients in southern Lake Macquarie will soon have access to expanded rehab care. The state government's injecting $350,000 into the rehab and the home service, allowing older people and those with a disability to recover at home and avoid the need to travel for appointments. And in sport, Knights hooker Phoenix Crosland says he's good to go for Friday's do-or-die final against Souths after having minor surgery on his knee. He missed Newcastle's last game against the Warriors as he recovered from an operation to clean up a damaged meniscus.
4: I had three runs now with the physios and I feel pretty good, so I'll be there Friday.
1: Coach Justin Holbrook names his team this afternoon. Cody Hopwood is a strong chance of replacing suspended forward Jacob Saifidi.
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18: Hey there, I'm Lauren Howarth. Aussies are bracing for even more hip pocket pain with food prices tipped to rise over the next year. Forecast hot and dry conditions in key growing areas are expected to put pressure on supply and drive up costs. The record strength El Nino is predicted to peak in late spring or summer. The trial for the man accused of murdering two Australian brothers in Mexico has officially started. Prosecutors will allege Jake and Callum Robinson and their American friend, Jack Carter Road, were gunned down while on a surfing trip in 2024. The federal government is set to unveil its draft digital duty of care legislation today. Part of the plan includes giving social media users the power to switch off the algorithm shaping their feeds. And King Charles has confirmed Harry and Meghan will not be working royals despite returning to the UK, and addressing them as his or her Royal Highness is not to be used.
19: Research shows that regularly eating ultra-processed foods can increase your risk of developing type 2 diabetes by 53%. Search Diabetes Australia for more about the nation's fastest-growing chronic condition.
18: Ruben Cotter is off to the judiciary tonight in a bid to play in Saturday's elimination final against the Sharks. Wade Graham says he understands why they'd fight it.
20: He's so experienced, played in plenty of finals before, played Origin and played for Australia, I think. So you need your best players out there in the most important game, so I can understand them trying to fight it.
18: And Cricket Australia is set to forge ahead with plans for the partial privatisation of the Big Bash League.
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17: Triple M. Weather.
1: Showers clearing for a fine day. Fairly cool though. 19 degrees the top. Partly cloudy and 21 tomorrow, a shower or two on Thursday. 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

0: From the Tanya and Steve studio, Honeysuckle, and live across Newcastle and the Hunter. Here is Tanya and
1: Steve. Good morning.
2: Hello, here we go again.
1: Yeah, welcome to the 8th of September.
2: Thank you.
1: You're welcome.
2: Like a little rollover calendar you are.
1: I just can't believe it. Really?
2: That in September?
1: Yeah.
2: I know. Yeah.
1: And on Friday, it'll be 25 years since 9/11.
2: I was just thinking, seeing that lately, is that September 11 bopping around a bit more, isn't it? 25!
1: Yeah, 25 years.
2: Unbelievable,
1: isn't goodness. That? I'll tell you what's getting a bit of a run, and you probably have seen it if you've been seeing it pop around, is that poor man. They're just, upside
2: falling
1: down.
2: Man?
1: The falling man.
2: Yes.
1: They're calling him.
2: Yeah, yeah.
1: Yeah, and there's a lot of speculation as to, so he must have just gone, I'd rather do it on my own terms.
2: Mm. There's quite a few and he was captured, wasn't he? Like the most prolific, where you might be able to work him out.
1: Yeah.
2: So I watched a doco years ago, T. I don't know if you did. I'm still not quite sure. Did they ever claim they knew who it was?
1: What I'm reading at the moment is his brother.
2: Okay.
1: Apparently. So
2: might have been that. Yeah, yeah.
1: Whether it's true or correct, I don't know. There's so much around it.
2: It is that horrific thing of why he was. And, obviously he was jumping, but it looked falling. But you're right. Mm. You can't imagine any other thing. He's gone, here are my options. Off I go.
1: Yeah, totally.
2: It wasn't the only one either. Mm. There was quite a few, but he was the one captured. But just those moments. Again, though, we did say it, even when it happened. And yes, we're on air and all of that. But beside that, we knew the world would change that day.
1: Mm.
2: There was just more than ever and anything we've ever been through in our lifetime.
1: Yeah.
2: We knew nothing will be the same after this.
1: Sand shifted, didn't it?
2: It did.
1: Mm.
2: Yeah.
1: Do you remember that day, that evening when it occurred?
2: Yep. Yeah. Yeah,
1: yeah. Yep.
2: Phone calls, turn the TV on, the messages, all sorts of stuff, and you're half asleep because we're all kind of in bed, really.
1: Well, I was actually
2: After the second one, I think,
1: I was actually nursing my son.
2: Yeah, there you go.
1: So I saw it live.
3: Yeah, right.
1: The second one, you know what I mean?
2: Yeah, I saw the second one live.
1: The news come on.
3: Sandra Sully on the news.
1: Yes.
3: Yep.
2: Yeah.
1: And then bang. It was awful.
2: The second one live, you're right, because it's woken up on the first one and then we turned on to go to the TV to watch and that's so many would have seen the second one live, you're right, on that warning thing there.
1: Yeah.
2: But then when you watched, actually I think it's Netflix, huge big doco going around, the most recent one anyway.
1: Yep.
2: But it's just a montage to a fair degree of all the TV breakfast shows.
1: Yeah.
2: And how they were trying to speculate. And you've got to put yourself in there. They had no idea what we do. Mm. We've got hindsight.
1: Yeah.
2: They're live on air with no concept of what is going on.
1: Mm.
2: And they're constantly talking about that first plane.
1: Mm.
2: And then you watch the second one go in live.
1: Mm.
2: It's huge, isn't it?
1: Very. So
2: it'd be like having cameras on Pearl Harbor.
1: Mm. Mm.
2: You didn't know what was going on.
3: Yep.
1: Yeah.
2: Yeah. So, as I say, September 11th on this Friday, is it?
1: So it'll be a big commemoration because it is the, quarter century anniversary.
3: Yeah.
1: So, lot this week about it.
2: Yep. Yes.
1: Mm.
2: Yeah, and have you been to New York since then? The
3: Ground Zero. I've been to it as well.
2: Yeah. It's amazing.
3: It is.
2: Good, like vibe-wise and the whole feeling of it all.
3: Yeah, it's like sad, but it's also like a place to. Yeah, it's a weird feeling. Actually,
1: it is because you realise how many people, thousands died.
3: Mm. Right there, yep.
1: But the way they've done it is very sensitive and it's very peaceful.
2: Right.
3: Yeah, it's peaceful in the big chaotic city.
1: Yeah.
2: Yes. Yeah. Like, that's what I mean to create. Right. That's amazing, isn't it?
3: Because it's like obviously business district right way down there.
2: Yeah.
3: And it's but it's very very calm.
2: Yeah.
3: But still concrete-y.
1: Yeah.
3: But
1: And I had been up on the Twin Towers when I was in my early 20s.
2: Yeah, yeah.
1: My very first trip to New York, I'd been up on the towers and, the security was phenomenal. It was like going through an airport,
2: as
1: you can well imagine, even then.
2: And how high they were and how much they stood out
1: terrifying.
2: And all of that gear.
1: Yeah.
2: And there's still, though, lots of theories of a plane would have knocked them down.
1: Mm.
2: Still lots of that going on.
1: Yeah, yeah. But anyway, look, not the best way to start the day. I know, but it is what it is. And you'll see heaps around as the day, the week wears on.
2: Yeah. Mm. And funny you say it because, it's a 25er.
1: Yeah.
2: Because over the years, it's gone very quiet.
1: Yeah.
2: Particularly here.
1: Yeah.
2: In Australia.
3: Yeah.
2: It's just got a flown by and going, I remember that, awful.
1: Yeah, exactly.
2: So the 25 we're going to get bombarded due to the figure.
1: Yeah.
2: Okay.
3: Yeah.
2: Right.
1: Yeah, it's the anniversary.
2: Yeah, yeah. Okay.
3: You know what can cheer us up?
1: What?
3: Roxette.
2: Oh, you can't go wrong.
1: Right.
2: You can't go wrong. Is this Joyride?
1: This is Dress for success.
2: Oh, stop it.
3: You guys might not have heard this song like 3,000 times over the years.
2: Hey, Blanchick, want to dance?
3: It's Triple M. Dangerous Steve.

0: 102.9 Triple M at 6.09. Tanya and Steve, going to be a bit of rain around this morning, a couple of showers hanging around, should clear by around lunchtime today. It's up to 19 in the city, 20 for Maitland and the Valley. It's going to be mostly sunny tomorrow.
1: Tanya and Steve's on the lane. You never know what you find.
2: Woo! Flying from Newey soon? Book your airport parking online early to save.
1: Yeah! Tanya and Steve's on the lane.
3: It's a bit disturbing. We have an exclusive breaking news Radiohead about to tour, and we're not supposed to be doing it, apparently. Triple M aren't bringing them at this point in time. Might jump on it today. Mm. But they've already announced it all. You know, we do the exclusive, we're bringing you. But they're coming.
4: Yeah.
3: So they mightn't even have a radio or media backup. They don't really need it.
4: No.
3: But the thing that surprises me, though, is how many gigs they're doing in Sydney. It's like 6 gigs in Sydney. Mm. That's confidence, isn't it? That's bloody confidence.
0: I registered for tickets last night on 3 different emails. The website was crashing last night.
3: Yeah. Like
0: every...
4: And that's just man, for my age.
0: Yeah, that's just for registering for the tickets.
3: So they're pretty confident. They were a massive band in the night. Like, they were Oasis material, but even Oasis didn't do that.
4: Yeah.
0: Nah,
3: they were monsters.
0: But plus they're playing that Afterpay Arena, which is Kudos Bank or whatever that used to be.
3: It's a smaller version too, isn't it? Yeah.
0: Maybe 15,000 or 20,000.
3: Which is a nice way to do it though, isn't it?
4: Well,
3: Hang around Sydney, do your gigs and things like that. The last band I remember that did that broke all those records would have been Dire Straits. They broke like phenomenal records, late 80s or whenever it was.
4: Six to seven
3: gigs in a row, wasn't it? At every capital city.
4: Mm.
3: Phenomenal. Yeah. No, I found it a bit dull.
4: Yeah.
3: Not to me. It wasn't my bag. I didn't go.
4: But, yeah, I mean, usually they leave gaps in the schedule to fill the dates.
3: I already
4: once
3: looked.
4: A few have sold out. But, yeah, that confidence is pretty high, isn't it?
0: Yeah.
3: Yeah, because I looked thinking, you know how we do that? Is there a gap for Newcastle if they go okay in there? You know, because we are bringing some names or maybe Hunter Valley and everything, but...
4: Don't know. Okay. Well, you'd think they'd announce it if they were.
3: They're going to wait till this fills out and judge by what Rise you just said. It looks like it probably will.
0: Yeah. I think it will, yeah.
4: When do tickets go on sale?
3: 5 or 6 gigs in each capital. No, it's Perth, Melbourne, Sydney. That's it.
0: Didn't even say when tickets went on sale. It was just like hey, we're coming and register for tickets here, yeah.
4: Okay.
0: Yep.
4: All right, well, let's take your mind off it. Finally.
3: What's this?
4: Well, I don't know. Do you put much faith in what Gary Oldham says?
3: Yes.
4: But
3: since he's given up alcohol, most of it makes sense.
4: Well, Gary Oldham has come out.
3: Oldham.
4: Yeah. He's if you're kind of watching him at the moment, he's in Slow Horses.
0: Yeah.
4: Has been for a few years now.
3: Good.
4: Yeah. Well, he's come out today and said, hold the phone. It will be announced before the end of the year that my mate Jack Loudon will play James Bond.
3: Right.
4: Now, do you know who he is?
0: No.
3: Yeah. I don't know why, but I've got a picture of his face. Why do I know who he is?
4: So he's in Slow Horses with Gary, for starters.
3: Okay, there you go. That must be what it is. I recognise his... There he is.
4: But he's a Scottish actor. He's 36 years old.
3: Did you say he's Scottish? Yeah. We've got another Scottish
0: guy. He looks good in a tuxedo.
4: He does look good in a tuxedo. And he's got that kind of nondescript face. You know, because some of the people they've been throwing around is Theo James, Idris Elba, you know, Aaron Taylor-Johnson.
3: I didn't think Idris fit at all, being so well known.
4: Yeah. I thought Theo James did, but he's so tied up with The Gentleman. But this guy, he's a bit Daniel Craig-ish in the looks department.
3: And you remember when they announced Daniel Craig, there wasn't a person on the planet that went, oh, beauty.
4: Yeah.
3: Not one.
4: Exactly.
3: And didn't he make it his own?
4: Yeah.
3: So.
0: Well, I think he'd be good.
4: So he's, according to Gary, he'll be the name that we hear before the year is out.
3: Although he's not a lady killer, he's a non-gender killer.
4: But he's been a jobbing actor for like, I don't know, 18 years.
3: Okay.
4: Yeah, so.
3: Oh, you mean that, that's not going to, Daniel Craig was, I was going to say, you can't put a proper actor in. None of them were.
4: Well.
3: If you think about it.
4: Yeah. But, I mean, he's had big parts here, there and everywhere.
3: Yeah, okay.
4: So we'll see.
3: It's, oh, Jesus.
4: I wish they'd hurry up.
3: I'm surprised in this day and age they still do Bonds. In the whole theme of what Bond was, you know. But, I mean, Craig kind of steered away from that a little bit, didn't he? So you can stay in that zone where he put it more.
4: Very
3: but he was still a bit of a letters man and had his, you know, martinis, and they didn't take it completely away from him.
4: No. I started watching all the old ones.
5: Are they good?
4: Yeah, they're great. Well, yeah. When I say old, I mean the Daniel Craig ones.
5: 2000 ones, yeah.
3: When I say old.
5: Not Roger Moore.
4: No, I can't go back that far. They're too corny.
3: The villains are great in the really, really old ones because they're more almost Austin Powers, aren't they? I see you expect me to talk to you. No, Mr. Bond, I expect you to die.
5: It's Triple M, 6:15. 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

0: right, if you can guess what Chief's playing on that recorder, you get the goodies. It's a motocross, you and three friends, actually.
1: Well, it's
0: can
1: the,
0: go along to that.
1: It's the Ozex Supercross, actually.
0: Supercross,
1: and
0: that's
1: it. And it's the grand final. So between now and November, it's heading to all these regional towns. But we get the grand final here at McDonald Jones Stadium.
0: So if you want to go and see, you just got to have a quick listen to what she's playing. Nail a song and off you go.
1: So
0: righto.
1: That'll be fun.
2: 133353. Give us a call right now and solve it.
0: Rise, you get it straight up as we do each week. You give him a test run.
1: Yeah.
0: You did?
1: Oh, no. No, he knew the band straight away. Just struggled with the name, which is often the case.
0: Always the names the struggle for me.
2: This band as well, they all kind of sound similar. You'll know what I mean.
0: Oh, righto. okay.
1: It's often a struggle nailing the name.
0: Gutsy effort here. Daniel's going first. Hello, mate.
3: How you doing?
0: You ready?
3: Oh, I'll give it a crack.
0: Okay.
1: Here we go.
0: You got it, Daniel?
3: Yeah, I have.
0: It's one of those ones where you everyone will be able
3: to
0: be able to say the band, but not the name of the song.
3: Yeah.
0: I know.
3: I think the recorder's out of tune.
1: You're probably right. But that's not the name of the song.
0: Straight away, you know it's the band, don't you? But not the actual name of the song.
1: Craig's at Soldier's Point. G'day, Craig.
4: Morning, guys. How are we?
1: Very well.
0: All right, mate. See if you can remember the name of the song. Here we go. What do you reckon?
4: Is it Pink?
1: No.
0: Oh, we've gone left.
2: Craig.
1: Yeah.
0: Talk to
2: David now.
0: Hey, no, David's gone.
2: Oh, David didn't know it. 133353, if you think you know it. Naomi's at Cold Point.
1: G'day, Naomi.
5: Hello, how are you?
1: Good.
0: Now, do you know the name of the song, Naomi? Want to hear it again?
5: Sure, I love hearing Tanya on the recorder.
0: Who doesn't?
1: I think your nose just grew a tad. Okay, Naomi, here it is.
0: What do you reckon?
5: I reckon Take That, Rule the World.
1: Oh, Naomi.
2: No, not that one, Naomi. You may have to listen to it again.
0: Oh, we've got John and Maitland. Do you know what it is? Please know what it is, John.
6: Is it Coldplay Clocks?
1: Oh, no.
6: La Vida Loca, whatever it is.
2: Yeah, yeah, we'll give it to you. Live in La Vida
0: and
2: Loca.
0: I would have said Coldplay Rule the World. Not knowing the name of the song.
2: That's it. Yep,
0: Rule the World. Yeah.
1: Hang on.
2: Well, basically.
1: Hang on. Did you just say Living La Vida Loca?
2: Yeah. Ricky Martin.
1: No, it's not Ricky Martin doing Chris Martin. It's
6: I grew up with Ricky Martin, so.

0: Yeah, there is one of those in the Coldplay canon, isn't there? Yeah, Loco, Levy, whatever.
1: Yeah.
0: That's
1: there
0: it.
1: Yeah. So well done. You're off to the Ozex Supercross, and it will be the grand final. You got 4 tickets, John.
2: Thank you very much for that.
1: You're welcome.
0: Interesting hearing Coldplay on the recorder. It's perfect bloody elevator music, isn't it?
1: Yeah.
0: It's just there.
1: Yeah.
0: It really is.
3: Want to take us out with some?
1: Oh, why not?
3: Okay. We've got about 5 seconds from now.

0: I think Daniel's right.
1: Floor 7.
0: I think it's out of tune.
1: Yeah, that's it. You got to tune that up.
0: Absolutely.
2: Let's do Livin' La Vida Loca by Ricky Martin next week.
0: All right.
2: Okay.
1: That'll be fun.
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16: Hello, I'm David Dolan with your local headlines. A house fire at Dora Creek has been treated as suspicious. A home in Stingery Point Drive went up in flames yesterday, with an adjoining home also suffering extensive damage. Thankfully, no one was injured. Merriweather Surf House is getting a makeover and a rebrand. The new owners of the beachfront venue have revealed it'll close after summer and reopen late next year as Merriweather Pavilion. They're yet to reveal what the renovation plans will look like. And in sport, the odds might be against them, but the Knights believe they can run deep into September. No team finishing seventh on the ladder has ever won the premiership, but centre Bradman Best says they're ready to change that.
17: The belief's here. We've had that belief for a long time now, so yeah, we just need to make sure we take it day by day and results will come.
16: All eyes will be on who lines up in Newcastle's front row when coach Justin Holbrook names his team this afternoon. Cody Hopwood and Pasami Solo could make the starting side with Jacob Saifidi out suspended and Trey Mooney injured.
15: Triple M National News.
18: Hey there, I'm Lauren Howarth. A trial has just started for the men accused of murdering two Australian brothers in Mexico. Jake and Callum Robinson and their American friend, Jack Carter Road, were killed on a surfing trip in 2024. Their parents have travelled from WA for the trial to find out what happened and why.
19: We're doing this because we believe Callum and Jake would want us to be here.
18: Aussies could soon be paying even more at the checkout, with food prices tipped to rise over the next 12 months. Experts say a record-strength El Niño is forecast to bring hotter and drier conditions to key farming areas. The federal government's expected to outline its draft digital duty of care legislation today. It includes creating an opt-out system to turn off algorithms on social media. And triple murderer Aaron Patterson is having taxpayer-funded weight loss jabs while behind bars. News Corp is reporting she was given approval in recent weeks.
20: Good morning, Australia. You're in Cox Country. It's warming up, and so are the deals on Australia's favourite mowers. So see your Cox dealer today.
18: Sport. NRL legend James Graham believes the Sharks should embrace the opportunity to play at Allianz Stadium for Saturday's elimination final against the Cowboys. Their home ground only holds around 14,000 fans, and the NRL's deemed it unfit to host finals matches.
21: Embrace the fact that
14: you're going to this shiny, almost new stadium where it feels different. Like, finals should have like that little bit of a different feel about it.
18: While North Queensland's Ruben Cotter will roll the dice at the judiciary tonight in a bid to play.
21: Humans are social creatures and we need connection to feel good. Make sure to check in on your mates. A quick chat can change more than you think.
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16: Showers clearing for a fine day. Fairly cool though, 19 degrees the top. Partly cloudy and 21 tomorrow. A shower or two on Thursday. Listener knows what Aussie ears want to hear. 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

0: 102.9 Triple M, 6:37, Tenure and Steve, $1,000 minute. We're going to play at 7 o'clock this morning, 60 seconds, 10 questions. If you get them right, we'll throw you $1,000 cash.
1: Well, I mentioned this a couple of weeks ago, in a funny way. Do you remember I played you the audio of we were in our bedroom and the party house next door was having a party. It was a Monday night and they were singing. And it sounded like I had a 10-piece band in my bedroom.
2: It was, it really did.
1: Mm.
2: Yeah.
1: Anyway, it seems to be a regular theme that we party Mondays.
2: Yeah.
1: Right?
2: Yeah. We as in them.
1: Them. So they're young people.
2: Did Michael go over or something?
1: Yeah, he did. He went over and said, hey, lads, you know, people trying to get up for work kind of thing. And they were great.
2: Yes.
1: They moved the party indoors.
2: Yes.
1: Didn't help.
2: They were made aware.
1: They were made aware.
2: Oh, here they are. Here's
0: here they are. There.
1: They're lovely. On a Monday, and it sounds like it's in my bedroom.
2: Yeah,
1: that's how clear it was.
2: Yeah.
1: Anyway,
2: and Michael made them aware.
1: They were great. They went inside. They took the party indoors.
2: Short memory.
1: Short memory, because last night we had another party.
0: Yeah.
2: Monday nights, indeed.
1: 11:58. The sound of voices.
2: Hang on, before we go any further, have you got a precise time?
1: 11:58. You know when something just shocks you awake and you look at the clock and that's what it was.
0: Were they singing again or
1: was
0: just
1: partying.
0: Loud? Partying.
1: Partying.
0: Mad dogs.
1: Glasses clean.
2: Mad dogs, mate.
1: They were.
0: Well
1: they're,
0: done.
1: They're a bunch of mad dogs.
0: Bunch of mad dogs on a Monday.
2: Obviously, I would say hospitality or either or musos.
1: Yeah, whatever.
2: Yep.
1: Look, and I don't want to be that neighbour that goes, oh, my God, you know, like go over there like a witch and carry on.
0: Yep.
1: But at the same time, we've got a street, a very small street, of almost shift workers.
2: Yes. Mm.
1: Everyone's trying to nab a few hours here, there and everywhere.
0: Yep.
1: And the party house is just oblivious to what is normal partying hours.
2: Mm.
1: If it was Friday, Saturday, go for it, lads.
2: Yep. Now, in their world, isn't everyone doing this?
1: I know.
2: Yeah.
1: So I don't know what to do. I don't know how to handle it. I don't want to go, you know, like, well, how do you do it without coming off like a crotchety old neighbour?
2: You can't.
1: You can't, can you?
2: So the best way is to write one of your nice letters.
1: Oh, I don't want to be a letter writer.
2: Be one of your nice little writers.
1: Can you imagine? They'll put it up on the notice board and fire darts at it.
2: I think you'll be surprised because I get the letter in reverse. Having a party, if it's too loud, please contact.
1: Yeah.
2: Right? So I reckon if you do that kind of thing, going, hey, guys, love the party, by the way, whatever, and pick a song.
1: Yeah.
2: You know, you're a good letter writer.
1: Yeah.
2: Not handwritten. But you know what I mean? Don't handwrite it. They'll go, hang on a minute. Hang on a minute. Nana's cranky. But if you type it, I'd really reckon they would, at least for one Monday night, not do it. They'll do it the following.
1: Well, that's what I mean.
2: Here's my phone number if you want to catch up. But just saying, just a reminder in case, you know, we totally get it. You guys probably wouldn't know. And, you know, you're good at that sort of thing.
1: Yeah, but I just thought they live next door. Shouldn't I just go over?
2: Nah.
1: No.
2: Because it would be Mrs. Kravitz.
1: Yeah.
2: And we don't want that, do we? We don't want Mrs. Kravitz going over there going, people sleeping. Then you'll get on the fridge door.
1: Well, true. True.
2: I think a little letter is like calming and just a little, just a reminder, not in your face.
1: Mm.
2: You know what I mean?
1: Okay.
2: Or let their tyres down and spray paint across their windscreen. Shut up.
0: 1-333-53. What should Tenure do? How should Tenure approach the noisy neighbours?
1: Yeah.
0: Give us a call if you've got some thoughts. Maybe you've been in the same boat.
2: You see, Tenure, I'm a fixer.
1: Yeah, because at the same time, I get it. Like they, you know, it's
0: young
1: probably,
0: and having fun.
1: And it's probably their Friday or Saturday night if they're in hospo or they're, do you know what I mean?
0: Mm. Yeah.
2: That's what I mean in their world. Well, isn't everyone?
1: I know. And at the same time, you've got to, like we live in a community, you've got to be a bit mindful of the people that live around you.
2: Yeah. Yeah.
1: But I don't know how you impart that knowledge without them rolling their eyes and going, oh, for God's sake.
2: No, I reckon, you know, what do you think of the letter eyes?
0: I wouldn't do a letter personally. I'd just go, far out, you guys are so loud last night.
1: Yeah.
0: Just a bit more casual, but then hopefully run into them.
1: Yeah.
0: But then, I do know if you knock on the door, they kind of go, no worries, and then they all laugh.
1: They do.
0: You know?
1: Yeah. 100%
2: they
1: will.
2: That's what I mean.
1: Because we've all done it.
0: You could start singing Vance Joy Riptide when you leave for work.
2: Yeah.
0: At 4 a.m. See what they think. Go, do you hear me singing this morning?
1: What actually, about the recorder?
2: Well, I was about to say, here's a double win for you and I, Ryan.
0: Yep.
2: Do all your recorder practicing then on a Tuesday morning.
1: Absolutely.
0: Right before you come in the studio. Yeah.
1: All right, so about 3:45, you reckon?
0: Yep. Yeah.
1: Oh, bugger. I'll be joining in.
0: Yeah, I was going to say, no. Probably only just gone to bed.
2: Actually, good point. You know they're going to go, I reckon next door wants to be in our band.
1: So Wes is at Summerland Point. What would you do, Wes?
3: I just want, are they renting?
1: Yes.
3: Ring the real estate agent.
0: Oh. Without giving them a chance to...
1: And dob them in.
3: Yeah. If they've done it before, they just keep doing it. I had neighbours like that. I went across the road a couple of times and they sort of turned the music. I shut the garage door, actually, and I ended up ringing the real estate agent.
1: Okay.
2: Okay. And did that fix it?
3: Yeah, they got booted out.
2: There we are.
1: Ooh, Wesley.
0: Yeah, solve that, Wes. Well done.
2: Teach them to sing happy songs on a Monday night.
1: Oh, my God. Another listener said to call the cops because of the noise pollution.
2: Yeah.
1: See, it's 10 o'clock on a Monday to Thursday or a Sunday to Thursday and midnight.
2: I did not know that. Is it really?
1: Yeah, and it's midnight on a Friday, Saturday.
2: 10?
1: 10.
2: Wow, didn't know that.
1: Yeah, you can't. So noise pollution is if you're in your home and you have to shut windows.
2: Yep.
1: That's a noise pollution issue.
0: Yep.
1: And the cutoff is 10 o'clock Sunday to Thursday and midnight Friday, Saturday. And like I say, if it was Friday, Saturday and it was going at 3 o'clock, whatever.
2: Yeah. I know what you mean.
1: Whatever.
2: I just can't picture the cops. What do they do? Would you get a fine or what? I mean, I don't know.
1: I think they just tap on the door. I've had that too.
2: Yeah.
1: I've had a police tap and that's okay.
2: Yeah.
1: You know? You'd kind of get a bit rowdy.
2: Yeah,
1: mine
2: down,
1: was a Friday,
2: a
1: Saturday. Yeah.
2: And I do like it. Normally the cops are rolling their eyes too.
1: Yeah.
2: Sorry, guys, but you know, just keep it down a little bit.
1: Yeah.
2: Yeah.
1: So I don't want to oust them.
2: No.
1: Wesley.
2: Bit harsh, isn't it?
1: Yeah.
2: Well, we're homeless. Why are you living in a van down by the river? Well, let's tell you this story. There we were playing a bit of Van's Joy.
1: Yeah.
2: Next minute.
1: Yeah. I just would prefer to handle it face to face.
2: Righto.
1: Yeah.
2: Okay.
0: And if you don't do it today, though, you can't let it go anymore.
1: No, I know.
0: You know what I mean?
1: Yeah.
0: This morning or nothing.
1: They'll be in bed when I get home.
0: Yeah. We'll wake them up.
1: I'll take some cupcakes. That won't be creepy at all.
2: No. Hi, just from next door, here's some cupcakes. Shut up!
0: It's Triple M. Triple M
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6: Into Hexham and earlier truck and car crash. Hazard in recovery mode westbound on the New England Highway just past the Pacific Highway overpass. Traffic stacked in both directions with queues along John Ranchall Drive through Taro very busy. Maitland Road also slowing eastbound past the Hexham Bridge as well. Into Goringbong and Morisset, roadworks on the M1 has reduced speeds and the lane closures either side of the motorway. 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That's the latest traffic on Newcastle's 102.9 Triple M.
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12: Hang on to your tuners, kiddies. It's wetter than a goldfish down here on Newcastle beaches today with passing showers. Winds at the moment already fresh suddenly, leaving us with around 2 to 2.5 metres of fresh and lumpy and bumpy swell. For the board riders, no chance of a wave. For the swimmers and rockfishers, stay clear of the coastline today. Water temps around 18 degrees. We've got low tide, 0.6 of a metre, coming up at 11:30. This is Tess McKenna with the Beach and Surf Update.
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0: Final Minute we're going to play very soon. If you get 10 questions right in just 60 seconds, we'll give you $1,000 cash. And today, we're expecting these showers to hang around a little bit this morning. Should start to slowly clear throughout the day. By lunchtime, they should be gone.
1: The Roy Morgan, you know, the Roy Morgan trusted brands.
2: Oh, it's the Roy Morgan one. Yeah. I thought it was the, was it Choice, whatever they are? Roy Morgan trusted brands, right?
1: Yeah, so every year Roy Morgan does the most trusted brands in Australia poll.
2: Mm-hmm.
1: And the results came out a couple of days ago. Just haven't had time to tell you about it.
2: Anko for sure, right?
0: Temu,
2: there we go.
1: Well, believe it or not, the most trusted department and discount department store was, in fact, Kmart.
2: Anko, Kmart, there you go. Yeah, that's interesting.
1: It is interesting.
2: You see, have you ever been to a Target lately?
1: No.
2: Well, it's Kmart.
1: Yeah, okay.
2: Like, bizarrely, Kmart.
1: Mm.
2: It's still like you would swear if you didn't see a Target sign inside it's Anko. But even the layout's bizarre. So there you go.
1: So Kmart won that one.
2: Right.
1: As far as the big retail, though, and it's won it for years and years and years, what do you think it is? The most trusted retail brand we have in this country. I'll tell you why, and then I reckon you'll work it out.
0: Right. Is it Bunnings?
1: Yeah, 100% it's Bunnings.
2: Yeah, of course.
1: Those community ties, you know, always if you can find it at a lower price, they'll price it. The
0: staff,
1: helpful.
0: They've got everything under the sun, really.
1: Yeah.
2: True.
1: So for years now, Bunnings has won.
2: Yeah, okay.
1: The most trusted brand in Australia.
2: Yep.
1: As far as charity is concerned, it's the Salvos.
2: Yeah, right.
1: Yep. We trust them above all others.
2: A lot of those three is as much as they're doing a good job, but it's also time.
1: Yeah.
2: It's also, you know, how long they've been around.
1: Mm. Australia Post has won the most trusted service in the country, and I get that too.
0: They're pretty good.
1: They're pretty darn good.
0: Yeah.
1: All the people that, you know, make sure the packages get there.
2: Yeah.
1: Toyota is the most trusted automotive brand. Okay. No surprise there.
2: Again,
1: is there?
2: Been around forever. Yep.
1: Mm. For superannuation, it's Australian Super. The consumer products. So when you think about TVs, that kind of stuff.
2: Yeah, yeah.
1: What do you think?
2: Oh, geez. Again, trusted is a different word to popular, isn't it?
1: Yeah, definitely.
2: That's what's hard
1: it's
2: about.
1: It's one
2: the
1: that
2: trusted.
1: You go, oh, my God, I know if I it's buy that product, it'll serve me well.
0: So you're talking about like a JB Hi-Fi?
2: Oh, that's my head went to JB Hi-Fi,
0: yeah,
2: mate.
0: JB.
1: Not a retailer. I mean the actual product.
0: Samsung.
1: Samsung.
2: Oh, Samsung.
1: 100%.
2: Yep. Okay.
1: Yeah.
2: Right.
1: But when it comes to technology, it's not Samsung. It's
2: Apple?
1: Yeah.
2: Mm.
1: Here's one. The most trusted food and beverage brand in this country.
2: Food and beverage?
1: Yeah. So it won that category. And it isn't a beverage. It's actually a food item. In inverted commas, some would say it's a treat.
2: Oh.
0: I know.
1: What?
0: Maybe Milo or something?
1: No, but you're kind of getting close.
2: Nestle then? No,
1: it's Cadbury.
0: Ah, okay. Yep.
1: Yeah. So we
2: is
1: trust
2: their drink
1: Cadbury.
2: Hot chocolate or something, is it?
1: No. I said it's the food side of the beverage.
2: Oh, gotcha.
0: Speaking of Cadbury, I bought a block of Cadbury chocolate the other day, a small one.
2: Yeah.
0: How expensive are they these days?
2: It's nuts, mate.
0: $8 for a small one.
2: Yeah.
1: Where did you buy it?
0: Like Coles or Woolies or one of the major,
2: You sure it wasn't BP?
0: I know. But
2: it is.
1: What do you mean? Just a dairy milk Cadbury?
0: Dairy milk, plain Cadbury, Cadbury block, $8.
1: Wow.
2: Because sometimes like on the chocolate aisle for me, if I'm looking for it, I'm looking for sugar-free. So the chocolate aisle to me becomes a library.
1: Yeah.
2: So I get blown away by the price of chocolate.
1: Yeah.
0: I couldn't believe it.
1: So I don't know.
2: Yeah, yeah, it's nuts.
0: It's gone up.
1: Insurance is NRMA. Private health insurance is HBF. Utilities, Red Energy.
2: Okay.
1: They won.
2: Yeah.
1: And as for travel, Virgin Australia.
2: Really?
1: Yeah. Mm. Oh, and video sharing and social media. What do you reckon won?
2: Virgin would have to be domestic, though.
1: Yeah, I guess so.
2: Yeah.
1: Virgin Australia.
2: Meaning this country, so yeah, that makes sense. Yeah. But what was the other one?
1: What do you think for... What was it I wanted to know?
0: Video.
1: Like your social media platform. What do you think was named the most trusted?
0: Is this a trick question almost?
2: None.
1: No, it's not a trick question.
0: I was going to say YouTube.
1: YouTube.
2: Yes.
1: Yeah, YouTube.
0: But you think like Instagram or something like that.
2: I don't know why. Yeah. I do not at any way look at YouTube as a trusted platform. Not trusted, sorry, as a social at all. No, that's just factual videos getting shown on a platform. So I never think of it as a social thing.
1: Mm. See, I only think of it that way because that's all I watch. Other people's posting of videos, you know.
2: Yeah, okay.
1: People that I follow other parts of the world. That's really what I use it for.
2: Yeah. Yeah, same, but I'm not interacting with them.
1: Yeah.
2: I guess. I'm same. I watch all that, but I'm not kind of, you know, writing to them.
1: I might be.
2: Yeah, I know. But that's just,
0: you're leaving comments, are you? Yeah. Bottom of the videos.
1: Yeah. Encouraging comments.
0: Yeah.
2: Great video, guys. Yeah. Oh, thanks, Tanya.
1: So there you
2: but
1: go.
2: But yeah, so that's probably, you know, I mean, I like them with a thumbs up or something, but yeah. Yeah, you know, I get YouTube on that level, though.
1: Yeah.
2: But I thought that would have been up against, you know, Facebook, Instagram, Twitter, X, whatever. I didn't know that YouTube would be in that pile.
1: Yeah.
2: Is what I mean. So, okay.
1: Yeah.
2: Right on.
1: One more. The telecommunications, the most trusted brand. It's not Telstra. It's not Optus.
2: There's only Vodafone left.
1: Aussie Broadband.
0: Oh, yeah.
2: Oh,
0: yeah.
2: Righto.
1: Yeah, yeah. So.
2: Yeah, yeah,
1: anyway,
2: okay.
1: Be curious to know how many of those you've subscribed to.
2: Well, particularly Bunnings, Apple, there's quite a few in
1: Kmart.
2: There.
1: Kmart.
2: Yep.
1: Samsung.
2: There's quite a few, isn't there?
1: Yeah.
2: No, I've got a single Samsung thing.
1: Haven't you?
2: Not a thing.
1: Okay.
2: No. Have you?
1: My TVs.
2: Ah, okay.
0: Yeah, I got a Samsung TV.
1: Yeah.
0: Pretty good.
1: Yeah.
0: Yep.
1: Yeah.
2: No, mate. Enco TV.
0: Way better. Was Aldi mentioned there
1: no,
0: at all?
1: No, it
0: Aldi,
1: wasn't.
0: Aldi used to be actually, kind of always up there somewhere, like maybe retailer or.
2: It was definitely within the realms. You're right, Rise.
0: I used to think it was Bunnings there. And Aldi were like kind of neck and neck. But
1: oh, so sorry. I didn't get to the last category is supermarket.
2: Aldi.
1: Aldi.
0: Aldi, yeah.
1: Yeah, the most trusted.
0: Definitely over the other two.
1: Yeah.
0: Like,
2: yeah,
0: I'm so off them, but I use them every 2 days. But I'm
2: well, $8, mate. No wonder for a pocket chockey.
0: It was a joke.
2: Yeah, but again, it's funny, isn't it? How that swung would have been Woolies years ago, Coles, whatever.
0: Yeah, again. Definitely.
2: Yeah, now
1: was
2: it's Aldi.
1: Was it a block?
0: Yep,
2: medium size block of chocolate.
0: Yeah, like medium size, like that by that, like a normal one, not a big one. Right. And I can tell you, it was from Coles.
2: Yeah,
0: right. I remember it was
1: $8.
0: From Coles, $8.
2: Yeah,
0: for a plain one.
1: Wow,
0: it used to be $3.50 or something.
1: You need it. You
2: nip over to Aldi and get yourself a block of Babri chocolate.
1: You need an Evie. You know what my mother does to me on a regular basis? Like she did yesterday. Rings me up. Woolies have my dog, the little my dogs, on sale till Wednesday, 90 cents.
2: Yeah.
1: Thank you, Mum.
0: Can you tell her to just keep an eye out for Cadbury chocolate?
1: I will. Yeah, I'll say, Risey needs you on Cadbury chocolate. Watch.
2: I was going to suggest you might want to get on that chat, but she does. It's a direct call, isn't it, for Evie? You have to take the call,
0: far out.
2: Or she'll leave a message, maybe.
1: She will leave you a message, Rise. So.
2: One of those very few ones that you'd play back, if you know what I mean.
0: Yeah, exactly.
2: It's Evie, it's a price up.
0: You better listen to it.
2: I love how the Evies of the world will say, you upwards of 50 cents a shot.
1: Hey, when you're a pensioner.
2: That's it.
0: It's Triple M. It's T&C.
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15: Hello, I'm David Dolan. The Premier is defending the state government's proposal to change laws impacting Aboriginal land claims. Legislation will be debated soon on closing a loophole allowing claims against public facilities like surf clubs and bolos. Chris Minn says his minister has been trying to reach an agreement with land councils for months.
16: Look, I was hopeful of a landing. I suspect we're not going to get there. We'd still have to pursue the legislation, however, and I realise that people will be unhappy with the government for pursuing that change, but I don't see an alternative. I genuinely don't.
15: Rehabilitation services in the southern end of Lake Macquarie have received a $350,000 boost. It means patients can get rehab care in their own homes, avoiding the need to travel for appointments. A Knights hooker, Phoenix Crosland, is embracing the underdog tag heading into the finals, saying they're ready to prove the Knockers wrong.
17: They can say what they want, I don't really care. To be honest, I think the Knights have never been anything but an underdog. I think everyone writes us off every year, every game pretty much. So, yeah, nothing new to us.
13: Triple M National News.
18: Good morning, I'm Lauren Howard. Aussie families are being warned to prepare for another hit to the household budget with food prices tipped to rise. A record-strength El Niño is forecast to bring hotter and drier conditions to major farming regions, which could lead to higher costs at the checkout. The weather event is predicted to peak in late spring or summer. The men accused of murdering two Australian brothers in Mexico are now on trial. Court proceedings have gotten underway this morning our time. They allegedly gunned down Jake and Callum Robinson and their American friend Jack Carter Road, who were on a surfing trip in 2024. Mushroom murderer Erin Patterson has reportedly been approved to receive taxpayer-funded Ozempic while serving life in prison. And British rock band Radiohead will return to Australia for the first time in 15 years, announcing a tour for 2027.
19: Good morning, Australia. You're in Cox Country. It's warming up. And so are the deals on Australia's favourite mowers. So see your Cox dealer today.
13: Sport.
18: Jai Arrow has paid a special tribute to Rabbitohs coach Wayne Bennett after game 100 in the red and green. The 31-year-old, who's been diagnosed with M&D, has told Sevens the Agenda Setters there's no better mentor than Bennett.
20: I love that man and he's been a massive influence on me.
18: And Cowboys skipper Reuben Cotter will roll the dice at the judiciary tonight in a bid to play in Saturday's elimination final against the Sharks.
13: Your music sorted. 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
15: Showers clearing for a fine day. Fairly cool though, 19 degrees the top. Partly cloudy and 21 tomorrow, a shower or two on Thursday. 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
1: It's time for the $1,000 minute. Hearts race fast the second that you're in it on Triple M.
2: Hey, Kelly, you ready to go, mate?
22: Oh, I think so. I'm a little bit nervous. I have chemo brain.
2: Oh, mate.
23: What are you going through?
22: I've got breast cancer, and I'm doing, by the time I finish in another 4 weeks, I'll have done 11 months of chemo.
0: Far out, Kelly.
2: Isn't that good? You can see the light of the tunnel at the end of it, Kelly.
22: Oh, yes.
2: It seems so far, I know, but you'll be there sooner than you hope.
22: So if I do really bad, I'm blaming chemo.
2: Big call.
23: Yeah.
2: I'd blame breast cancer if I were you. Let's go there first, Kelly. All right, buddy. Got to take your first answer. No help from anyone or anything, and pass if you don't know, mate. Okay. Big breath, Kelly. You ready?
22: Yep.
2: Go.
23: Who do the Knights play on Friday night?
22: Pass.
23: How many in five dozen?
22: 60?
23: Yeah. The Drink Me potion in Alice in Wonderland makes Alice shrink or grow?
22: Shrink.
23: The stars on New Zealand's flag represent which constellation? Is it Orion, Southern Cross or Matariki?
22: Southern Cross.
23: Which word is the verb? Door, small or jump?
22: Jump.
23: Spell leopard.
22: L-E-O-P-A-R-D.
23: The leading scientific theory about the creation of the universe is called the Big What Theory?
22: Bang Theory.
23: In cricket, if a batter gets out on the first ball, it's known as a what?
22: Golden Duck.
23: What is the coloured part of your eye called?
22: Iris.
23: Which band had a 1992 hit song with Creep?
22: Oh, Radiohead. Oh,
23: and yeah. Who do the Knights play Friday night?
2: Don's
23: what did she say?
0: You said Rabbitohs.
23: Did she get it on the ball?
2: On the ball.
0: Yeah.
23: No, did she get it?
0: Was that for $1,000?
23: Yes.
0: I'm saying yes.
2: You got $1,000, mate. It's all yours, Kelly.
0: She said Rabbitohs. She really lost me.
23: On the bell.
2: She beat it.
23: Congratulations.
22: Yes, Kelly. Oh, my God. I can't believe it.
0: That's so good.
2: You know what's going to be really awkward when you think breast cancer? That's going to be just weird, Kelly.
23: The chemo brain came through for you, Kel.
22: Oh, my God, I can't believe that.
23: Yeah.
0: Oh, that's incredible. Can you imagine if we didn't give it to you after you just told us what you've been going through? That's incredible. You got there right in time.
23: She did.
0: Yep.
22: Oh, my God, thank you so much.
2: Yeah,
22: oh,
0: well done.
23: Kelly, what about the grand? What are you going to do? It sounds like you need a treat.
22: Well, I'll tell you that we've booked a holiday to go to Bali in March next year for the end of chemo and everything, so that might just go to our little spending money.
0: Yeah,
23: oh,
0: perfect.
23: Well, that awesome. Is beautiful.
0: Good get some idea. Nice massages
23: yeah.
0: and
23: yeah.
0: treat yourself over there. Nice dinners and drinks.
22: I'm so excited.
23: Aww.
2: Perfect, Kelly.
23: You know, the only thing we're going to do is make you send us a photo of you stretched out having a massage going, you guys paid for this, thanks very much.
22: Oh, 100%.
23: Good girl.
22: Everything we do that $1,000 pays for, you'll get photos.
2: Do me a favour. Make sure you've got clothes on, Kelly. Okay?
22: Yeah, you're not getting the naked one.
2: Thank you, mate.
23: Yeah, now that'll cost us a lot more, won't it, Kel?
22: Well, my hubby might not like that.
23: Okay.
2: Yeah. Oh, geez.
0: Hey, Kelly, as well, we'll give you a double pass to Frozen. The Broadway musical arrives at the Civic Theatre this October as well. Tickets from just $69. Oh. FrozenNewcastle.com.au. You can go to Frozen on us as well.
22: Thank you. No, I really appreciate that. Thank you.
23: No, pleasure. Welcome.
2: There you go, mate. Chemo brain actually did you a favour for a change. Good on you, bud.
0: Yeah, good luck with the rest of the treatment. There you go.
22: Thank you.
0: How good? So good.
23: Yes.
0: $1,000 minute play same time tomorrow. Triple M.

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2: Hey, Trev.
3: Good morning. Playing Luftballoon, so as I've just flown into America from Germany.
2: Yeah.
3: Perfect timing.
2: Yeah. Did you have any bratwurst?
3: No, I went for pork knuckles, my choice.
2: Okay.
3: Big fan of the pork knuckle. Crispy pork knuckle is Germany's best.
2: Mm.
4: Yes,
2: said
4: it
2: that
4: is.
2: Before, actually. Yeah, I remember you loving that. all right. So you're in the US. Let's talk about toothbrushes.
3: Yeah, I wouldn't have thought I'd be talking about toothbrushes. I mean, I've covered toothbrushes before. I mean, Oral-B went into AI and an app with one of their toothbrushes once. That was pretty cool. But
4: it's a much bigger
3: Dyson
4: business now, Trev.
3: Week,
4: you only have to walk down the toothbrush aisle in any shop and there's thousands of options, particularly motorised.
3: Yeah, that's right. And I just don't think I would have ever picked Dyson to go into the toothbrush space. Think about the electric motor that they built to make the vacuums work really well. They use that same motor to do the hand dryers, the hair dryers. You know, putting a motor in a little toothbrush is one thing, but this thing brushes your teeth. It can also fire a jet of mouthwash between your teeth, and it does that by using a camera that is 1 millimeter by 1 millimeter to see the gaps between your teeth and precisely fire that mouthwash into your teeth so that it's dislodging the plaque and all that kind of stuff. So it's an all-in-one, but it is $800. So you've really got to want your oral care to be top-notch.
2: Yeah.
4: Yeah.
2: My goodness.
4: And you, dentists aren't cheap either.
2: Well, that's true too.
3: True.
2: Hey, about a week ago I read this thing where Elon Musk appeared at a conference.
3: Yes.
2: And he predicted within 10 years there would be over 1 billion humanoid robots all over the planet doing things for us that, you know, we do for ourselves today. What are your thoughts on all of this?
3: So I saw that as well, and he said that they would have the power of 5 times a single human. So it's like the workforce of 5 billion robots. And I thought, he's a lunatic. He's off his meds again. But I spent a little bit of time in Germany at this trade show. It's all about, you know, home appliances and robot vacuums and lawnmowers we've talked about. But I spoke to two people. One was the head of Ecovacs, the robot vacuum company, and the other was Jake Dyson, the son of Sir James Dyson.
2: Right.
3: And I asked them both about humanoid robots, and they were both absolutely certain that we will have humanoid robots in our lives within, they were saying, 5 to 10 years. And, you know, they were both basically saying, look, you're still going to have a robot vacuum that vacuums. You're going to still have a mower that mowers. But these robots will be able to do things like household chores, you know, cook the barbie or, you know, put the dishes away, fold the laundry, those kind of things. The problem is every example I've seen of this to date, and this is why I thought it was rubbish, is terrible. The examples are terrible. I've watched these things pick up socks off the floor and put them in the laundry basket. It took 15 minutes. It's like watching your toddler do it. What are we doing?
2: Yeah.
3: Right? So it's obviously got to advance so much in the next few years, but the constraints around it would be phenomenal, because as Jake Dyson said to me, you know, if it's cooking and cutting up a cucumber and it's got a knife in its hand, what next?
2: Yeah.
4: And that's it, though, I think, like you said, yeah, because nothing makes me laugh harder and feel really good about myself is when I see these robots falling over when they're dancing or whatever, right? But the only thing is my brain goes, but how quickly they get things advanced, Trev.
3: Yeah. And it's like landing here in San Francisco, and there are driverless cars all over the road here because the Waymo is so popular here. And I have more confidence in a driverless car than I do in most Uber or taxi drivers. So we've already got to that point. And what's it going to be in the home? That's what's kind of interesting and exciting, but also a little daunting.
2: Oh, look, the fear I have is that, as we know, technology races ahead against laws and all the rest of it.
3: Yes.
2: And even like when people start losing their jobs, governments have got to deal with this now. They've got to work out how to pay people in the future, because the future's coming so fast.
3: Governments are always behind. And look, I don't want to dwell on it, but the social media ban is a great example of that. They're talking now about, you know, doubling the fines and all this kind of stuff. Guys, you're coming about it all wrong. You've got to approach it from the what is the product and how do we maintain it versus how do we just say it's wrong. And that's like right now we need a government that says, look, if you are going to have any sort of, you know, humanoid robot that can chop with a knife, what's the kill switch? What's the fail safe? What are the things that need to be built into the thing if they're going to be sold in Australia?
2: Yeah.
3: Now, we have to have those conversations now.
4: Yes.
2: Yeah. Yeah, exactly.
4: Yeah, it's a good point. I never even thought of that, the knife bit.
2: Oh, yeah, terrifying.
4: Yeah.
2: Especially if they all get together.
4: Yeah.
2: You know, all the humanoid robots and are fed up with us.
4: Yeah.
2: Fair dinkum.
4: Won't take long.
2: No. Trev, have a safe stay in the US.
3: I will.
2: And we'll talk to you next week. There's Trevor Long.
3: See ya.
4: Geez, you've even thought of robot gangs. Look at you go. Hanging out with singlets and tats.
2: We've watched too many movies, I think.
4: I think so.
5: Sounds like it.
4: They will join together on all that. But
2: yeah.
4: I just had a picture of an LA gang in an alleyway somewhere with a robot. But yeah, I didn't even think of that. Just even a cutting knife and it's in your house.
2: Yeah, and it gets a bit fed up with you sitting on the couch all day.
4: And yet, ironically, who's the first person who's going to have one, you reckon, Rise?
5: Definitely Tanya.
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9: Getting a good run on the M1 this morning between Newcastle and the Central Coast. That's problem-free. It's recovering, though, on the M1 at John Redshaw Drive. Still very busy after an earlier truck and car collision now cleared off. New England Highway queuing

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0: 102.9 Triple M. A little bit of rain hanging around today. It should clear by lunchtime today. And after 8 o'clock this morning, we've got tickets to the Knights taking on the Rabbitohs this Friday night at Allianz Stadium. Ooh. We've got tickets to go. And we'll speak to KP as well. Kalen Ponga are going to join us.
1: Yay.
0: After 8:30.
1: Hey, here's a quick question. This is a question for all us midlife adults. And I call us all midlife adults because it's someone who has parents that are living and children.
2: Right.
1: And we three fit that mold.
2: Yes.
1: So the question
2: midlife
1: is...
2: Midlife folk.
1: Midlife folk. The sandwich generation. What do you think the answer that most Aussies made when asked this question? Would you prefer to have to sit in the lounge room and watch explicit sexual content in a movie with your parents or your children?
2: Oh.
1: Because I do know what the majority of Aussies said.
2: Definitely my parents.
1: You'd prefer to watch it with your parents.
2: How old are my kids?
1: Well, they're your kids.
2: Oh, I'm with my kids?
1: Yeah, yeah.
2: Okay, because I'm thinking, hang on.
1: No, it's your it's your situation.
2: Personal situation. Yeah. Parents.
1: You'd prefer to watch it with your parents.
2: I took mum to puppetry the penis. Come on.
1: Okay.
2: awkward but funny.
1: Yeah. Yeah, okay. So you'd happily
2: sit. I'd be fine with my kids. It would be awkward and icky.
1: Right. Ryan?
0: I've had to do it recently with my kids, and so I'll choose my kids because I just go,
2: They just walk in the lounge room, mate?
0: No, it's the shows we're all watching these days.
2: They've all got it, yeah,
0: together.
2: Yeah, yeah.
0: And then I just go, oh, yuck. And that's when I kind of make a bit of a joke about it.
1: Yeah.
0: And they go, should we skip? Nah, okay. Like, yucky.
2: Yeah.
0: And then I just make a bit of a joke about it. Yeah. So I'll say my kids.
1: Yeah. I definitely would say my child as well.
2: Yeah.
1: My 20-something-year-old.
0: Yeah.
1: Because recently I was in the lounge room with mum and dad when they came to visit and tried to watch. We didn't try to watch it. It just happened to be on. And you've never seen someone move so fast to make a cup of tea for everyone. That was me.
2: Right. Yep.
1: It was so awkward in front of your parents.
0: What show was it? Do you remember?
1: It was something. I don't know, Rise. But yep. I kind of was trying to shut it down, make a cup of tea. And I felt like a kid again in front of them.
2: Yeah, okay. Now I got you.
1: So, yeah, much prefer in front of my son. I think it'd be funny, actually.
2: No, I think it's great that I work with a couple of people who watch sex videos with their kids.
1: No, but here's the rub. 76% of Australians answered the same way as Risey and I.
2: Yeah.
1: We prefer to watch it with
2: our kids.
1: Aren't
2: you then middle beige? I'm going to get together with the folks.
1: But isn't it funny? As grown adults, we still feel like kids when it comes to our folks.
2: Well, you know what? Actually, on that, I'm saying Jill and Brian.
1: Yeah.
2: Maybe I wouldn't if it was Betty and Alf.
1: Because
2: they raised, and I mean it, just hearing you say that, I'm like... Really? But now I'm going, okay, they're more friends parents, what I mean.
1: Yeah.
2: Whereas the mum and dad that raised me where you're both coming from.
1: Think of nothing worse.
2: Oh, no, same now. Ooh, you.
0: I mean, both options aren't great.
2: No,
0: We're not saying we want to. Yeah. We're saying.
2: No, let's leave it at want, mate, because it's 76%, so you're all good. We're all a bit creepy.
0: We're saying if we had to.
2: That's right.
1: Yeah. No.
2: What kind of a bastard would give you that choice?
0: Yeah, thanks, Tanya.
2: Yeah, now it makes sense. Yeah, no,
0: are you changing your answer?
2: Oh, I'm not watching that with Alf.
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17: Hello, I'm David Dolan with your local headlines. Police are investigating whether a fierce house fire at Dora Creek was deliberately lit. Flames tore through the weatherboard in Stingaree Point Drive yesterday, destroying the home. An adjoining property also suffered a fair bit of damage. Big changes are on the way for Merriweather Surf House. The three-storey venue will close after summer and undergo a major renovation. New owners are also giving it a rebrand and will reopen it late next year as Merriweather Pavilion. And in sport, Knights coach Justin Holbrook names his team this afternoon for Friday's sudden death final against South Sydney. Cody Hopwood is looming as the likely option to replace suspended forward Jacob Saifiti, while Francis Manu Leilua remains in doubt with an elbow injury. Centre Bradman Best says they've been in this spot before.
18: We've had, next man up mentality. We've had a few people, go down throughout the year and everyone's just stepped up and done their job, played their part in the team. So, yeah, it'll be nothing different come Friday night.
15: Triple M National News.
19: Good morning, I'm Lauren Howard. A trial for the men accused of killing two Australian brothers in Mexico is now underway. Prosecutors allege Jake and Callum Robinson and their American friend Jack Carter Road were gunned down while on a surfing trip in 2024. The Robinsons' parents have travelled over for the trial, saying they want answers.
20: We want to find out what happened. We want to find out why it happened. We may never find out why, but we hope that we'll fill in some of the blanks in what we do know already.
19: More pressure could be on the way for household budgets with warnings food prices may climb. A forecast record strength El Nino is set to bring dry conditions to key growing areas. The five stood down Sydney Swans players will have to pay their own legal fees under AFL rules. A police investigation's continuing, no charges have been laid. And today marks 20 years since the King of the Mountain, Peter Brock, passed away after a crash near Perth.
21: Good morning, Australia. You're in Cox Country. It's warming up. And so are the deals on Australia's favourite mowers. So see your Cox dealer today.
19: Sport. Former Sharks skipper Wade Graham says Cronulla needs to move past not playing at home against the Cowboys on Saturday. They'll play at Allianz Stadium instead of in the Shire as part of efforts to allow more fans to watch the elimination final.
22: It's out of the club's hands, so that the players and that just have to deal with it, right? Yeah. This is the cards we've been dealt. Get your preparation done. Hopefully they got plans to play in bigger games and more finals down the road, and you're going to be there anyway.
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17: Showers clearing for a fine day. Fairly cool though, 19 degrees the top. Partly cloudy and 21 tomorrow. A shower or two on Thursday. listener knows what Aussie ears want to hear. 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

0: Rain hanging around this morning. It's going to slowly clear throughout the day by lunchtime. Pretty much should be gone. And very soon, in the next 20 minutes, win $5,000 with our 5K payday.
1: You know, in this job, we're afforded, you know, the occasional brush with a fair income celebrity.
2: Normally they ask us to move out of their way.
1: Yes.
2: Or why are you here? Who are you?
1: All of that. But I thought this was really cute because we were talking about Brian Brown, Australian actor, on air the other day. And I had this email from one of our listeners going, you know, she said, I know this isn't a big deal, but for me it was. She said, I used to work in Coles in Sydney and I used to regularly serve Brian Brown. And I'd always get so starstruck, but he was so lovely and polite. And it just got me wondering about those. It's almost like a povo claim to fame.
2: Yeah.
1: When you've had a povo brush with a celebrity, hasn't really been an encounter that you've had a photo or, do you know what I mean? But it's that second tier of, hey, I was standing somewhere and such was in the queue behind me.
2: Yes.
1: Or I walked into a shop just after Margot Robbie did and sat on the same seat. You know what I mean? Like second tier celebrity encounters.
2: And it's not even on the size of celebrity.
1: No.
2: It's more on how pathetic your
1: brush is.
2: Yeah.
0: If you've got an example, 1-333-353, we'd love to talk to you right now.
1: I know another one of our listeners got overly excited. She almost made national news on this one when she served Russell Crowe in the drive-thru. Do you remember that? And we talked to her.
2: Yeah.
1: And he was so generous and he gave her a tip and that was her bit of, you know, bit of a brush with fame, if you like.
0: Right.
1: Which is probably a bona fide one, really, isn't it? Do you reckon?
2: Well, again, you know, they're not besties or they're not, you know, it was kind of, it's in the realm what we're talking.
1: Yeah.
2: Pre-radio, mine's Arthur Beetson, who bought prawns off me.
1: There you go.
2: Right?
1: Perfect example.
2: I mean, my best mate, Arthur Beetson,
0: who,
2: you know, well, BFFs for sure. But, you know, he came on the back of the trawler nearly sank, and I looked and there he was. But it was like, you know, bucket of prawns. And, but I've dined out on that.
1: Yeah.
2: Even in radio.
1: Yes.
2: But that's mine.
1: Yeah.
2: Because he lived in Redcliffe for about 4 or 5 years.
1: Love that.
2: Yeah.
1: See, that's what I'm talking about.
2: There you go. That's what I'm talking about, Willis.
0: 1-333-353. Phones are lighting up with celebrity encounters pretty much. We've got Christy Mayfield.
1: Hey, Christy, what's yours?
3: Hi. Back in the 90s, I used to work at Pizza Hut at Cook's Hill and Andrew Johns came in. And the best part, though, was I asked him what name his pizza was under.
1: And what was the answer? Oh, you asked him!
3: Yeah, no, I did. You know, you don't know. He could have been doing it under a different name.
1: True.
3: And he just sort of looked at me like I was the dumbest person on the planet. And
2: mind you, Chris, he was in the 90s. He may not have remembered himself.
3: Yeah, well,
2: yeah, I don't know.
1: Yeah, good stuff. Thank you, Christy. Donna's at Nora Head. G'day, Donna.
4: Hello, how are you?
1: Good.
2: Who's yours, mate?
4: Well, I actually, a couple of Christmases ago, ran into Caelan Ponga and his family. I was sitting at the table and I said to my husband, that guy over there in the line, he looks like Caelan Ponga. And my husband said, why would Caelan Ponga be at Yamba, Donna? And I was like, well, I don't know. And I said to the man that was sitting at his table, gee, your son looks like Caelan Ponga. And he said, that's because he is Caelan Ponga and he's your mom.
1: See?
4: And so Caelan, being the beautiful man he was, came up, put his arm around me. He said, do you want a photo? I was like, I sure do. And yeah, the beautiful man, lovely people. So yeah, there you go. It happens everywhere.
1: Oh, that's so sweet. At Yamba. It's a great little spot.
2: I've never had that before.
1: What's that?
2: Oh. Asked someone if they want a photo and said, yeah.
1: Yeah, well,
4: I might get my photo done with you. Yeah.
2: No, go away. But yeah, there you go. Yeah, yeah, but what's he doing there?
1: Yeah, Michelle's in Cessnock. What's your povo claim to fame there, Michelle?
5: Morning, Tanya. I was standing at a set of lights with Denise Drysdale ready to cross the road in Sydney. And we were actually going to St. Vinny's hospital. But anyway, so in at the hospital, I was in the same lift as Jimmy Barnes.
1: Oh.
5: And then when we left the hospital, I saw Alan Jones.
2: What a day, Michelle.
1: Jeez,
5: I know.
1: Funny.
5: It was all within like an hour and a half.
1: Wow.
5: Madness.
2: And what a mixed bag.
1: Very.
5: I know. It was awesome. I love Ding Dong.
1: Yeah. That's Denise Drysdale for those.
5: It is.
1: In the unknown. Did you ask any for an autograph or a photo? Or did you leave them alone?
5: No, I didn't. Yeah. I just left them to their day and I got on with mine.
2: When was this? Roughly
5: 10 years back.
1: Right.
2: Oh, no. I was going to say, in the elevator with Barnes, you'd ask him for a sip of his vodka, but he's off it by then.
1: Thanks, Michelle. Hannah's in Newcastle. Hannah, what's your Povo claim to fame?
2: Hannah?
6: Fiona?
2: Oh!
1: Sorry, Jerry wrote Hannah.
2: What's yours, Fiona?
6: I actually ran into Nicole Kidman.
1: Ooh.
6: I was at my first year at uni, country girl, and I finished, it was a lecture that finished early, so it was in Sydney, so I thought I'll catch the bus into town and have a browse around. And I walked into a shoe shop, it was just near Maya, where Maya is now, in town, and there was a shoe shop on George Street, and I went in to have a look, and I sort of looked, and I went, oh my God, that's Nicole Kidman. And I looked at her and she looked at me and I was so starstruck. And she smiled back and I sort of smiled back. And all I could remember was, oh my God, she's so tall. That's what I thought she was.
1: She's 5'11".
6: So that was my brush.
2: I always pictured and I have no real reason.
6: That was in 87.
1: Oh, wow.
2: Yeah, I have no real reason. I've always thought it's hit and miss with on the day with her, whether she was nice or not. Mm. And I have no real reason. I don't know what it is, but if I saw her in a shop, I don't know if I'd feel compelled to talk to her.
1: Yeah.
2: But I hear most of the time she's always nice.
1: Yeah. Yeah. Thanks for that, Fiona. Mm. I mean, I've got a couple, but the one that that makes me laugh is that I was in Sydney at a, well, in a strip shopping place. In Neutral Bay, of all places.
2: I'm so glad shopping came after
0: I thought
2: that.
0: I were going to say strip club. Strip club.
1: No. Strip shopping in Neutral Bay. And there was a swimmer shop there.
2: Yeah.
1: And I saw it and I was just about to kind of veer into it. Who do I see go into it?
0: Elle McPherson.
1: Oh, my God. Have I told you this story?
0: No.
1: Oh.
0: But she used to live in Neutral Bay
1: or
0: Double Bay.
1: That's why. Ah. So, but
0: if, no way.
1: Yeah, way. So
0: no way.
2: I'm on Wayne's World.
0: Yes, way.
1: So Elle McPherson, she was about, I don't know, 12 steps in front of me but coming from the opposite direction.
2: Right.
1: And as she stepped in, I went, well, that puts an end to that, doesn't it? There is no way into a swimmer shop where Elle McPherson
0: not
1: is.
0: Not after the body's just
1: no
0: been
1: way.
0: In there.
2: It's like me trying on underwear with a rock.
0: Yeah. Oh, wow.
1: Yeah. So
2: but did you get eye contact or she was...
1: No. Even if I did, I wouldn't know because she had on big dark sunglasses. But you cannot not know that body.
2: Yeah, okay.
1: And so do you blame me, though? Like,
0: no,
1: there's
0: no, no, no, no, no, no.
2: Oh, mate, it would have been a sharp left or hail a cab.
0: Absolutely.
2: No way.
1: Yeah.
2: Anyway, we should go to the break now because I want to find out what the hell you were doing in Neutral Bay.
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10: The M1 at Beresfield is still slowing for John Ranshaw Drive at the turnoffs onto the New England Highway after an earlier crash is now cleared off. It's bunching up through Cameron Park on Newcastle Link Road, all directions at Cameron Park Drive. The M1 down towards the Central Coast and into Sydney, it's getting back up to speed after an earlier breakdown now cleared on the M1 at Moonee. 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That's the latest traffic on Newcastle's 102.9 Triple M.
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0: I say the quote, this is Tenure and Steve. We're going to play our 5K payday very soon, inside 8 minutes. $5,000 on the line if you can match brains with the guys today.
1: So that story with the UN now endorsing a new map that makes everything a bit more accurate to what the world map we're used to, right?
2: Yeah.
1: And I always laugh to myself thinking, you know, on a smaller scale, Tasmania has never got a good run on that kind of thing, has it? It's either not there sometimes at all,
2: yeah.
1: Or it's so that's what they're talking about, yeah. Making everything a bit more accurate, right?
2: Yeah, it was interesting because of that UN vote, everybody apart from the US voted to change the map.
1: Yeah, because the US looks pretty big.
2: Yeah.
1: Next to Africa.
2: So weird, isn't it?
1: Yeah, but because I've got three globes and a map on the wall in my son's room all the same, though I'm like, oh, well, I've got to update, do I? Because the globes are hard. And is there an area where you guys are kind of, yeah, you know what, I'm a bit out on that? Meaning, right, anything ending in Stan, I get a bit confused with.
2: Oh, once Uzbekistan, we get in, Kazakhstan, all the Stans.
1: Right, if you say, oh, there, we pointed that on the map, you know what I mean, whereas others are different. Like, you know, it could be in Asia, wherever it might be.
2: Yeah.
1: The Stan area is where I'm at my least knowledgeable.
2: Yeah.
1: What about you?
2: Yeah, I'd have to agree.
1: Yeah?
3: Africa for me, I reckon. Yeah.
1: Africa's a great point. People.
3: Yeah. I know where South Africa is.
1: Yeah.
3: Apart from that, up from there to Morocco, I have no idea.
1: Yes, you talk Morocco, Egypt's and all of that.
3: Yeah.
1: And again, people are like, oh, is that part of Africa?
3: Yeah.
2: Well, that's the interesting one, because Africa is the one that was really at the basis of them changing
1: the real size,
2: and voting
1: yes.
2: against what it did look like compared to,
1: true.
2: You know, like
1: Greenland too, I think, wasn't it?
2: Yeah, they're saying Africa's often drawn or has been drawn for decades to look the same size almost as Greenland, but it's in actual fact 14 times the size of
1: it's
2: Greenland.
1: It's not a good match, is it?
2: No.
1: So it's a bit of an update. It's like when you watch look at the Captain Cook maps.
2: Yeah.
1: It's like, yeah, we might need to update that.
2: Yeah.
1: But that's a good point, Rise. Africa and the Stans are where we all... It's not really often that taught at school, even.
3: Any desire to go to Africa? Like that part of the world?
2: Yeah.
1: Yeah.
3: Yep.
2: Yeah. One day, hopefully. Yeah.
1: Again, the list is too long. It's not top five.
3: Nah.
1: But there's some really interesting countries to see there.
3: Yeah. The Stans, I want to go to Morocco, definitely. Oh, yeah, there you Morocco go. Looks amazing.
1: The Stans, not so much.
3: Yeah, nah. I'm the same with you.
1: I'm still not sure if that's a true country Borat came from. I'm like, if it is, I don't want to go there. You know, they have donkeys towing cars. But yeah, like a best, all of that.
2: Yeah.
1: It's not on my priority list. Africa, yeah.
2: Mm.
1: Yeah, I guess so.
2: Yeah.
1: Greenland, no.
2: Oh, yep. I want to go to Greenland.
1: Why?
2: Oh, I just want to go anywhere.
1: Like, you don't
3: everywhere.
1: There we are.
2: It's everywhere.
1: Well, you're a travel agent's dream, aren't you? Where do you want to go? Everywhere, right? Oh, that's a bus to Swansea.
3: It's Tenure and Steve. Triple M.
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22: Hello, I'm David Dolan with your local headlines. The Premier insists he has no choice but to pursue changes to Crown land laws aimed at limiting Aboriginal land claims. Follows rising claims being made against community facilities like surf clubs, tennis clubs and bolos. Legislation will return to Parliament in the coming weeks. Patients in southern Lake Macquarie will soon have access to expanded rehab care. The state government's injecting $350,000 into the Rehab in the Home service, allowing older people and those with a disability to recover at home and avoid the need to travel for appointments. And in sport, Knights coach Justin Holbrook names his team this afternoon for Friday's do-or-die final against Souths. Cody Hopwood is a strong chance of replacing suspended forward Jacob Saifidi, while hooker Phoenix Crosland says he's good to go after having minor surgery on his knee. He missed Newcastle's last game against the Warriors as he recovered from an operation to clean up a damaged meniscus.
23: I had three runs now with the physios and I feel pretty good, so I'll be there Friday.
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24: Hey there, I'm Lauren Howard. We might have to pay even more for groceries. Experts say forecast hot and dry conditions in key growing areas due to El Nino could push up food prices over the next 12 months. The weather events tip to peak in late spring or summer and be the most severe on record. A trial has started in Mexico for the three men accused of murdering Perth brothers Jake and Callum Robinson. They were killed while on a surfing trip in 2024. Barnaby Joyce has told the ABC he's not Jesus Christ while being grilled on One Nation's controversial superannuation policy.
25: We would expect you as the Treasury spokesman for that party to be across.
26: The
25: Let's
26: Treasury
25: just try
26: spokesman,
25: it.
26: Not Jesus Christ. Let's, I mean, what, you have to actually give me the details of these things if you're going to put them forward to me.
24: And Radiohead is returning to Australia with a British rock band to play 16 shows across three cities next year.
27: Good morning, Australia. 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It's warming up and so are the deals on Australia's favourite mowers. 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
24: Ruben Cotter's off to the judiciary tonight in a bid to play in Saturday's elimination final against the Sharks. 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
22: Showers clearing for a fine day. Fairly cool though, 19 degrees the top. Partly cloudy and 21 tomorrow. A shower or two on Thursday. 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
0: $10,000 for you.
1: Keep him. Singers, Steve's 5K payday.
0: Rochelle and Stockton is having a crack with you today, Steve.
2: Hey, good luck, Rochelle.
3: Thank you.
0: Off she goes. Sorry, Steve. Off he goes to the soundproof booth.
2: Heard that.
0: I misgendered him. I'm very sorry. Rochelle.
3: Yeah.
0: I actually really like the words, don't you, Ryan?
4: Yes, I'm just looking.
0: Yeah.
4: Yeah, just looking.
0: Yeah, so let's see how we go today. He's in there. Yeah. So the rules are...
4: Just got to take that first word you say. Yeah, pretty much. And you can't change your words. And if they match with Steve, you get $5,000. Pretty simple.
3: Whoa.
0: Okay.
3: Amazing. Thank you.
4: Good luck.
0: Yeah, let's do this. Your first word is Jack.
3: Jill.
0: Cup.
3: Holder.
0: Sun.
4: As in S-U-N.
0: Oh, yes. Good one, Rise. Yes, S-U-N. Sun.
3: Moon.
0: Fire.
3: Water.
0: And your last word is true.
3: False.
0: Jack.
4: Jill.
0: Cup.
4: Holder.
0: Sun.
4: Moon.
0: Fire.
4: Water.
0: True.
4: False.
0: Let's lock them in.
3: Cool.
4: How would you have gone, Tanya?
0: Rochelle, you stay there. Yep. Rosie's going to fade you down. No, I wouldn't have matched.
4: The second one I would have
0: changed. Same.
4: Would have been. But who knows?
0: Well, you know, we're dealing with crazy.
4: Yep.
2: And she's back.
0: Sorry about the misgendering.
2: Hi, T. Well, here we go. That's quick.
0: Yeah, no, because they're great words.
2: Okay.
0: It just depends on which way you want to go with them.
2: Right.
0: You ready?
2: Yep.
0: Jack.
2: Jill.
0: Cup.
2: Saucer.
0: Sun. S-U-N. Thanks, Rice.
4: Yep, as in S-U-N.
2: Moon.
0: Fire.
2: Place.
0: And the last word is true.
2: False.
0: Oh. We got 3 out of 5.
2: Where'd we go wrong?
0: Well, I think Risey and I both agree on that second one. We would have went with you.
4: Saucer, yeah.
0: Cup and saucer.
2: Oh, yeah. I said, I thought, well, is that a bit old?
4: No, we would have said that. Cup.
0: But
4: Jill
0: Rochelle
4: said holder. Cup holder.
0: Oh, yeah.
4: It's a good one for 2026.
0: One. Yeah.
2: Yeah, true.
0: The only other two that you, the only other one you two missed out on was fire. You said place.
2: Yes.
0: And Rochelle said water. Fire and water.
2: Yeah, okay.
4: Yeah.
0: Bugger.
4: Sorry, Rochelle.
3: That's okay. Thank you.
2: Well, Rochelle.
4: We'll give you a double pass to the Red Hot Summer Tour, though. Suzy Quatro headlines it. Baby Animals, Rose Tattoo, Choir Boys, Dragon, John Stevens. Saturday, November 28th. It's at Spears Point Park. You can grab tickets from Ticketmaster. But you've got a couple of tickets to Rochelle.
3: Oh, thank you so much. That's amazing.
0: Thanks for playing.
4: Have the best day.
2: What do you reckon? What were you going for fire?
0: Water.
2: Yeah?
0: It's the saucer.
2: You would have said water.
0: Yeah, it's the saucer one I didn't get.
2: Right.
0: Yeah.
2: You rise for fire?
4: Yeah, maybe flames or
2: flames. Yeah, okay.
4: Or water, like the kind of opposite.
0: Yeah. Yeah,
4: it's hard.
0: Yeah. It is hard.
2: Oh, yeah, no right answers.
4: No. We'll play again same time tomorrow. Our 5K payday. It's gone very close the last couple of days. We'll try and do it tomorrow for five words for $5,000.

0: rain hanging around, a couple of showers hanging around this morning. It's going to clear at least by lunchtime. After 8:30 today, win your way to the footy. The Knights taking on the Rabbitohs. First final of the series. And also, Caelan Pong is going to join us after 8:30. That's when you can win those tickets too. Tanner and Steve's on the line.
1: 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Flying from Niue soon? 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
2: The King has roundly given it to Harry and Meghan now that they've moved back to the UK, apparently with a bombshell letter stating you will not be half in and half out. It's not happening.
3: Right.
2: The Queen told you that, and yeah. Now I'm telling you too. And you are private citizens. There will be no using your HRH, His Royal Highness titles, and you can be here as private citizens pursuing your own commercial and charity interests, but not as a royal.
3: Officially.
2: It's all official, so yeah. It's come out today.
3: Because everyone else will treat him like a royal.
2: And that's,
3: not her.
2: That's why they've released the letter to the media as well. So, yeah, saying this is the play.
3: Yeah.
2: You could invite them to whatever you want, but they're not members of the Royal Family Working Party.
3: Yeah, okay.
0: So they don't get the government assistance with security and all that sort
2: of
0: stuff?
2: That one's still to be decided upon.
0: Well, they shouldn't then.
3: But if you're the king, remember, it's his son.
2: It is his son.
3: So on that level, because I agree, it's like, well, if you don't want it, you don't get that.
2: Yeah.
3: But it's his son.
2: I know.
3: So he is still in danger at all times, being who he is.
2: Yeah.
3: So what do you reckon, Charles? So, hey, bugger him.
2: No, so apparently they're saying over there that it's Charles that should pay.
3: Well,
2: Harry and Meghan can't afford it, then it should be up to Daddy-O with all his millions to pay the security charges and not the UK public
3: with
2: their taxes.
3: Yeah. Yep. And where has Charles got his money from? The UK public.
2: Well, yeah.
3: Do you know what I mean? It's a round circle,
2: and the rest
3: isn't
2: of
3: it?
2: Us. Anyone ever travelled there,
3: Commonwealth
2: contributed.
3: Yeah, for sure.
2: Yeah.
3: But yeah, that's where it gets murky, doesn't it?
2: Yeah.
3: Because I get the official stuff, but it's like, it's still your child, mate. So you've got to kind of, till death do you part.
0: Yep.
2: Be very hard to love that child after what he did with that book, though.
3: Oh, yeah. Yeah.
2: I mean, you love them. You mightn't like them, is what I should say.
3: Exactly.
2: Yeah.
3: And you're right. And I haven't read the book, but he went hard on them all, did he?
2: Oh, it's dreadful.
3: Yeah, but was it just a big whine?
2: Yeah.
3: A big victim whine?
2: Yep.
3: Yeah, doing it really tough. Like sometimes he only had 3 pairs of underpants to wear that day. And I'm like, yeah, okay.
0: And what if he made a lot of money from that book? Like,
2: I have no idea.
0: Yeah.
2: You don't make a lot of money from books.
0: No.
2: You really don't.
0: So I wonder what the point is from bringing that out.
3: Have a whinge.
0: Have a whinge. Get it off his chest.
3: Yeah, yeah.
2: Yeah.
3: Because, Well, okay, so they're going to live there, are they?
2: Well,
3: or is it just a bit of a trip?
2: They're living there for the time being. Oh, there you go. He earned an estimated $27 million from his memoirs. Really? From his memoirs.
0: Surely you can afford a security guard
2: you
0: then.
2: Would think.
3: Yeah.
0: See, a cheap
3: on
0: at
3: that,
0: least.
3: Because you hear it all the time and you're dead right, too. There's not a lot of money in books, but I guess it's just on his international fame. That certainly pushes the button up a bit, doesn't it? But, if it's like someone had a big brother. The biography of Barry, of a big brother.
0: They may not
3: so
0: get
3: much
0: the
3: money.
0: Same.
3: There's not a lot of money in it, but that'll be interesting to watch, won't they? But I'm just amazed Meghan went back.
2: Same.
0: He got an advance of $20 million from the publisher, Penguin Random House, and then the sales bonuses have been reported the $6 to $7 million, so from royalties from the book sales.
3: So on that, if that's the fact, then I'm sure he's too worried what he is.
2: No.
3: They're hardly struggling.
2: No. And, they're talking about her getting a role in The Gentleman, the third series.
3: Oh, okay.
2: Season that comes
0: really?
2: Out. Yeah.
3: Has she been in anything since Suits?
2: I think a video for her jam. That's about it.
0: Wasn't she doing a cooking show for a while there?
2: Yeah, yeah. Love, Meghan on Netflix.
3: Actually, what the hell do they do? What's Harry do?
2: What do they
3: turn
2: do?
3: Up and go, hello, guess who I used to be? Anyway, ta-da.
0: Yeah.
2: Look, I guess, you could say that about a lot of those, like Kardashians even. What do? They turn up.
3: Mm. Yeah,
2: They're wanted and they'll get paid.
3: Yeah, okay. Mm. Oh, I'd get a lookalike. $150 now.
0: It's Tanner and Steve. 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
6: We've got continuing works causing delays for the M1 from Black Hill through to Tomagoe. It's slowing now through Taro on the New England Highway eastbound approaching the Hexham Bridge. Pacific Highway as well stacked up past Tomagoe Road into Hexham as a result and bunched up through Cameron Park on Newcastle Link Road at Cameron Park drival directions in and out of Seahampton. Problem free for the Hunter Expressway into Buchanan. 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It's the latest traffic on Newcastle's 102.9 Triple M.
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0: see you, Cheap Thrills, 829, Newcastle's Triple M. This is Tanya and Steve. We've got Kalen Ponga joining us on the phone very soon. Plus, we'll give away some tickets to the Knights. Take it on the Rapidos, the finals. It's at Allianz Stadium. We've got some family passes to give away inside 15 minutes.
1: Hey, I've been looking at a lot of dogs and getting sent a lot of get a dog, Steve type things, right? And that obviously then hits into my algorithms and things because I got this last night and it's the current, as in last weekend, top 10 dog breeds in Australia at the moment, right? You guys qualify, meaning you're in the top 10s as Oodles, obviously, number one.
2: Oodle, is it? Any Oodle.
1: In this case, it says Cavoodle.
2: Yeah.
1: Right? But just about any Oodle breed. And we can see that walking around, can't you?
0: Yeah. Everywhere.
1: You can see it walking
2: so
1: around.
2: So Indy's there. Is Molly there?
1: Yes, she is.
0: Golden Retriever.
1: Golden Retriever comes in at number nine. She's just hanging in there, mate.
0: Scraped in.
1: Hanging in, but excellent. The Retriever's still in there at nine. The other Oodle that they did say down, and you mentioned this the other day. Which is the Retriever and Poodle. Mm. So it's two goes. You get two hits with the Retriever to a degree, right?
2: Yeah.
1: One that I was surprised is still number two, though, because we thought it was sliding off the French Bulldog.
2: Okay.
1: But I thought they were sliding off a little bit. You know how they became huge from it? Because then people realised they're a lot of work.
2: They're a lot of work and they're a lot of health problems.
1: Yes. Border Collie.
0: Yep.
2: Yeah,
1: you see them?
2: They're beautiful animals.
1: Right? Now here's something that I'm seeing more and more and more, the Dash Hound.
2: Yeah.
1: Or miniature Dash Hound.
2: Yeah.
1: Yeah, coming in at six there. So
2: they scare me.
1: Do they?
2: Yeah. Just because they're back. So I worry about picking them up.
1: Oh, yeah. You know. That's because we watched Toy Story too many times. I'm with you.
2: I know. Slinky. Wow.
1: Yeah.
2: Got a lot to answer for.
1: Just quickly, a dog that would scare me, though, coming to number nine, the Maltese. They scare me because they're yappers and they've got little bites when they go for you.
2: What was seven?
1: Oh, German Shepherd.
2: Okay, eight.
1: German Shepherd. Don't see many German Shepherds.
2: No.
1: And yet it's in, but apparently you do. And just a Labrador, just the Labrador. So they're all pretty standard ones in there, but the Oodle's out of control and it's all about simplicity.
2: Well, they don't shed, they don't smell.
1: That's it.
2: They're very easy animals and they're intelligent because of the poodle part.
1: That's it. And that's what it's all about, having a dog that's manageable.
2: Yeah.
1: Because we're all far more time poor than we were 10, 20 years ago.
2: A little bit ADHD for my liking.
1: Yeah.
0: Yeah, they're almost too – are they too smart sometimes, for a dog?
2: They kind of look at you and you feel really self-conscious. It's
1: right.
0: They're a bit judgy, aren't they?
2: Yeah, so the bull's not doing for you today, hey? You want some calculus? What are we doing? Because they do get bored a bit easy.
1: See, going on that is why I was a little bit cranky that the boxer, as you well know, my favourite breed, was not in the top 10 for the rare reason you're talking about, is they're a bit judgy.
2: Yeah.
1: You get stink eye and all that gear and they're very ADHD. So it's funny you say that, but maybe because they're smaller, you can manage it a bit easier.
2: And they're you know, like you used to talk about the slobber. You don't get the slobber with
1: true. Yeah.
2: You don't get the shedding.
1: Yeah.
2: You don't get the smell.
1: Yeah.
0: What does one cost like a noodle? Like, would it be $5,000 or $6,000 these days for a
1: totally
0: for a pure
1: depends,
0: breed
1: doesn't
0: or?
1: It? Breeder, non-breeders, and all that here. Because I was on the reason I was looking, and there was two. I noticed pups of a Cavoodle were $5,000, and then there was another one I saw was two.
2: Yeah.
1: So
0: you guys know, but my brother just got like a new puppy from Dog Rescue.
1: Yeah.
2: Yes.
0: So like Dog Rescue still, you guys love Dog Rescue.
1: Absolutely.
0: They're still doing great things.
1: If you see some Frenchies in there, two people going, can you have this?
2: Yeah.
0: But his dog's beautiful.
1: Yeah.
2: What is she?
0: She is a mix between a Rhodesian Ridgeback and a like Hungarian Vishla.
2: Wow.
1: Good looking dog.
2: Great.
0: Yeah.
1: And
0: nice
1: a lot.
0: Dog.
1: Have you heard? Actually, we were just talking in front of yours. Baxter had Ridgeback in him.
0: Yep.
1: You hear it a lot, and it
2: beautiful.
1: Gives them a beautiful nature, doesn't
2: they
1: it?
2: They are stunning animals.
1: Yes.
0: Yeah. I think this dog was not looked after for 3 months and now got a beautiful home, you know, so it's pretty cool.
2: That's beautiful.
1: Yeah, we all should have Newfoundlands.
0: I love Newfoundland so much.
2: You know,
0: it'd be so hard, though.
1: Because I want to dress them up just like Humphrey Bear.
2: I trialled a Newfoundland one weekend?
1: I do!
2: One weekend.
1: Didn't it take you for a swim?
2: Yeah, a breeder in Warners Bay. They used to be my favourite dog way before I had Cavaliers.
1: Yeah.
2: And she said, you're untested. I think we should give you a puppy for a weekend. Now, the puppy was like a horse.
0: Yep.
1: Yeah.
2: And I was living near Throsby Creek at the time. Apparently, because of their history, they used to tow the Viking ships with their webbed paws.
1: Mm.
2: This thing Bo, its name was. Bo saw Throsby Creek and I had hold of one end of the lead. It dragged me bodily into Throsby Creek. And this is before Throsby Creek was drained and I came out with a second head, which I could get chopped off. But this I could not.
1: But you also came out with a shopping trolley.
2: I know. Okay. But they just love water. And unless you've got a really well-trained one, my God, I don't know how you people do it.
1: I agree.
2: Massive.
1: Yeah. When they get older, they're just mats.
2: Yeah.
1: But when they're younger, you're dead right. They're so strong and powerful.
2: Ropes of saliva when he shook his head.
1: Looks like they've swallowed a sand shoe.
2: It was hanging off the lights, the ceilings, the everywhere.
3: So you're happy to give it back and not keep it. Yeah.
1: Good lesson to learn on any breed, don't you reckon? Have one for a week.
2: Test drive.
1: I don't know what's funnier, that story or the fact that you think Thorsby Creek's okay now.
3: It's Triple M.
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15: Hello, I'm Dave Dolan with your local headlines. Merriweather Surf House is getting a makeover and a rebrand. The new owners of the beachfront venue have revealed it'll close after summer and reopen late next year as Merriweather Pavilion. They're yet to reveal what the renovation plans will look like. A house fire at Dora Creek has been treated as suspicious. A home in Stingaree Point Drive went up in flames yesterday, with an adjoining home also suffering extensive damage. Thankfully, no one was injured. And in sport, the odds might be against them, but the Knights believe they can run deep into September. No team finishing seventh has ever won the premiership, but centre Bradman Best says they're ready to change that.
16: The belief's here. I've had that belief for a long time now. So, yeah, we just need to make sure we take it day by day and, results will come.
15: While all eyes will be on who lines up in Newcastle's front row when coach Justin Holbrook names his team this afternoon, Cody Hopwater and Pasami Solo could make the starting side with Jacob Saifidi out suspended and Trey Mooney injured.
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17: Hey there, I'm Lauren Howarth. We're being told to brace for even more hip pocket pain with food prices tipped to rise over the next year. Forecast hot and dry conditions in key growing areas are expected to put pressure on supply and drive up costs. The record strength El Niño is predicted to peak in late spring or summer. The trial for the men accused of murdering two Australian brothers in Mexico has officially started. It'll be alleged Jake and Callum Robinson and their American friend Jack Carter Road were gunned down while on a surfing trip in 2024. Big tech is facing another crackdown as the federal government moves to reshape how social media works. Labor's draft reforms would give users more say over the content appearing in their feeds. Senators will also consider strengthening the under-16 social media ban. And King Charles has confirmed Harry and Meghan won't be working royals despite returning to the UK, and addressing them as his and her Royal Highness is not to be used.
18: Good morning, Australia. You're in Cox country. It's warming up. And so are the deals on Australia's favourite mowers. So see your Cox dealer today.
17: Sport. Jai Arrow says he's honoured by all the support he's received since his M&D diagnosis. The rugby league world has come together to support the 31-year-old who led South Sydney out for his 100th game as a Rabbitoh on Friday night.
19: No, I think in my own support that I've had over the past 4 months, and I mean, incredible.
17: Arrow on Seven's The Agenda Setters there.
14: Humans are social creatures, and we need connection to feel good. Make sure to check in on your mates. A quick chat can change more than you think.
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15: Showers clearing for a fine day. Fairly cool though, 19 degrees the top. Partly cloudy and 21 tomorrow. A shower or two on Thursday. 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

0: Mary Queen. We're going to talk to the King, Tenure and Steve.
1: Well, that makes sense.
0: This guy doesn't have a lot of time this morning because he's busy getting ready for the Knights to smash the Rabbitohs this weekend.
2: Love that. Kalyn Ponga, good morning.
3: Good morning. How are you?
2: Very well, Kalyn.
1: You haven't been busy the last couple of days, mate.
3: Not a little bit. It's a good busy, though.
1: It is a good busy.
2: We know that the team list will be announced this afternoon. Will you be sweating on being named, Kalyn?
1: Yeah. That must be awkward.
2: Not really. No, but there are a few people that we will be looking out for their names, like Cody Hopwood. Will Francis be there? Like those sort of things.
3: I guess we'll wait for the team list to be named for the.
1: You just go straight obviously. To your name anyway, Kalyn. We're on to you. Who's number one? Were you with all those captains? A big photo shoot for the captains of the finals.
3: Is it
1: chatty? Are you all mates, or is it a little bit standoffish because of the finals coming?
3: It's a bit of both. Some Queensland teammates in there that I'd probably gravitate to a little bit more than the New South Wales players. But, it's a bit of an awkward one. I know what you mean. Like, do I really want you to do well this week? Like, am I really wishing you good luck? I'm not really too sure. But, I mean, it was good to be, it's good to be back in the finals and be a part of this week and be back down there with all the captains.
2: I was having a laugh when I read, and I'm assuming this is true, I'm assuming you did say this, that the lads, the other Knights players, continue to bring up or show you the video of that match where, let's be honest, Latrell Mitchell did kind of run across you back in May. Do they really bring that up to you?
3: Yeah, they have. They did more so when it happened.
2: Right.
3: It wasn't one of my proudest moments.
0: I was there literally 2 rows in front of that.
2: Yep.
0: It was like getting hit by a bus. I was so surprised you even tried to tackle him. Like, he was on a heater that game. That was probably the best game I've ever seen him have.
3: Yeah, I threw everything at him.
0: Yeah, I know you did. Yeah.
3: Don't doubt it. I gave it me all, but unfortunately the better man won.
0: No, the bigger man won.
1: Between Latrell and Victor Radley, mate, you got two enemies there, haven't you?
3: Yeah, and two blokes I wouldn't like to see down an alleyway, but
1: Hey, just quickly, as the captain, I think there is one role that you haven't had to do that I think you need to take seriously for Friday, mate, and that's can you organise the bus this time?
3: The bus for... Yeah,
1: just to get one that goes.
3: I know. We've been a bit unlucky throughout the year with our buses, I'll see what I can do. I'm not very good with...
2: Look, you know, we were only saying on the air this morning, like all the shows, everyone's doing extended rugby league chats last night on the telly. And, you know, given the momentum that's been behind Souths with Jai Arrow, they just can't seem to put a foot wrong. But the good news was every commentator or so-called expert said you can't split you two.
1: No, tossing a coin.
2: Yeah.
3: That's nice. Obviously, I mean, just on like the Jai Arrow stuff, like it's pretty incredible what South and the NRL have done for him and his family, and not only the NRL community, but I just feel like he's probably inspired a lot of people worldwide with the strength that he's shown. I think the way that we can honour him is to go out there and put on our best performance, and hopefully that's enough. Yeah. I think our best footy, on its day can beat anyone. So, that's the way we need to sort of prepare and look at this week, I guess.
1: Yeah. It's interesting, we heard this morning Phoenix just, kind of throwaway comment at the end going, hey, look, we pretty much always feel like we're going in the underdog, meaning by commentators, as we've just talked about, though. And is that a feeling, Kalyn, but is that a feeling that can, drive you to succeed even more if you go in feeling like that? God knows Queensland's used it for decades.
3: And it's worked.
1: Yeah.
3: I think people have written us off. I mean, even to start the year, we weren't meant to make the eight. We were meant to be last again or whatever. And then through injuries, people still wrote us off. So we keep turning up, keep putting our gloves up. And, we've bought into the culture this year and everything the staff have brought to the club. So it's been a pretty good year on that front in terms of overcoming adversity and challenges and doubters and all that sort of stuff. But We got a lot of belief in like internal. We know what we can do, and we're excited to do it.
2: Yeah. Okay. And when what's the week? The rest of the week look like for you guys?
3: Training today.
2: Yep.
3: And then day off. Captain's run, and then we're into it.
2: Yeah.
3: So it's a pretty short week, being a Friday game. But it's not a bad thing. I mean, we're biting at the. We're biting to get out there. So we're excited.
1: Is it, of course we would have loved a home game, all of that, but at the same time too, that's probably not entering your mind. You just want to get on with it?
3: Oh, it definitely would have been nice to have a home final for, our fans, like this town, for sure. And that was definitely at the front of our minds towards the back end of the year when we knew we were in the eight and knew that that was a possibility. But for now, it's just let's get on with it. We'll play anywhere. Like, no doubt there will be busloads of fans down there, so that's exciting. And,
1: For three diehard Knight fans here, we've been loving watching you on a personal note play this year. It's been just a joy.
2: And the fact that you are just so committed to our town, our team, and, you keep reiterating the fact that you want to hold up a grand final winning shield and, we want that for all of you.
1: And showing it with actions, not words.
2: Yeah. So good luck on Friday night. You've only got the weight of the town on your shoulders, but we know you guys will do your absolute best.
3: Thank you. No, we appreciate it. Thank you.
2: All right. There's Kalyn Ponga.
1: That has been
2: captain.
1: The joy, hasn't it, watching that passion on him this year more than ever before. It's not like he didn't have it before. It's just in bucket loads now.
2: We do have some tickets if you want to go along to Friday night's
1: match. I do.
2: Match.
1: Thanks, T. That'll be fun.
2: Not you personally, but the rest of you.
1: Running listener again, eh?
2: If you want to call us, are they doubles, families?
0: Family passes.
2: Yep. So if you want to go,
1: take
2: the family, give us a call.
0: 1-333-53 Allianz Stadium, 8 o'clock kickoff. 1-333-53 If you want to see the Knights smash the Rabbitohs.
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5: Continuing works travelling between Blackhill and Tomago, causing delays for the M1 between Blackhill Road and Old Punt Road, slowing eastbound out of Taro along the New England Highway into Hexham. Busy traffic southbound Pacific Highway over the Hexham Bridge approaching Maitland Road. Hillsborough, 40km speed restrictions now in place on Hillsborough Road between Baker Avenue and Crockett Streets, with ongoing works until 6pm. What if your new home worked harder for you long after the build is complete? 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It's the latest traffic on Newcastle's 102.9 Triple M.
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0: couple of minutes away from 9, Newcastle's Triple M. This is Tanya and Steve. That rain we've had this morning seems to have gone. It's going to clear mainly to a fine day today. It'll be fine tomorrow, fine for the rest of the week. Might get a couple of showers here and there, though.
1: Tanya and Steve's stuff we didn't get to.
2: Just quickly on that, that 3 a.m. wind we got, that was enough to take trampolines away, wasn't it?
3: Yeah, the
2: and
3: wind
2: it came
3: and the
2: through.
3: Rain.
2: Yep. Yeah, it was nasty. Although, yeah. Here we go. But Ryze, you're just saying it's looking all right.
3: Yeah.
0: Yeah, I think the rest of the day's going to be beautiful.
2: Cool.
3: Nice.
2: Yeah. Nasty this morning.
3: Hey, this is a weird milestone the world has reached. For the first time in history, they're saying,
2: Were they saying it like that?
3: Yeah.
2: Okay.
3: The first time in history, there are more people aged over the age of 65 than there are children under 5.
2: Right.
3: Now, why that's a bit of alarm bell territory.
2: Are we having less?
3: Yeah, well, the birth rate is dropping in every country on the planet.
2: Except a redhead.
3: Yeah, you're doing your bit for the country, Ryan.
2: Well done, Ryan. Exactly.
0: Where's the baby bonus gone? Bring it back.
2: I was going to say, well done for you giving us 4 taxpayers. 4 future taxpayers. Hooray for
0: it's because no one can afford it, yeah. I'm sure. Is that why?
2: You found out a bit late.
0: Yeah. I found out.
2: Right, way too late. But yeah, that's okay because I was watching an article, watching a little thing last night on the ABC. I can't remember what it was, but they were saying how the birth rate's dropped. And yet maybe it's because we're with you all the time, Ryan, and even the closer groups who have more kids. I went, is that true?
3: Well, it is true. It's very much true. Remember I was saying the other day, we used to, one for you, one for your partner, one for your country. That was the big byline when
2: Costello.
3: Yeah, when Peter Costello was alarmed at our falling birth rate, and that's 20 years ago. Now, it's even lower.
2: Well, and hence Ryan's going, where's my
0: where's
2: baby,
0: the baby bonus?
3: So, nice. But that's world over. And but for the first time in human history for that to be happening.
2: Yes.
3: They say because, you know, you need the young ones to replace the older ones and to work and earn taxes so they can even support the older ones.
2: That's exactly right, mate.
3: So I don't know what the answer is.
2: Again, we ended up back in taxes.
3: Yeah. I don't know what the answer is other than, you know, you're right. Like there is that factor of can't afford it. But I know a lot of young people that just simply say, no, I don't want to bring a child into this.
2: That was part of the thing I was watching. I wish I could remember what it was. I fell on it. And it was, they were saying, they don't want to have kids. They don't want to bring kids in this world because they struggle with the world as it was.
3: Yeah.
2: Younger under 30s.
3: That's what I mean.
0: Right? Jeez, that's a bit sad.
2: And
3: very sad.
2: Yeah, and it wasn't, you know, sometimes you can watch going, yeah, they're all right, whinge or whatever. No. It was all factual.
3: Yeah. And a very pessimistic out view from younger people.
2: And you know what a standout to me that I was shocked at? The same guy talking said, you'll be amazed and won't think much about it, but if you see Gen Z and younger out in public, they don't dance.
3: Why not?
2: Because of the, if they're not very good, it'll be videoed and sent around, you'll be embarrassed.
3: Aww.
2: And his point was they live in the world of embarrassment thanks to social media. It's a punt. You know, we talk about bullying.
3: Yeah.
2: We talk about fighting. We talk about all of that. And that was the reason they went, I am not bringing a kid into the world. It'll get worse.
3: Ooh,
2: and that was his legit point to why the younger gen aren't going for kids.
3: Yeah.
2: It's interesting, isn't
3: it? I find it
2: even
3: very sad.
2: It's very sad.
0: Yeah.
2: Just even that dancing, because at first I thought it was a bit of a joke, but he was dead serious. They're very careful not to do anything that may be embarrassing in public due to there'll be a phone and a camera on them. Whereas we imagine, we didn't have that.
3: No.
2: We've just got a couple of mates with a photo that they still got in their box or whatever.
0: Yeah.
2: That's a different world, isn't it?
3: Very.
2: So that's, anyway, that was one of his angles on why they're having less kids. And again, affordability.
3: Yeah. And then, like, you think about it, it's not something that you can go, I say we're changing it tomorrow and kids suddenly start appearing.
2: That's right.
3: To turn that ship around, encourage people to have kids again and change thinking and to even replace this lost population.
2: Baby bonus, hey, Ryze.
3: It's going to take a long
0: time. Baby bonus and just maybe have to shoot a few people over 65, you know, to even up the score.
3: Well, you went hard.
0: Well, how are we going to do it?
3: How about we let them just live out their life naturally?
0: Oh, well, obviously it's too good for them at the moment. They're living far too long.
3: Well, that's the other factor.
0: That's what I mean.
3: They're absolutely bang
0: advanced
3: on.
0: Advanced health. Care, people are looking after themselves a little bit better.
2: Having said that, you're in good company with your ideology, Idi Amin, Hitler. Like, okay.
0: It was a little Hitlerish, wasn't it?
3: Very.
0: Yeah.
3: Yeah, you could.
0: And ageist. Apologies to my parents who are in that category.
2: No apologies to our audience.
0: I didn't mean all of you.
3: What, just to do it?
0: Just a couple that aren't doing doing great things for the society.
3: A hat draw.
0: Yeah, like a hat draw
3: as to who gets continued health care or not.
2: Bingo balls, mate. Out there. 66 clickety clicks, bang.
0: Yeah, or birthdays. Is that how they used to do it?
2: I think they did. I think Rise is falling into the anti-boomer trap.
3: Yeah, you are.
0: I'm almost there. Maybe it's because I feel it's coming for myself.
2: I just don't know how you're going to say it to your parents when you turn up today. So I've had a bit of a think, Mum and Dad. I've had a think.
3: All right, you can keep one of them. Which will it be?
2: All right, look, we better get going. We'll leave Aid off to have a bit of a think.
0: See ya.
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1: There's 30,000 more reasons to secure your home with Z. The last letter of the alphabet is your last line of defence. 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
19: Hello, I'm David Dolan. The Premier's defending the state government's proposal to change laws impacting Aboriginal land claims. Legislation will be debated soon on closing a loophole allowing claims against public facilities like surf clubs and bolos. Chris Minn says his minister has been trying to reach an agreement with land councils for months.
20: Look, I was hopeful of a landing. I suspect we're not going to get there. We'd still have to pursue the legislation, however, and I realise that people will be unhappy with the government for pursuing that change, but I don't see an alternative. I genuinely don't.
19: Insurers are renewing their push for the state government to end the tax on insurance premiums. The Insurance Council is giving evidence at a public hearing into the controversial emergency services levy. It says the tax is leaving a typical New South Wales household $308 a year out of pocket. And Knights hooker Phoenix Crosland's embracing the underdog tag heading into the finals, saying they're ready to prove the Knockers wrong.
12: They can say what they want, I don't really care. To be honest, I think the Knights have never been anything but an underdog.
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22: Good morning, I'm Matthew Layton. The Nationals are pushing back on the Albanese government's new social media rules, warning they could go too far. Leader Matt Canavan telling News 24 he's deeply sceptical of giving governments any power over what people read online.
23: I think we've got a free and open society. And the problem with giving governments that kind of power is, as you can see from the comments of Annika Wells, is they just can't be trusted with it.
22: Labor insists the changes are about removing harmful content and giving users more control over algorithms. The New South Wales Premier is pushing for stronger federal action against crime bosses abroad, with police saying gang leaders are directing crimes from overseas. Two teenagers have been arrested after an armed home invasion left a 45-year-old man with slash wounds in Melbourne's west. A severe El Nino could hit household budgets, with hot and dry weather expected to drive up food prices and increase pressure on firefighters. And motorsport is marking 20 years since the death of Peter Brock, who was killed while competing in a rally in WA.
24: It's game on at Hyundai, where you can score great offers on a range of new and demonstrator models.
22: Cowboys forward Reuben Cotter will front the NRL judiciary tonight, fighting to keep his season alive. He'll miss Saturday's knockout clash with the Sharks if a high tackle charge lands him a two-game ban. And Marnus Labuschagne has the backing of selectors despite his lean run with the bat. He's in the squad for next month's South Africa tour, the Aussies' first visit since Sandpaper Gate. Travis Head is expecting plenty of heat.
25: Probably about as hostile as it gets, other than probably going over playing Kiwis.
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19: Showers clearing for a fine day. Fairly cool though, 19 degrees the top. Partly cloudy and 21 tomorrow. A shower or two on Thursday. 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
5: Yes, it is. And of course, I will reveal another triple play to you inside the next half hour. But before we do that, footy finals is here. We know it's going to be an absolutely huge night Friday night, Allianz Stadium, when the Knights take on the Rabbitohs. Tickets go on sale to the general public today. And I know Tanya and Steve are giving some away as well, which is not bad. Be listening again tomorrow. They may just have a couple of more to offload to you. Family passes as well, mind you. But let's kick off with a double shot. And it is two songs about the footy finals. Obviously, Hunters and Collectors. We'll get into Thin Lizzy next.

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0: Tenure and Steve, they gave away a family pass this morning. More to come tomorrow. Be listening from 6 o'clock. It's the Red Hot Chili Peppers, the Zephyr Song. Morning, it's Sarah with you.

0: Huge Overkill on Triple M. Welcome to your Tuesday morning. It's Sarah with you. Now, I haven't revealed our triple play yet, so how about I do that right now? These three songs played in this particular order could win you $10,000. Chumbawamba, always a classic. Tub Thumping, that's song number one. Maybe write it down because you need to know the artist and the song name. So artist Chumbawamba, song Tub Thumping. Song two, Fleetwood Mac, Gypsy. And the third and final song, Green Day, American Idiot. 133353 when I play those three songs for your chance to win $10,000.
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0: You feel good? Bit of Culture Club and Karma Chameleon on Triple M. It's Sarah with you after 10 o'clock. Castle on the Hill with Ed Sheeran. And because we're going into footy's fever finals, you know, it all ramps up from Friday, we're doing a double shot of footy songs. Oh, this has to be the best pump-up song of all time, right? When I put this on, you know it's game day. It's game face. It means, right, we're doing it. We are doing it. AC/DC, Thunderstruck on the way on Triple M.
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17: Hello, I'm David Dolan with your local headlines. Police are investigating whether a fierce house fire at Dora Creek was deliberately lit. Flames tore through the weatherboard in Stingaree Point Drive yesterday, destroying the home, and adjoining property also suffered a fair bit of damage. Big changes are on the way for Merriweather Surf House. The three-storey venue will close after summer and undergo a major renovation. The new owners are also giving it a rebrand and will reopen it later.